0: say 1,000 is 1,500.
1: DBA 237, maintain 170 knots until 7 DME, contact Narita Tower, Bombay, DH135.
2: Maintain 170 until 7 DME, Narita Tower, 11835, QA237, stay.
1: Stay. Air Hong Kong 208, redirect to Tyler, this from maintain flight level 150.
0: Direct Tyler and descend flight level 150, Air Hong Kong 208.
1: Inform car 228 to approach runway 34 left, expect iris runway 34 left approach, clear via Ruta Tango, arrive our maintain flight level 240.
3: Tango left,

0: Air Hong Kong 23, do you still maintain 7,000?
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0: Japan 3082, re-clear direct to peak, report speed.
2: Peak, now speed of
0: Japan 3082, Russia. Nippon car 228, reduce speed to 300 knots, ORS. Air Hong Kong 23, contact Tokyo radar 120.2.
1: 1202, Air Hong Kong 23, goodbye.
0: Nippon car 228, reduce speed to 28 knots and instrument temperature level 210.

Heading 170, descend 9000, 1 on 5.

0: Tokyo approach, United 824, flight level 250, and we have information here.
1: United 824, Tokyo approach, runway 34, I Spirit via Ruta Tango, arrival, descent and flight level 220.
0: Okay, descending main chain, flight level 220, clear, Ruta Tango, Isle of Zulu, 34 by United 824.
1: Desia 1151, below 10,000, maintain 250 knots.
2: Hello, 10,000, it is 250 knots, 1151.
1: Nippon car 22A, liquid direct to Venus, instrument and flight level 150.
3: Charlie, Venus, maintain 150 knots, target.
1: Japan 3082, instrument and 12,000.
3: Descend 12,000, descend 3082.
1: All station Tokyo approach, parallel Iris approach, runway 34, left hand right in progress.
0: Tokyo, United 824.
1: United 824, go ahead.
0: At Venus, what speed would you like for us?
1: United 824, report of present speed.
0: 310 knots, United 824.
1: United 824, Russia, resume normal speed.
0: Okay, Venus has got a 220 restriction. Can we delete that restriction at Venus for United 824?
1: United 824, cancel Venus speed restriction.
0: Okay, thank you. Cancel speed restriction at Venus, United 824.
4: Tokyo approach, good morning. Air from 164. Passing flight level 155. We have Juliet.
1: Air from 164, Tokyo approach, runway 34 right, previous 1 Tango arrival, maintain flight level 150.

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1: Nippon Car 22 way descent to reach 1135 by Venus, cancel Venus speed restriction.
2: 1110 by Venus, no speed restriction, Nippon Car.
1: Delta 1151, turn right heading 190, descent to 6000.
3: Heading 190, descent to 6000, 1151.
4: Tokyo departure, OH1.
1: Delta 164, descent to 1000.
0: Decimal
1: maintain 1-1000, Delta 1-1-5-1, contact Tokyo radar 120, decimal 2.
3: Radar 120-2, Delta 1-5-1, good day.
1: Day. Japan 308-2, fly heading 030, vector 2, 10 minutes, decimal maintain 9000.
2: Heading 030, descent 9000, Japan 308-2.
1: Nippon car 22A, resume normal speed. United 84, descent and flight level 150, cancel Venus all restrictions.
0: Okay, descent and maintain 150, cancel all restrictions at Venus, United 84.
1: Japan 3082, contact Tokyo radar 120, decimal 2.
2: 120, Japan 3082.

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0: Tokyo Lalapal 433, good morning. Ascending flight level 240, heading 0950902, avoid weather.
1: Royal Nepal 433, Tokyo approach, confirm heading 090.
0: Affirmative, heading 0902, avoid weather.
1: Royal Nepal 433, Russia heading 090, approved runway 34 right, expect Zulu runway 34 right approach.
0: And Zulu runway 34 right, request Tango Lalapal 433.
1: Royal Nepal 433, QAVIA Rutas Tango arrival, keep heading 090.
0: QAVIA Rutas Tango arrival, heading 090, Lalapal 433.
1: United 84, Distro maintain 12000.
2: Distro maintain 12000, United 84.
1: Royal Nepal 433, how many miles do you need heading 090?
0: Another 5 to 10 miles.
1: Royal Nepal 433, Russia report accept to left down.
0: Second.
1: Royal Nepal 433, report accept to left down.
0: I will call Nepal 433.
1: Nippon car 228, contact Tokyo radar 120.2.
3: 120.2, contact Tokyo radar.
1: United 84, distro maintain 11000, contact Tokyo radar 120.2.
2: 120.2, distro maintain 11000, United 84.
1: Royal Nepal 433, distro maintain flight level 200.
0: Distro maintain flight level 200, Nepal 433.

0: Nepal 433, requesting left direct route.
1: Royal Nepal 433, Russia regional navigation, direct route.
0: This is Mall Navigation, direct route, Royal Nepal 433.
2: Approach is Kineo 201, over grip, maintain flyby 150, information Juliet.
1: In a 201, Tokyo approach, runway 34 right, clear VS 1, Tango, arrival, detonation maintain 1-1000.
2: Sorry, 34 right, clear the stop, Tango, arrival, descend maintain 1-1000, Kineo 201.
1: Epsilon 164, descend maintain 6000.
3: Descend maintain 6000, Epsilon 164.
1: Royal Nepal 433, confirm, can you direct to Tyler?
0: You want us to go direct to Tyler or Nepal 433?
1: Royal Nepal 433, can you proceed to Tyler?
0: Affirmative, we can proceed to Tyler or Nepal 433.
1: Royal Nepal 433, Russia, re-clear direct to Tyler, instrument, re-clear direct to Tyler.
0: Direct Tyler, Royal Nepal 433.
4: Tokyo FedEx 6030 out of 270 for 240, a different matrix.
1: FedEx 6030, Tokyo approach, runway 34 right, clear via route as Tango, arrival, instrument, and flight level 220.
4: 34 right, route is Tango, 220, FedEx 6030.
3: Tokyo approach Epsilon 164, confirm cancel level restriction.
1: Station call is again.
3: Epsilon 164, descent to 6000, confirm cancel level restriction.
1: Epsilon 164, about.
3: Cancel level restriction, Epsilon 164.
1: Xenia 201, reduce speed to 250 knots.
2: Reduce the speed to 250 knots, Xenia 201.
1: Royal Nepal 433, report speed.
0: Speed at 290 knots, Royal Nepal 433.
1: Royal Nepal 433, Russia, maintain present speed.
0: Present speed, Royal Nepal 433.
1: Weather 6030, reduce speed to 290
4: knots. 290
1: knots,
4: 6030.
1: Epsilon 164, fly heading 190, vector 210, maintain 6000.
3: Heading 190, descend maintain 6000, Epsilon 164.
5: Just approach, give morning, thank you, maintain 7230,
1: heading 190, number 1, thank you. Back 9723, Tokyo approach, runway 34 right, expect that is Zulu runway 34 right approach, clear VS 2 Fox Tango arrival.
5: Okay, expect IOM room 34 right approach, coming from Julie.
1: Epsilon 164, contact Tokyo radar 120.2.
3: Tokyo radar 120.2, Epsilon 164, good day.
5: Arrival, ILS Blue 34 right.
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5: Skycube 9723, expecting 2-pop Tango arrival for ILS Blue 34 right.
1: Backwave 9723, upon clear via 2-pop Tango arrival, expect that is Zulu runway 34 right approach.
0: Royal Nepal 433, requesting further descent, sir.
1: Royal Nepal 433, instrument and flight level 150.
0: Instrument and flight level 150, Royal Nepal 433.
1: Backwave 9723, Russia, reduce speed to 250 knots, descend to reach 900,000 by Sophia.
5: Okay, slow down to 250 knots and descend to 900,000.
1: Xenia 201, fly heading 180, vector 210, instrument 9000.
2: Heading 180, descend, maintain 900,000, Xenia 201.
6: First, second, mate, 61 Alpha 64, descend 150, press first.
1: LMA 61, Tokyo approach, information Juliet, runway 34 right, expect that is Zulu runway 34 right approach.
6: Zulu right, 34 right, LMA 61.
1: LMA 61, clear VS, Swamp Tango arrival, maintain flight level 150.
6: Swamp Tango arrival, 150, LMA 61.
1: FedEx 6030, the instrument and flight level 150.
4: 150, FedEx 6030.

0: Weather 6030, re-clear direct to Venus, descent to reach 11,000 by Venus, cancel Venus speed restriction.
1: 110 by Venus, clear to Venus, and disregard restriction.
0: Royal Nepal 433, descent maintain 11,000, reach normal speed.
2: Descent maintain 11,000, reach normal speed, Royal Nepal 433.
0: Weather 6030, reach normal speed. Xinya 201, turn right heading 190.
3: Right turn heading 190, Xinya 201.
0: Xinya 201, contact Tokyo radar 120.2.
3: Radar 120.2, Xinya 201,

0: Cockpit Approach, good morning, Sir Fong, G6C descending to level 240, information Juliet.
1: Sir Fong, 363, Tokyo Approach, runway 34 right, clear via route as Tango, arrival at this terminal maintain flight level 150.
0: Runway user 34 right, route as Tango, arrival descending to flight level 150, RS approach, Sir Fong, G6C.

0: And if our 433 now flight heading 030, vector 2, same is instrument 10, 9000.
1: Heading 030, vector 2, term is instrument 10, 9000, while about 433.
2: Contact application from 363, confirm we use IOS application Zulu or Yankee arrival.
0: Shenzhen 363, expect IOS Zulu runway 34 right approach.
2: IOS approach Zulu runway 34 right approach, Shenzhen 363.
0: Skycab 99723, reduce speed to 230 knots.
3: And program to 230 knots, Skycab 973.
0: ONF 433, contact Tokyo radar 120 decimal 2.
1: 120 decimal 2, round about 432, good day.
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2: 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Shenzhen 363, confirm direct to VNAS, Victor Echo, November Uniform Series. 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
0: Weather 6030, fly heading 030, vector 2, same is instrument 10, 6000.
4: 030, 6000, 6000, 6000.

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2: 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And approach, take the next step.
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1: 2, 3, 0 knots and descent 6,000, KLMS 6, 1.
2: Singapore, George, John, 38, leaving 5277, descending 240, with 38.
0: Friend China 338, okay, approach, runway 34 right, clear via route as Tango arrival, keep heading 050.
2: Keep heading 050, okay, route as Tango.
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0: Friend China 338, Russia, resume navigation, direct to Venus, instrument and flight level 150.
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0: Shinfon 363, descent to reach 11,000 by Venus, cancel Venus speed restriction.
3: Descent to 11,000 by Venus, cancel Venus, cancel Venus speed restriction, Shinfon 363.
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2: Right heading 2, 5 here, Skycube 9723.
4: Tokyo approaching, Sergeant 605, approaching clear flight level 150, zero information, clear.
0: East Azure 605, Tokyo approach, runway 34 right, clear VS 1 Tango arrival, maintain flight level 15 throws.
4: Azure runway 34 right, Swamp Tango arrival, maintain flight level 150, East Azure 605.
0: Skycube 9723, turn right heading 270, contact Tokyo radar 120.2.
2: 270, Tokyo radar 120.2. Thank you, many thanks.

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0: Range China 338, descend to reach 11,000 by Venus, cancel Venus speed restriction.
2: Descend 11,000 by Venus, cancel speed restriction, 7, 8.

0: All station Tokyo approach, runway 34 left is closed, runway 34 left is closed. KLM 61 turn right heading 2, 10 vector 2, same is maintain 6000.
1: Right, 210, vector same is maintain 6000, KLM 61.
0: KLM 61, contact Tokyo radar, 120, decimal 2.
1: 120, decimal 2, good day, KLM 61.
0: Hey. Transform 363, fly heading 030, vector 2, same is digital, maintain 7000.
2: Heading 030, descend to 7000, transform 363.

0: 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ESA J605, ESA maintain 6000.
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0: Motor System North approach runway 34 left is open, runway 34 left is open. AM 3112, instrument 10, 1-1-1.
1: System 10, 1-1-1, 1-1-2, 1-1-2.

0: Tokyo Approach, AP34A, leaving Light Level 273, descending Light Level 240 by Mama's Kilo.
1: APG 34 8, approach runway 34 right, read by Yeru the Tango arrival.
0: Runway 34 right, read the Tango arrival, APG 34 8.
1: APG 34 8, cross Mama Sat level 240.
0: Project cross Mama Sat level 240, APG 34 8.
1: Air the 112 flying 170 for vector 2 Temis, descend by 10-9-9-9.
2: Okay, heading 170, descending 9-0-0, Air Busan 112.

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2: Direct peak, descend maintain 8000, Air 3 4 8.

FH 348, flight heading 0300, maintain 8000, FH 348.

Right, heading 200 descending maintain 5000 Elsan 112.

0: Direct 10-miss, clear direct Zulu, runway 34, right approach, Busan 112.
1: Tokyo operating signal 221 direct grid, maintaining flight level 150 with a kilo.
2: Linea 2 approach, runway 34 right, good by Yaslam, Tango arrival.
1: Runway 34 right to Sampu, Tango arrival, signal 221.
2: Airbus 348 and lettering 010, descend maintain 5.
3: Turn left heading 010, take in out to Airbus 348.
2: Airbus 348, descend 5.
3: Descend 5000, Airbus 348.

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1: Direct 10 minutes, clear fire through 1-3-4 right approach, repeat 3-4-8.
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0: Tokyo Property, good morning, it's Sergeant 601, descending to flight level 150 by duty, testing flight level 178, information clue.
1: This Sergeant 601, Tokyo Approach, runway 34 right, cleared by yes, last time arrival.
0: Runway 34 right, cleared by yes, last time arrival, Sergeant 601.
1: Delia 221, descend and maintain 11,000.
2: Descend and maintain 11,000, Delia 221.
1: They have some 113 contact tower, 118.35.
2: Contact tower, 118.35, they have 3112.

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1: Reduce speed 180 or less, Airbus 348.
0: EastJ601, we clear direct of 6th bend.
2: Clear direct 6th bend, EastJ601.

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1: 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Right heading 1-900, Cineo 221.

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1: East Asia 601, this is going to maintain 9,000.
0: This is going to maintain 9,000, East Asia 601. Tokyo approach to 3527 heavy. Konnichiwa, inbound to Gurip. Descending to 1150, formation
1: at. This is the 527, Tokyo approach, and the people right. Information 0, QNH 2976.
0: Sorry, information killer. Can I 2976 to 3527?
1: This is the 527, and this is the bias plan to Angoreba.
2: Tokyo approach, Atlas 08, maintain 5,000.
1: Atlas 08, Tokyo approach, and this is the area QNH 2976.
2: QNH 2976, Atlas 08.
1: Uzbek 527, good by yes, from Tango, Reno, number 3, 4, right.
0: From Tango, number 3, 4, right, Uzbek 527.

0: Delta 203 is heading 170 for Baxter to Gina. Maintain 110.
1: Heading 170, maintain 1000 Baxter to Gina, Delta 203.
0: Eastern 601,
2: maintain 6000. Eastern 601, Eastern 601.

0: Atlas 7, 7, 7, 7, 7, 7, 7, 7, 7, 7, 7, 7, 7, 7, 7, 7, 7, 7, 7, 7, 7, 7, 7, 7, 7, 7, 7, 7, 7, 7, 7, 7, 7, 7, 7, 7, 7, 7, 7, 7, 7, 7, 7, 7, 7, 7, 7, 7, 7, 7, 7, 7, 7, 7, 7, 7, 7, 7, 7, 7, 7, 7, 7, 7, 7, 7, 7, 7, 7, 7, 7, 7, 7, 7, 7, 7, 7, 7, 7, 7, 7, 7, 7, 7, 7, 7, 7, 7, 7, 7, 7, 7, 7, 7, 7, 7, 7, 7, 7, 7, 7, 7, 7, 7, 7, 7, 7, 7, 7, 7, 7, 7, 7, 7, 7, 7, 7, 7, 7, 7, 7, 7, 7, 7, 7
1: Right turn heading 190 is suggested 601.

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1: Virginia 203 down, right heading 190, this is maintain
0: 6000. Right sizing 190, confirm 6000.
1: Virginia 203,
0: heading 190, descend 6000, Virginia 203.

0: Would you like flight to 7799 at Hong Kong?
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0: Virginia 221, regional navigation direct for Tennis, Radar School, South East, right to
1: Direct time is clear that it's Zulu runway 34 right approaches near 221. Pacific 527, confirm on a suit descent, 9,000 feet.
0: The flight is on that flight, 170 for back, but it's in the main system and stay 9,000.
1: Left, right heading, 170, descent and stay 9,000, Pacific 527.

0: Suggest 601 tower, right heading 220, descend and maintain 5000.
1: Right heading 220, descend and maintain 5000. East Suggest 601.
0: Yeah, 705, descend and maintain
2: 11000. Descend and maintain 11000,
0: enter 705.
2: Approach Oyama-chan, KJ 101, approach 3, flight 150, information 0.
0: This is 110, approach
2: runway
0: 34 right,
2: cleared
0: by aircraft runway.
2: Runway 34 right, clear for start, climb to Tango, right, with KJL
0: 101. Uzbek 527, right heading 190,
3: descend maintain 6,000. Right heading 190, descend maintain 6,000 feet, Uzbek 527.
0: Linear 221
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0: Delta 705 flying 170 Quebec, not just English, maintain 11,000.
2: Heading 1701, maintain 11,000, Delta 705.

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2: this is gonna maintain 9,000. This is gonna maintain 9,000, SL705.
0: Linear 203, 20 mon navigation direct, Gina, clear left and 84 left and
1: Fire China, clear fire, Epsilon 83, for left approach, Gina 203.
0: Gina 1101, this is your maintain 1100.
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3: Japanese Nippon 8512, wind flying 258-240, information Lima. This is a 34 left for Mahoma.
0: Only Nippon 8512, Tokyo approach, and expect silence, runway 24, left approach, made by Lutas-Tango arrival.
3: Here, Lutas-Tango arrival, this is runway 24, left approach,
0: 8512. Airstorm 705, now rising 190.
1: Right on, heading 190, Airstorm 705.
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52, 53, 54, 55, 56, 57, 58, 59, 60, 61, 62, 63, 64, 65, 66, 67, 68, 69, 70, 71, 72, 73, 74, 75, 76, 77, 78, 79, 80, 81, 82, 83, 84, 85, 86, 87, 88, 89, 90, 91, 92, 93, 94, 95, 96, 97, 98, 99, 100, 101, 102, 103, 104, 105, 106, 107, 108, 109, 110, 111, 112, 113, 114, 115, 116, 117, 118, 119, 120, 121, 122, 123, 124, 125,

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0: Airtel 705 turn right heading 210, descend and maintain 5000.
1: Right turn heading 210, descend and maintain 5000, Airtel 705.
0: Asia 1101 turn right heading 200.
2: Right turn heading 200, JG 110.
0: Only point 512, descend and maintain 11000, cancel the Venus all the
3: system. 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
0: 11 tower and cancel the Venus all the system, request 111. Uzbek 527, contact Narita tower, 11835.
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0: 7568 now distal maintain 5000 maintain 5000 until semi clear for it zulu runway 34 right approach
1: maintain 5000 maintain 5000 until semi cleared for the ILS zulu runway 34 right approach 7568
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0: Sierra 102, this is maintain 9000, no restriction on start.
1: Descending 9000, no restriction, Asiana 1024.
2: Circuit bound country on Mach 200, leaving Lava 290 for 240 with Lima.
0: Mach 200, Tokyo Pisco, Jack ABL, that's Tango arrival, expect Iris Zulu runway 34 right approach.
2: We read a single arrival, expect Iris Zulu 34 right approach, Mach 200.
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2: Tokyo push, hello, November 353 Lima Delta, descending 240 by Mama, clear Lima.
0: Hello, November 353 Lima Delta, Tokyo approach, clear via Delta 3 arrival, expect Iris Zulu, runway 34 right approach.
2: That's Tango Rival and Zulu 34 right, November 353 Lima Delta.
0: November 353 Lima Delta, maintain for both 24 throttle.
2: Same level 240, November 353 Lima Delta. Speed of 280.
0: Let's maintain presence.

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0: 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Maintain 5000 to the semi. Clear for Zulu runway 34 right approach.
1: Okay, sir, clear down to 5000. Maintain 5000 to 2 minutes. Clear the ILS Zulu 34 right approach. Correct 5775.

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0: Good morning, Sky 66 Tokyo approach. Clear via Route 5 arrival. Expect pilot Zulu, damage 34 right approach.
2: Roger, Sky 66
0: Route 5 arrival. Expect Zulu 34 right today. Sky
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0: report altitude passing now. Delta 866 Roger, emission Lima, Narita Kenichi 2975, cross Mammoth, up level 240.
2: Roger, cross Mammoth,
0: up level
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0: Marquia 200, distance maintain 6000.
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4: Yeah, Maintain 6000, direct to fix, 353 Lima Delta.
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1: Maintain present heading, maintain 4000, Ashana, descending 4000, Ashana 102 Super.

0: approach airbeach 568, flight level 150 with Lima.
1: Airbeach 568, Tokyo approach, clear VS1, plus Tango Alpha, for number 34, right, maintain level 150.
0: Cleared from Tango arrival, runway 34 right, maintain flight level 150, beach 568.
1: Orange antenna 44, re-project OP, just to maintain 11,000.
2: Scooter
1: 866, re-project Venus, just to maintain level 150. CB5068, contact Narita Tower, 118.35.
3: Tower 118.35, Cebu 5068, good day.
1: Hey. Asiana 102, turn right heading 220.
4: Right heading 220, Asiana 1024.
3: Asiana Tower, turn antenna 524, leave level 322, Asiana 240, and connect on rebound.
1: Orange antenna 524, Tokyo approach, clear view route at Tango Alpha, left 4, runway 34 right, cross Mammoth at level 240.
3: Yeah, the root of Tango level.

0: 에테나 102 turn lightning 240.
1: Lightning 240, Etena 102 square.
0: Marcia 200 turn lightning 010, Etena maintain 5 plus.
2: Remaining 010, descend 5000, Marcia 200.
0: Airpeace 568, Etena maintain 11000.
3: Descend 11000, Airpeace 568.
0: Etena 102, short to achieve to 1 o'clock, 8 miles, northeast 1, 6000 to 5000, voice 7734, lighting.
1: Looking out, Etena 102, square.
0: Etena 102, resume navigation, check to Gina, maintain 4000 until Gina, clear for IRS number, 34 left approach.
1: IRS Gina, until maintain 4000, clear for IRS, IRS is only 34 left approach here, Etena 102, super.
0: Marcia 200, resume navigation direct to semi, maintain 5000 to semi, clear for Zulu, runway 34 right approach.
2: Clear semi, maintain 5000 to semi, clear Zulu 34 right approach, Marcia 200.
0: November 35, Prima Delta, retreat direct to semi.
4: Direct to semi, November 35, Prima Delta.
0: Orange channel 440, this time maintain 6000.
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0: 6000, descend 440. Utah 866, decrease to peak, descend
6: maintain 6000.
7: 96000, 5775 is established on the ILS to 34 right.
0: Redex 5775, Roger, reduce speed to 160 knots or less.
7: 160 knots or less, Redex 5775.
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0: German Kango 594 Tokyo approach, clear via swamp, tango right bound, expect IRS Zulu runway 34 right approach.
8: Swamp Kango Zulu 34 right approach, and 594.
0: German Kango 594, emission Mike, Delta Kinect 2975, maintain travel 150.
8: 2975, maintain 150.
0: November 35, Lima Delta, no different maintain 5000, maintain 5000 until semi. Clear for Zulu, runway 34 right approach, maintain 250.
4: Maintain 250 knots, descend to 5000 until Temis, clear dialer Zulu 34 right, November 353 Lima Delta.
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0: 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Reference Zulu runway 34 right approach. Reference
5: to Timmy, distance 5000, reference Zulu runway 34 right approach, Orange channel 440.
0: Airpeace 568, flying 180 vector to semi, descend maintain 9000.
3: Heading 182, descend 90,000, airpeace 568.
9: Tokyo approach, airplane 731, descending 5150 miles to clear Lima.
0: Air Premier 731, Tokyo approach, Roger, clear via swamp, tango right bound, expect IRS Zulu on the 34 right approach, cross grip at level 150.
9: Cross the grip, Florida 150, then swamp on tango, over, IRS 34 right approach.
0: November 353 Lima Delta, maintain speed of 220 knots or greater until semi.
4: 220 knots or greater until semi, November 353 Lima Delta.
8: Tokyo approach, Nippon 179, landing 176, descent 150, Nippon 5.
0: Only for 1309, Tokyo Bustaka, clear via Lubula, Tango Rival. Vector Iris Zulu, runway 34, right approach.
7: Clear via Lubula, Tango Arrival. Vector Iris Zulu, runway 34, right approach. Only for 1309.
0: Only for 1309, descend via start, 9-3, cancel 210, not speed of detection.
7: 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Only for 1309.
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0: 8-6-6, now return your to Temi. 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Clear press Zulu. Damage 3-4 right approach.
1: Right, Temi 5,000 and 5,000. Yeah, left Zulu 3-4 right approach. Good,
0: Mark at 200, contact Narita Tower, 11-8, Maru 35.
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0: German cargo 594 fly heading 180 Decker to Timmy's system 9000.
1: Heading 180 descent 9000, Comex West German cargo 594.
2: Scooter
0: 866 request speed. 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
0: Air page 568, turn right heading 190.
3: Heading 190, air page 568.
0: German cargo 594, reduce speed to 2 speed now.
1: Say again?
0: German cargo 594, reduce speed to 2 speed now.
1: Speed 230 knots, German cargo 594.
0: November 353 Lima Delta, could you tell me your final approach speed today?
4: Approach speed is 125.
0: Okay. Orange channel 440, reduce speed to 190 knots.
5: 1331,
0: leave Big Ten, heading 180, vector to Timmy's, maintain 110.
5: Air Premier 731, leave Big Ten, heading 180, and maintain 1000.
0: November 353 Lima Delta for sustained traffic, maintain speed of 170 knots or greater until 7 DME.
4: 170 knots or greater until 7 DME, November 353 Lima Delta.
0: Air Peach 568, reduce speed to 210 knots.
3: Speed 210, Peach 568.
0: Scooter 866, reduce speed to 230 knots.
2: 230 knots, Scooter 866.
0: German cargo 594, disturb maintain 6000.
1: Maintain 6000, German cargo 594.
0: Air Premier 731, Distana maintain 9000.
5: Distana maintain 9000, Air Premier 731.
0: November 353, Lima Delta, contact Narita Tower, 118-35.
4: 118-35, Senara, November 353, Lima Delta.
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0: runway 9, runway 9, runway 9, runway 9, runway 9, runway 9, runway 9, runway 9, runway 9, runway 9, runway 9, runway 9, runway 9, runway 9, runway 9, runway 9, runway 9, runway 9, runway 9, runway 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
1: runway 9, runway 9, runway 9, runway 9, runway 9, runway 9, runway 9, runway 9, runway 9, runway 9, runway 9, runway 9, runway 9, runway 9, runway 9, runway 9, runway 9, runway 9, runway 9, runway 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9, runway 9, runway 9, runway 9, runway 9, runway 9, runway 9, runway 9, runway 9, runway 9, runway 9, runway 9, runway 9, runway 9, runway 9, runway 9, runway 9, runway 9, runway 9, runway 9, runway 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
0: 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Contact Narita Tower, 118035.
4: 180 knots to 8 GME, 11835, airpage 568, good
0: day. Air Premier 731, did you see 2190?
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0: German Cargo 594, turn right heading 250-3217.
2: Right, 250, speed 170, German Cargo 594.
0: Orange Alert 102, leave Dixon, heading 180, vector to Simis, maintain 11-35.
3: Only for
0: 179 at traffic at 2 of 15 miles, southwest bound, 6,787.34 rising bound.
2: Only for 179 looking out.
0: German cargo 594, resume navigation direct to semis, maintain 5,000 until semis. Preference to the runway T4 right approach, maintain 170.
2: German cargo 594, no navigation to semis, maintain 5,000 feet, yet for the island Zulu 34 right, and maintain 5,000 long last until intercept.
0: Air Premier 731, reduce speed to 170 knots and descend, maintain 5,000.
4: Speed 170, then descend 5,000, descend 731.
0: Only for 179, reduce speed to 200 knots and descend, maintain 6,000.
2: Reduce the speed of 210, then descend 6,000, only for 179.
0: Air Premier 731, turn right heading 230. Air Premier 731, turn right heading 230.
4: Right turn heading 230, Air Premier 731.
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2: Only for 179, traffic inside.
0: 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Now reduce speed to 190 knots.
2: Reduce 190 knots, only for 179.

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0: FM 731, resume navigation direct semis, maintain 5,000 until semis. Preparate through runway 34 right approach, maintain 19, maintain 170 knots.
1: FM 731, direct semis, maintain 5,000 clear, Zulu, runway 34 right, speed 170.
0: ONIPO 179, resume navigation direct semis, instrument maintain 5,000, maintain 5,000 until semis. Preparate through runway 34 right approach,
3: Reduce speed to 170 knots. ONIPPON 179, navigation direct to TEMIS. Descend maintain 5000 by TEMIS. Then clear the flight through runway 34 right approach and reduce speed 170, ONIPPON 179. Confirm?
0: That's correct, thank you.
3: Okay.
0: German cargo 594, maintain 170 knots until 7 DME. Contact Narita Tower, 1-1-1-3-5.
4: 170 until 7-118-35, German cargo 594.

0: Coast Guard Opportunity 241, maintain flyby 150, Mike.
1: Seaway 241, Tokyo Approach, runway 34 right, clear via Swamp, Tango Arrival, maintain flyby 150.
0: Clear Swamp, Tango Arrival, runway 34 right, maintain flyby 150, CA 241.
1: Orange Liner 102, turn right heading 190.
2: Turn right heading 190, Orange Liner 102.

0: Tokyo Bird, T3622, passing flight level 265, descend flight level 240, we have mic.
1: T3622, Tokyo Approach, stop. Orange Liner 102, resume navigation, direct semi, maintain 5000 till semi, clear the pilot to Zulu, number 34, right approach. Despring 622 Tokyo Approach, expect IRS Zulu, runway 34 right approach, fly heading 040, vector 2 semi.
0: Expect IRS Zulu, runway 34 right, heading 040, Despring 622.
1: Despring 622, descend and maintain fireball 150.
0: Descend flight level 150, Despring 622.
1: T-way 241, descend and maintain 6000.
2: Descend maintain 6000, J241.

0: Tokyo 4C, Colonial 2129, descend to reach runway 150 by grip information, Mike.
1: Colonial 2129, Tokyo approach, report altitude.
0: And now passing runway 157, descend runway 150.
1: Colonial 2129, Alada, runway 34 right, expect RS Zulu, runway 34 right approach, clear via 135 arrival, maintain runway 150.
0: I expect ILS Zulu runway 34 right approach in Swamp Tango arrival, maintain runway 150, Colonial Swamp Niner.
1: Orange Liner 102, contact Narita Tower, runway 135.
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1: Visumo Navigation, direct Temi, maintain 5000 till Temi, clear the flight to Zulu, 34 right approach to T-Way241.
0: Destiny 62, Visumo Navigation, direct Temi, visual maintain 5000, maintain 5000 till Temi, clear the flight to Zulu, runway 34 right approach.
2: Direct Temi, system maintain 5000, clear flight of Zulu, runway 34, right approach, D-Spring 62.
0: Orion Air 2129, fly heading 180, vector 2 Temi, descend maintain 9000.
3: Heading 180, descend 9000, Coronel 2129.

0: T-way 241,
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0: 11-3-5, 2-4-1, good day. Korean Air 2129, Lisa Nomaintain 6000.
1: TCA Maintain 6000, Korean Air 2129.

0: Right heading 190.
1: Right heading 190, correct. 2129.
2: Okay, first you're down 322, descend plan number 150 by green.
0: Idle Hangok 322, Tokyo approach, default altitude.
2: Passing 177 now, Idle Hangok 322.
0: Idle Hangok 322, radar, runway 34 right, expect IRS Zulu, runway 34 right approach, clear to be a 135 arrival. Descend to reach fireball 150 by green.
2: Descent flight number 150 by Greece, from Tango, IRS Zulu runway 34 right, at angle 322.
0: IRS Hangok 322, Narita KNH2975, information, November.
2: It's 975, we have November, angle 322.
3: Approach Orange Line 408, leaving fireball 326, descending 240 with November.
0: Orange Line 408, Tokyo approach, runway 34 right, cleared via Ruta 35 arrival, maintain fireball 240.
3: IRS number 34 Zulu 34 right, clear via Ruta 35 arrival, maintain flight level 240, Orange Line 408.

0: Tokyo approach repeat 570 repeat 4x1.5 47 15 0 by 2 repeat formation November.
1: Repeat 570 Tokyo approach runway 34 right clear VS1 Tango arrival descent grid parvo 150 by grid.
0: Descent from 150 by grid runway 34 right clear VS1 Tango arrival repeat 570.

0: Oriania 2199, Rizumo Navigation Direct Temi, maintain 5000 till Temi, clear the flight Zulu, runway 34 right approach.
1: The direct Temi, descend maintain 5000 until Temi, clear the IRS Zulu, runway 34 right approach, Korean Air 2199.

0: Question Idle Hangok 322, descend on the maintain 9000, cancel all restrictions.
1: Cancel all restrictions, descend and maintain 9000, and up 322.
0: Airpeak 570, Vicriado direct 610, descend on the maintain 11000.
2: 240, Vicriado direct 610.
0: Airpeak 570, Vicriado direct 610, descend on the maintain 11000.
2: Press the base system 11000, Airpeak 570.
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0: Onipon 8508, Tokyo approach, runway 34 right, expect Iris Zulu, runway 34 right approach.
2: Runway 34 right, expect Iris Zulu, runway 34 right approach, Onipon 8508.
0: Onipon 8508, clear via route, just Tango arrival, descend maintain fireball 150.
2: Clear via route, just Tango arrival, descend of right, 150, Onipon 8508.

0: to traffic, turn right heading 050.
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0: Orange liner for the right, maintain 220 knots or greater until semi.
1: 220 knots or greater until semi. Orange liner 408.
0: Airpeak 570, turn right heading 190, descend and maintain 6000.
1: Right heading 190, descend 6000, airpeak 570.

0: Approach, good morning, China Southern 629er descending flight level 150, information November.
1: China Southern 629er Tokyo Approach, report altitude.
0: Passing flight level 164.
1: China Southern 629er runway 34 right, expect Iris Zulu, runway 34 right approach, clear via Swan, Tango arrival, maintain flight level 150.
0: Expect Iris Zulu, runway 34 right.And from Tango Rebel, China Southern 629er, we are request runway 34 left due to landing performance.
1: China Southern 629er, reverse runway 34 left, expect ILS runway 34 left approach, clear via Swamp Tango arrival.
0: Copy Swamp Tango Rebel, expect ILS runway 34 left approach, China Southern 629er.

0: I'll hang up 322, this one on maintain 5000.
1: Maintain 5000, air angle 322.
2: Good morning, FEC 52, level 290-240-5-3,
0: air
2: November.
0: Airpeak 352, Tokyo Approach Runway 34 right, cleared via Lutas Tango Arrival. 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
2: Runway 34 right, Lutas Tango Arrival, please maintain level 240 by Mama, Airpeak 352.
0: Air General 1379, recent reach 11000 by Bina, cancel speed restriction.
3: Cancel speed restriction, descent 11000 by Venus, Air General 1379.
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0: I'll hang up 322, turn right heading 220, reduce speed to 190 knots.
1: Right turn heading 220, reduce speed 190 knots, air arm 322.
0: Airpeak 570, turn right heading 200, reduce speed to 210 knots.
2: Turn heading 200, reduce speed 210 knots, airpeak 570.

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1: Orange liner for the right, maintain 170 knots or greater until 7DME. Contact Narita Tower, 1Y-35.
2: 170 knots or greater until 7DME Tower, 135, Orange liner 408.
1: Air pitch 570, turn right heading 210, reduce speed to 1900 knots.
3: Airline 210, receive 1900 knots, air pitch 570.
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3: Right heading 230, air pitch 570.
1: Aero Hangok 322, reduce speed to 170 knots.
2: Speed 170 on air, I'm 322.
1: Airpeak 570, resume on navigation direct Temis, maintain 5000 till Temis, clear the fire to Zulu, runway 34 right approach.
3: Motion direct Temis, maintain 5000 Temis, clear fire to runway 34 right approach, pitch 570.
1: All Nippon 508, descend and maintain 5000, maintain 5000 till Temis, clear the fire to Zulu, runway 34 right approach.
3: Descend 5000 till Temis, clear for wireless Zulu, runway 34 right approach, all Nippon 8508.
1: Only
3: 0.5
1: right, report speed.
3: Speed 250 knots, only 0.508.
1: Only 0.5 right, Raja, maintain 220 knots or greater until Temis.
3: Maintain 220 knots or greater until Temis, only 0.508.
1: Air Junior 1379, turn left heading 020.
2: Turn left heading 020, Air Junior 1379.
1: Aero Hangok 322, maintain 170 knots until 7DME. Contact Narita Tower, 1Y-35.
2: Maintain 170 until 7DME, 1Y-35, Aero Hangok 322.
1: China Southern 629, descend and maintain 6000.
3: Descend and maintain 6000, China Southern 629.
4: Kilo Bush, one zero eight, heavy information, November, passing flight level 273, descending flight level 240 by Mama.
1: Eva, one zero eight, Tokyo approach, expect Iris Zulu, runway 34 right approach, cleared via Rooster's Tango arrival, descent to reach fireball 240 by Mama.
4: Zulu, runway 34 right, and Rooster's Tango arrival, descend and reach flight level 240 by Mama, Eva, one zero eight.
1: Engineer 1379, turn left heading 360.
5: Turn left heading 360, Engineer 1379.
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1: 049. Engineer 1379, resume navigation, direct Temi, maintain 5000 till Temi, clear of wireless Zulu, runway 34, right approach.
5: Direct to Temi to descend 5000, clear for approach runway 34, right, Airtime 1379.
1: Airpeach 570, contact Narita Tower, runway
6: 35. Flight 35, Airpeach 570.
1: China Southern 629, fly heading 210, vector to China.
6: Heading 210, vector to China, China Southern 629.

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1: GPS 108 Tokyo Approach, expect RS Zulu, runway 34 right approach, clear via Spock Tango arrival, maintain startable 150.
0: Steady arrival again for GPS 108.
1: GPS 108, expect RS Zulu, runway 34 right approach.
0: 34 right approach, Spock Tango arrival.
1: All stations Tokyo Approach, Narita Kenichi 29974, Kenichi 29974. Airpeak 352, fly heading 030, vector to Temis.
2: Heading 030, radar vector, speed 352, thank you.
1: Airpeak 352, descend maintain 11000.
2: To maintain 11000, speed 352.
1: Nippon Cargo 049, descend maintain 6000. Nippon Cargo 049, descend maintain 6000.
2: Descend 6000, Nippon Cargo 049.
1: Either 1-right, reclined direct Venus, descend maintain flight level 150.
3: Direct to Venus and descend maintain flight level 150, Either 108.
1: UPS 1-right, descend to reach 9000 by Sofia, cancel speed restriction.
0: 9000 by Sofia, cancel speed restriction, UPS 1-08.
1: Air Junior 1379, reduce speed to 210 knots.
4: Reduce speed 210 knots, Air Junior 1379.
1: All Nippon 850 right, maintain 170 knots or greater until 7 DME.
2: Maintain 170 knots or greater until 7 DME, all Nippon 850 right.

0: All stations, Tokyo Approach, Narita Kyoni, 2974, Parallel, ILS Approach, East Runway, 34, Left Runway, Time Progress. Airpeak 352, Turn Left Heading, 020.
1: Left Heading to 020, Airpeak 352.
0: Air Junior 1379, Reduce Speed to 170 knots.
2: Reduce Speed 170 knots, Area 1379.

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2: Then this one 1000 by Venus Cancel speed restriction E11 108
0: Airpeak 352 This is the main stand 8000
1: This is the main stand 8000 The beach 352
0: China Southern 629, resume on navigation, direct to Gina, maintain 4000 till Gina, clear for ILS, runway 34 left approach.
1: Okay, on navigation, direct to Gina, maintain 4000 by Gina, clear ILS approach, runway 34 left, China Southern 629.
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3: 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Airpeak 352, resume on navigation, direct Hemi, this is the main stand 7000. Navigation 7000
1: to beach 352.
0: Air Janelle 1379, maintain 17 knots until 7 DME, contact Narita Tower, one way, this is Mars 35.
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1: UPS on the right, 247.
0: 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This is on maintain 6000.
1: Maintain 6000, heading 250, UPS on the right.

0: D-Bahn direct, resume navigation, direct semi. This runway maintain 5000, maintain 5000, direct semi. Clear the forest, Zulu, runway 34, right approach.
1: Direct semi, this runway maintain 5000, and form semi 5000, clear for our west approach, runway 34, right, D-Bahn 108.
0: D-Bahn direct, confirm, clear the forest, Zulu, runway 34, right approach.
1: Clear for our west, Zulu, runway 34, right approach, D-Bahn 108.
0: China Southern 629, contact Narita Tower, 118.2
2: 118.2, China Southern 629.
0: 日本カーゴ049 traffic 11:10 miles northbound, leaving 7000 to 5000, Airbus 320, runway 34, right inbound.
2: 日本カーゴ049

0: Eva Vance right, maintain 220 knots or greater until Temis.
1: I'll maintain 220 knots, wait until Temis, Eva Vance right.
0: Nippon Kawa 049 early, show navigation direct to Gina, maintain 4000 until Gina, head for Iris runway 34 left approach.
2: Direct Gina, head for Iris 34 left approach.
0: FP 352, contact Narita Tower, 118.35.
3: 118.35, FP 352, Oscar Smith.
0: Stay.
4: Tokyo Approach, engineer 117 site, high degree, 1525 at 150 by cream, now passing flyer bear 159 on.
0: Delta 1175, Tokyo Approach, information Oscar, runway 34 right, expect Iris Zulu, runway 34 right approach.
4: Expect Iris Zulu, runway 34 right, and we have information Oscar, Delta 1175, thank you.
0: Delta 1175, Russia, clear VS 12 Tango, arrival, maintain flight level 150.
4: Clear VS 12 Tango, arrival, maintain flight level 150, Delta 1175.
0: EPS 1-0-8 on right heading 270, distro maintain 5000.
5: 270 heading 5000, EPS 1-0-8.
0: Delta 1175, reduce speed to 250 knots.
4: Reduce speed to 250 knots, 1175.

0: Delta 1175, do you still maintain 11000?
1: Just maintain 11000, Delta 1175.
0: Nippon Car 0499, contact Narita Tower, Bombay in DH02.
2: 1192, Nippon Car 0499.
0: 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EVA 13, contact Tokyo Radar 120, DH02.
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4: 120,
5: DH02, UPS 1 Dry. Tokyo Approach Oriental 612, Fireball 230, Information Osman.
0: Oriental 612, Tokyo Approach, Runway 34 right, clear via Route as Tango Arrival, Distrument 10, Flight Level 15 throws.
5: Clear for Route as Tango Arrival, Runway 34 right, Tango Arrival 150, Oriental.

0: Okay, Park 10,627, information Oscar. Level 150, request runway 34, left 0 for permit.
1: 10,627, Tokyo approach, runway 34, left, expect Irish runway 34, left approach, QABS 212 Tango arrival, maintain flight level 150.
0: Maintain flight level 150, runway 34, left, Swamp Tango arrival, 10,627, thank you.

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0: Akifan
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0: Delta 1175, reduce speed to 230 knots, then Eastern maintain 10000.
1: Reduce speed 230 knots, descend and maintain 10000, to 1175.
0: Orange China 612, reduce speed to 250 knots.
1: Reduce speed 250 knots, Orange China 612.
3: Tokyo approach speed on the C102, leaving 5264, descending 240 by Mama's information alpha.
0: Dynasty 102, Tokyo approach, runway 34 right, clear via Ruta Tango arrival, Eastern maintain flight level 150.
3: Runway 34 right, clear via Ruta Tango arrival, descend maintain flight level 150, Dynasty 102.
0: Dinosaur 627, descend maintain 9000.
1: Descend maintain 9000, Dinosaur 627.

0: Tokyo Approach, hello, Finnair 737, flight rule 150, Mission Oscar.
1: Yeah, 73 Tokyo Approach, runway 34 right, clear VS 1-Tango arrival, maintain flight level 150.
0: 1-Tango arrival, runway 34 right, maintain flight rule 150, Finnair 737.

0: Yeah, 73 additional maintain 1000.
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2: Approach Parataya 501, see that Kuris maintain flight level 150 with the information with us.
0: Parataya 501, to Kepler, runway 34 right, 3 VS 1 Tango, Diver, maintain flight level 150.
2: Running 1, running 34 right, clear the swamp Tango, Diver. Maintain flight level 150, Parataya 501.
1: Okay, hold on, C102, confirm speed restriction after, over Venus.
0: Dynasty 102, comply with Venus restriction.
1: Comply with Venus restriction, Dynasty 102, thank you.
3: With approach to the 02 leaving at the 21 descent, information Oscar.
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0: Finnair 73, confirm descent to 9,000 unrestricted.
1: Finnair 73, affirm.
0: Thank you.
1: Orange China 602, reduce speed to 250 knots.

0: Delta 1175, turn right heading 2, 40, vector 2, stay mid, descend maintain 6000.
1: Right turn heading 240, descend maintain 6000, is it 1175?
0: Altair 501, fly heading 170, vector 2, stay mid, descend maintain 9000.
2: 170, descend maintain 7000, part Altair 501.
0: Wing 73, fly heading 180, vector 2, same is instrument 6000.
3: Heading 180, descent maintain 6000, wing 73.
2: Approach departure 501, confirm heading 170, descent 9000.
0: Partaya 501, affirm.
2: Affirm, partaya 501.
0: Delta 1175, contact Tokyo radar 120, decimal 2.
1: Tokyo radar 120.2, 1175, good day.
0: Thank you.

0: Dynasty 102, turn left heading 36 through vector 2, take me to descend and maintain 9000.
1: Turn left heading 360, descend maintain 9000, Dynasty 102.
0: Wing 73, reduce speed to 230 knots.
2: Reducing to 230 knots, please, 973.
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0: Hotel Gilbert, Cebu 5054. Good morning. You're standing on the 240 squawk, or 764 information drop on.
1: Ebe 5054 to Kepler, Ocean Bay 34 right, via Ruta Sango, arrival, Distroman 10 flight to Peru, 150.
0: Runway 34 right, and Ruta Sango, arrival, and descend to flight level 140, Cebu 5054.
1: Ebe 5054, Distroman 10 flight to Peru, 150.
0: Descend to maintain level 150, Cebu 5054.
1: Orange China 602, turn left in 010, vector 2, same is Distroman 10, 7000. 7000, Orange China 602, contact Tokyo radar 120.2.
2: Approach good morning, T-way 251 approaching Kurip, level 150 with Papa.
1: T-way 251, Tokyo approach, runway 34 right, previous 1 Tango arrival, maintenance flight level 150.
2: Roger, runway 34 right, sub Tango arrival, maintenance level 150, T-way 251.
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0: Seaway 251, Eastern maintain 11000.
1: Eastern maintain 11000, Seaway 251.
2: Tokyo approach, good morning EVA 184, descend approaching flight level 240 with information Oscar.
0: EVA 184, Tokyo approach, runway 34 right, via Ruta Tango, arrival at Eastern maintain flight level 150.
2: Ruta Tango, runway 34 right, and descend maintain flight level 150. EVA 184, and request flight level 34 left due to performance.
0: EVA 184, as a runway 34 left, expect VOR runway 34 left approach.
2: Expect a VOR runway 34 left approach, EVA 184.
0: EVA 184, start change, clear via Rutas Echo arrival, maintain flight level 150.
2: Change to Rutas Echo arrival and then descend maintain flight level 150 EVA 184 and inspect the VOR runway 34 left.
0: November 1964 Hotel Town, left heading 020.
3: Left heading 020, November 1964.
0: Friend China 104 Town, right heading 230, vector 2, same east, descend maintain 7000.
4: Right heading 230, descend of 7000, right China 104.

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0: Once gas west road, Tokyo approach, runway 34 right, clear via route as Tango, arrival, distance maintained, flight level 150. November 1960, Hotel Tokyo, contact Tokyo Radar 120-2.
3: Thank you, Radar 120-2, November 1960.

0: Tokyo approach, China Eastern 727 descending, flight level 240, information pop up.
1: China Eastern 727 Tokyo approach, runway 34 right, clear via Ruta Tango, arrival, descending flight level 150. Descending
0: flight level 150, descending arrival, runway 34 right.
1: Smart Cast Westro, reduce speed to 2, 50 knots.
0: Reduce speed to 2, 50 knots, smart cast, 2, 50 knots.

0: The stream SIV turn right heading 200, vector 2 same is descend maintain 6000.
1: Right turn 200, descend 6000, stay to my base.
0: Level 5054, reduce speed to 220 knots.
2: Reduce speed to 220 knots, level 5054.

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1: Reduce speed to 10 knots or less, Eva 184.
0: Map just 2A slow turn, left heading 020, vector 2, same is distance maintain 6000.
2: Left heading 020, descend 6000, map just 2A0.
0: Map just 2A slow contact Tokyo radar 120, decimal 2.
2: Tokyo radar 120, decimal 2, map just 2A0,

0: China Eastern 727 fly heading 010 Victor to Kimi.
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1: China Eastern 727, contact Tokyo radar 120.02.
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0: T-way 251, turn right heading 200 vector 2 semi, descend maintain 9000.
1: Auto heading 200, descend 9000, T-way 251.
0: EVA 184, descend maintain 5000.
1: Descend maintain 5000, EVA 184.
0: Orange liner 500, descend via star to 11000.
2: Descend via star 11000, orange liner 500.

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2: Heading 020, descend 8000, Tapage 546.
0: Diva 184, turn left heading 230, Victor 2, Gina.
1: Left heading 230, Victor 2, Gina, Eva 184.
0: TWA 251, contact 8-0 radar, 120,
1: 12-2. 12-2, TWA 251, good day.
0: 8.

0: Tokyo Approach, good morning, I'm from 523, Mansion Flight Number 2, Fordale Information Papa.
1: Mansion 523, Tokyo Approach, expect that it's Zulu, runway 34, right approach. Cleared by a route as Tango Arrival, descend maintain flight level 200.
0: Expect Alpha Zulu, runway 34, right approach. Just to Tango Arrival, descend flight level 200, transfer 523.
1: APH 546 and left heading 360, contact Tokyo radar 120.02.
2: Left 360, contact radar 1202, APH 546.
1: Eva 184, right heading 250 vector to Gina, maintain 5000.
3: Right heading 250 vector to Gina, maintain 5000, Eva 184.
1: Destination 523, be clear direct peak, upper qualified Hiroshira.
0: Direct to Samai, which point? Peak, Papa Echo Alpha Kilo Zero, Chester 523.
1: Evan. Eva 184, turn right heading 280, maintain 210.
3: Right heading 280, maintain speed 210 knots, EVA 184.

0: Tokyo approach schedule 1103, direct Kurim, flight level 150 by Kurim, information pump up.
1: 谢谢, 1103, Tokyo approach, runway 34 right, cleared by S1, Tango arrival, send to reach flight level 150 by Kurim.
0: Runway 34 right, cleared S1 34 arrival, send to reach flight level 150 by Kurim, schedule 1103.
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0: Orange Liner 500, fly heading 360, vector to semi, descend maintain 6000.
2: Heading 360, descend 6000, Orange Liner 500.
0: China Eastern 523, descend maintain flight level 160.
3: Southern level 160, transfer 523.

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2: Approach Giant Gate 155, flight level 185, descending 150 with Papa.
0: Giant 8155, Tokyo approach. Expect direct tool, runway 34 right approach. Cleared by S1, Tango arrival. Send to reach flight level 150 by Guri.
2: 150 by Guru, Iowa 2-3-4 right, taking arrival 9815.
0: Giant 8155, cleared by S1, Tango arrival.
2: Cleared by the Swamp Tango arrival, Giant 8155.

0: JJR 1103, be clear, direct big sand, descend maintain 1-1000.
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0: Nine eight seven five two three, this is maintain 6000.
1: This is maintain 6000, Tesla 523. Tokyo approach, you said 09 7 1 5 0.
0: This is 609, Tokyo approach, report are two passenger.
1: Let's
0: see, 12 1 7 0, Italian 609. This is 609, Roger, expect Iris Zulu, runway 34, right approach, QNH 29, 74, information Papa.
1: Okay, expect
0: Iris Zulu, runway 34, right approach, QNH 29. This is 609, clear by IS-1, Tango arrival, maintain flight level 150.
1: Okay, clear by Tango, maintain flight level 150.
0: Giant 8155, re-clear direct to Dixon, descend maintain 11000.
2: Dixon, descend 11000, Giant 8155.

0: JJR 1103, right heading 170, vector 2, Kenny, descend maintain 9000.
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0: China Eastern 523, contact Gocho radar 120, Shimaru.
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0: in approach, Giant 8155, just confirming our last clearance was just descend and maintain 11,000.
1: That's Giant 8155, descend fly heading 170, fixed out to semi, descend and maintain 9,000.
0: Okay, fly heading 170, descend and maintain 11,000, Giant 8155.
1: Giant 8155, descend and maintain 9,000.
0: 9 or 1,000 on the altitude, Giant 8155.
1: JJR1103, turn right, heading 190, climb in 10, push on descend maintain 7.
2: Right side 1900, stay again after this, JJR1103.
1: JJR1103, descend maintain 6000.
2: Heading 1900, descend maintain 6000, JJR1103.
3: Book your approach, all engine line 126, release line 188, 150,
1: wing Romeo. Orange line 126, touch your approach, runway 34 right, cleared by S1, Tango arrival, descend to reach flight level 150 by Guri.
3: Runway 34 right, clear the S1, Tango arrival, descend reach flight 150 by Guri, orange line 126.
4: Book your approach, DP 21, release flight level 212.
1: VOR runway 34 left approach, please go ahead. GP21, touch approach, Raja, runway 34 left, VOR runway 34 left approach. Clear by S-POC, Tango arrival, descent to reach flight level 150 by S-POC.
4: Runway 34 left, expect VOR runway 34 left, clear by S-POC, Tango arrival, descent to reach flight level 150 by S-POC, GP21.

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1: Descend maintain 6000, Giant 8155.
0: Eastern Jet 609, fly heading 160, Victor 2, Tennis, descend and maintain 10000.
2: 160, 10000, Eastern Jet 609.
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0: 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JJ1103, contact Tokyo Radar 120.2.
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4: OK, 4 Star Walker, Asia the Heavy, Fireball 253, descend Fireball 240 by Mama, Domain Mama.
0: Star Walker 800, Tokyo Approach, runway 34 right, cleared by Yaruta, Tango Arrival, descend maintain flight level 150.
4: Descend maintain flight level 150, clear Yaruta, Tango Arrival, runway 34 right, Star Walker 800.
0: Orange Liner 126, re-clear direct of Vixen, descend to reach 11,000 by Vixen.
5: Direct Vixen, descend reach 11,000 by Vixen, Orange Liner 126.
6: Tokyo Control, konnichiwa, JJ1153, direct, Kurin, passing flight level 1554, flight level 150 by Kurin, with Papa.
0: JJ1153, Tokyo Approach, konnichiwa, runway 34 right, cleared by S1, Tango Arrival, maintain flight level 150.
6: Expect runway 34 right, cleared via S1, Tango Arrival, maintain flight level 150, JJ1153.
0: CP21, descend via Star 29000.
3: Descend via Star 29000,
0: JP21. All station Tokyo approach, United Unit 2974, information Romeo is calling. Giant 8155, turn right heading 1900, contact Tokyo radar 120.2.
1: Right turn 19020.2, Giant 8155.
3: Tokyo approach, good morning, Tokyo, you can reach level 165, descending 150.
0: Qatar 8 right, Tokyo approach, morning, runway 34 right, cleared by S1, Tango arrival, maintain flight level 150.
3: Runway 34 right, and cleared by S1, Tango arrival, maintain 150, confirm.
0: Qatar 8 right, A1.

0: 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Please to maintain 9000 JGR 1153.
1: JGR 1153, reduce speed to 230.
0: Reducing speed to 230 knots, JGR 1153.
1: Airsol 701, descend to maintain 11000, reduce speed to 250 knots.
2: Descend to 11000, reducing speed to 250 knots, Airsol 701.

0: Okay, approach. Good afternoon. GP1, leaving flight level 19 after descent 150. Information Tomio. Request landing runway 34 left, due to performance.
1: GP1, touch your approach. Roger, runway 34 left, VOR, runway 34 left approach.
0: Roger, expect VOR runway 34 left approach, GP1.
1: GP1 and Kerbaya Rubra, hang arrival, descent reach flight level 150 by Pagram.
0: Rubra Tang for arrival. Descent to reach flight level 150 by Bagra, GP1.
1: Qatari 808, fly heading 150, XR2, semi, descent maintain 9000.
2: Heading 150, descent 9000 feet, Qatari 808.
1: Qatari 808 and reduce speed to 230.
2: Speed 230 knots, Qatari 808.
1: Only point 421, descend maintain 6000.
3: Descend maintain 6000, only point 421.

0: GP1, descent to reach 6,000 by Sofia. 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
1: 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GP1.
2: Approach QA 243 now, direct Kuri flight level 150, now taking flight level 156 with Romeo.
0: Dway 243, Tokyo approach, runway 34 right, cleared by S1, Tango arrival, maintain flight level 150.
2: Maintain flight level 150, Swamp for Tango arrival, IRS 34 right, Dway 243.
0: Dway 243, Swamp expect IRS 2, runway 34 right approach.
2: IRS 2, runway 34 right, Dway 243.
0: JJ 1153, descend maintain 6,000.
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0: JJ 1153, right heading 180. Right heading 180, 继续11153.
1: 飞 243, Victor direct Bixen, descend maintain 11000.
0: Victor direct Bixen, descend maintain 11000, 243.
1: Air Sol 701, fly heading 150, Victor 2 Temis, descend maintain 9000.
2: Fly heading 150, descend maintain 9000, Air Sol 701.
1: All Nippon 8421, contact Tokyo radar 1202.
3: 1202, respond 8421.
1: Qatari 808, descend maintain 7000.
4: Descend maintain 7000 feet, Qatari 808.
1: JJR 1153, reducing to 210 knots.
0: Reducing to the 210 knots, JJR 1153.
1: Qatari 808, reducing to 200 knots.
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4: Speed 210 knots, Qatar 808.
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2: Reducing speed to 230 knots, Airsol 701.

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0: Control, good afternoon, taxi 100, descending level 270, 4240, Mama 4.
1: Taxi 100, touch approach, expected Sulu, runway 34, right approach, cleared by a route as Tango arrival, descend maintain flight level 150.
0: Level 150, and route as Tango, runway Iris Zulu, runway 34, right, taxi 100, heavy.

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0: 7 Cargo 548,
1: hello, passing line number 246, east and next line number 240.
0: 7 Cargo 548, Tokyo approach, IRS Zulu runway 34 right, going to be Rudas Tango arrival.
1: Rudas Echo arrival, IRS Zulu 34 right, 7 Cargo 548.
0: 7 Cargo 548, Rudas Tango arrival, descend runway 10 for level 150.
1: Descending and maintaining flight level 150 and Rutas Tango arrival, German cargo 548.
0: TMA 243, reduce speed to 210. Orange Diana 640 approach, grass new runway 34 right, we have your Rutas Tango arrival, information Romeo.
2: Roger, 34 right, Rutas Tango arrival, Orange and 640.
0: Dana 3100, clear drift Venus, descend via star, 113 drift Venus.
3: Direct to Venus, descend via star, 113 and 1100.

0: Freeway 243, turn right heading 190, descend runway 10600.
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0: Orange China 640, descend runway 10550.
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3: 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Good afternoon, descending special 150. By good evening, special runway 2.
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3: Runway 35 right, via star swamp Tango level, Mongolia 501.
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5: German Cargo 548, direct Jarrett, descending flight level 110.
0: Mongolia 501, descend runway 10, 1-1-1000.
3: Descend runway 10, 1-1-1000, Mongolia 501.

0: Orangina 640, clear of Director Jarrett, change reach 11,000 by Jarrett. Director
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0: 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German Cargo 541, reduce speed to 2,000 miles or less.
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0: Tokyo Bird Shiba 198 Heavy, descent is available 240 by Mama. We have Quebec.
1: 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RF 2 runway 34 right, clear.

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2: Tokyo approach, FH572. Passing flight level 189, descending 150 by Europe, we copy information, Romeo.
0: FH572, Tokyo approach, good afternoon. 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
2: Swamp Tango Arrival, Island Zulu, 34 right, FH572.
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0: took their first step. 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
1: Clear to land on Tokyo, approach traffic runway 34 right, clear via Lucas Tango arrival.
0: 34 right, Lucas Tango, 2.09.
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Heading 0207, Roger, 6400, Ranger 640, 7000. Heading 0207, Roger, 6400.

0: 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Orange China 604, fly heading 020, vector to Jenny, maintain vector to March, maintain 7000, heading 020, Iris Zulu runway 16.
1: Confirm, heading 020, confirm 7000, orange 40.
0: Ranger 640, far maintain 7000, Iris Zulu runway 16.
1: Roger 7000, Zulu 16 left, orange 640.
0: Mongolia 501, fly heading 170, vector to March, maintain 6000, your runway 16 left, Zulu approach, heading 170.
2: Heading 170, and maintaining 6000, runway 16 left, good approach, Mongolia 16501.
0: EVA 198, runway 16 left, Iris Zulu runway 16 left approach. Heading
3: 0
0: maintain
3: flight level 1-5-0. Direct JRF, flight level 150, and Excel Zulu runway 16, approaching 198.
0: Silk West 901, your runway 16 left, Iris Zulu runway 16 left approach, and continue from Tango, standby further instructions.
3: Pleasure, continue on route of Tango, and we'll wait for the further instructions.
0: And the bridge back is Iris Zulu 16 left.
3: Iris Zulu 16 left, and we will continue start on Luton Tango, the West 901.
0: Yeah, P572, flight heading 160, vector to Iris, vector to Jimmy, vector to March, maintain 1-1-1-1, Iris Zulu runway 16 left, heading 160.
4: Heading 160, vector to March for Iris Zulu runway 16 left, APH 572.

0: Ranger 640, reduce speed 230.
1: Heading 030 and say again the waypoints of inspector.
0: Okay, radar Victor, finally to March. Mike Alpha Romeo, Charlie Hotel, expect March, heading 030, 150.
1: Roger, descend to 150, expect radar Victor to the March, heading 030 now, Southwest 91.
0: Orange Diana 640, remains maintained. 9 out,
2: Delta. 9 out, Delta, Orange 640.

0: Tokyo approach, good afternoon, Philippine 428, maintaining level 240, information, Sierra.
1: Philippine 428, Tokyo approach, on the standby. EVA 198, and after 3020.
2: Left 8020, EVA 198.
1: Philippine 428, Tokyo approach, good afternoon. Now runway change, IRS Zulu, runway 16 left. Arabia route down.
0: Runway 16 left and confirm route as Gulf arrival, Philippine 428.
1: Philippine 428, affirm route as Gulf arrival, IRS Zulu, runway 16 left.
0: Route as Gulf arrival, ILS Zulu, 16 left, Philippine 428.
1: Philippine 428, descend runway 10 for about 150.
0: Descend maintain 150, Philippine 428.
1: Mongolia 501, turn right heading 290, reduce speed to 210 knots.
3: Right heading 290, reduce speed 210, all that's Mongolia 501.
1: Silk West 901, descend runway 10, 10,000.
4: 10,000, Silk West 901.
1: EVA 198, descend runway 10, 10,000.
4: Descend maintain 100 Delta, EVA 198.
1: Follow Nation Tokyo approach and information is Tango, IRS Zulu approach, number 16 left, finish 2074 inches. Yeah, Peach, this is Orange Dana 640, descend runway 10, thank you, 7000.
3: 7000, Orange Dana 640.
1: Yeah, Peach, 572, thank you, turn right heading 210, reduce speed 210.
5: Right heading 210, reduce speed 210, Peach, 572.

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2: Heading 010, Silk west 901.
0: EVA 198, Tom, Delta heading 010.
1: Left heading 010, EVA 198.
0: PDP 428, descend via star 100,000.
1: Descend via star 100,000, Philippine 428.
0: Zulu approach runway 16 Romeo. Clear via reverse route as November arrival.
3: Runway 16 right, Zulu approach, route as November arrival, 10801.
2: Approaching at 05, you can fly on 50, taking flight level 53, Sierra.
0: Enya 205, Tokyo approach, good afternoon. Information Tango, IRS Zulu runway 16F, Zulu approach 16 Lima. Clear via Swamp Golf arrival.
2: Swamp Golf arrival, respect to 16 Lima, information Tango, Virginia 205.
0: Airpeach 572, Tom, right heading 2900.
1: Right heading 2900, Airpeach 572.
0: Printana 640, Tom, left heading 320, this is Roman 6000.
4: Heading 3206,000, orange 640.
0: EVA 198, reduce speed to 2309.
1: C230, EVA 198.
0: Circus 901, reduce speed to 2309.
1: Stroke 230, Circus 901.
0: China 7801, let me confirm again. Route as November arrival, and IRS Zulu 16.
3: Route as November arrival, Alice Zulu, runway 16 right, 10801.
0: Virginia 205, descend runway 10-11,000.
2: Descend 1,000, Virginia 205.
0: Mongolia 501, descend runway 10-4,000, contact Tokyo, radar 120.2.
4: Descend runway 10-4,000. Contact radar 120.2, Mongolia 501, thank you, good day.
0: Okay, AIP 572, Tom, right heading 340, contact Tokyo, radar 120.2.
1: Right heading 340, 120.2, APH 572, good day.
0: Okay, Orange Anna 640, sorry, device heading 330.
4: Orange Anna 640, confirm, second heading.
0: Orange Anna 640, roger, heading now 320, contact radar 120.2.
4: Heading 320.2, Orange 640, good day.
0: China 9101, descend runway 10-150.
3: Descend runway 10-150, Canada 8101.
5: Roger, good day, Japan IJT, leaving 248, 24, the information Sierra.
0: Japan 902, Tokyo approach, good afternoon, runway 16, left RS Zulu, runway 16, left approach. Clear via route of Golf arrival.
5: Route of Golf Valley, Zulu 16, left approach, Japan 902.
0: Japan 902, let me confirm, Zulu approach, 16, Lima, route of Golf.
5: Sorry, say again for Japan 902.
0: Japan 902, IRS Zulu approach, 16, Lima, and route of Golf arrival.
5: IFM Ali Zulu, 16 left approach, route of Golf arrival, Japan 902.
0: EVA 198, contact Tokyo, radar 120. Descend 10-6000, contact radar 120.2.
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0: Circus 901, Tom, Delta 350, contact Tokyo, radar 120.2.
1: Thank you.
0: Standby break. Circle
1: West 901, turn left heading 3500, descend 6000. Left heading 3500, descend 6000, circle West 901.
0: Circle West 901, correct, contact Tokyo Radar 120-92.
1: Radar 1202, circle West 901.
0: Ranger Alarm 128, Tokyo Approach, good afternoon, Narita Information Tango, Zulu Approach, 16, Lima, CLB, Yasuan, the Golf Arrival.
6: Tango Arrival, ILS Zulu, 16 left, or China 128.
0: Virginia 205, confirm again, Zulu Approach, 16, Lima, and Yasuan, the Golf Arrival.
2: Yasuan, Golf, Zulu, 16, Lima, Virginia 205.
0: 1348, reduce speed, 230, cancel, copy and reset.
1: Yes, reduce speed 230 knots and confirm cancel restriction over Copen.
0: 1348 confirm speed cancel restriction over Copen. This time contact radar 120.2.
1: Okay, contact radar 120.2 and reducing speed 230 knots, Philippine 428.
0: Radar 502, descend and maintain favorable 150, clear drift of Venus.
1: Descend 150, descend Venus, Radar 502.

0: Alpha, Unit 7. Unit 7, your voice is very weak. You are on way 165. Iris Zulu, approach 165. Could I be a Tupac Golf arrival?
1: ILS Zulu, 16 left. Tupac Golf arrival for ILS Zulu, 16 left, United 7.
0: Loud and clear.
2: Tokyo approach, 22.314, leaving flight 250, descend to reach flight 240 by Mamas, we have gear up.
0: That's a standby. Marine Center 128, descend to maintain 1000.
1: Descend maintain 1000, right, Marine 128.
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0: China Sun 8101, clear drift to Barrow.
3: Clear drift to Barrow, China Sun 8101.
0: Star Walker 314, Tokyo approach, crossing runway 16 left, clear via Rutas Golf arrival.
2: Star 16 left, clear via Rutas Golf arrival, Tokyo 314.
0: United 7, descend by Star 8000, Unit 297.2.
4: United 7, descend via the Star 8000.
0: Star Walker 314, clear drift of Venus, descend runway 15.
2: Clear the Ravina, descend and for the 1 cluster, Falcon 214.
0: Junior 205, contact Vera, 120.2.
2: 120.2, Junior 205, good day.
0: Green China 128, descend by Star 9000.
1: Descend by the Star 9000, Orange China 128.
0: China Southern 8101, descend and maintain 13000.
3: This time, maintain 13000, 10-8101.

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1: 120, that's 12, orange line 1283.
0: 3. Edge line 02, clear direct to Kobe, descend via star 10,000.
2: Standing flight level 240, inbound Mama, 80 Sierra.
0: Stand by break, Edge line 02, clear direct to Kobe, descend via star 10,000.
3: Take cabin, this via star 112, stage 192.
0: United 7, contact Tokyo Ura, 120.12.
3: 120,
0: that's United 7, United. 3. Air China 927, approach class new, RF Zulu runway 16F, clear route is go, horrible, information tango.
2: Information tango, IOS Zulu runway 34 right, and route has tango confirmed, Air China 929.
0: Negative, Air China 927, runway change, IRS approach 16F.
2: IOS
0: Zulu runway 16 left, golf arrival.
2: Route has golf arrival, IOS Zulu runway 16 left, and information tango Air China 929.
3: Approach Air Japan IJC, confirm direct speed cabin.
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1: 7-8-1-0-1, descend runway 10, 1-2-1000.
0: Descend runway 10-1-2-1,
2: descend runway 10, flyable 150. Descend runway 10, flyable 150, Air China
3: 9-2-9. Approach, reduction channel 815, information Sierra, require runway 3-4 left, and descend to bottom 240.
0: Xiamen 815 Tokyo approach, good afternoon. Round Narita, runway change 16 use, runway 16 right. Iris Zulu approach, runway 16 right approach. Clear via route as November arrival.
3: Clear route as November arrival and Iris Zulu to runway 16 right, Xiamen 815.
0: Verify, Zulu approach 16 right. Xiamen 815 Zulu approach 16 right.
3: Zulu approach 16 right, Xiamen 815.
0: Xiamen
3: 815,
0: route of November arrival.
3: Route of November arrival, IR Zulu 169, Xiamen 815.
0: China Southern 8101, contact radar
1: 120.2. 120.2, good day, Central Radar 8101.
0: Bye-bye. Yashvan 802, contact radar
4: 120.2. 120, Yashvan, take it away.
0: 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Air China 9929, clear drift from Vina.
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0: Starwalker 314, descend runway 10-10, Hazan.
2: Descend runway 10-10, from 314.
0: Xiamen 815, clear direct to Venus, descend runway 10, flyable 230.
3: Descend, direct to Venus, descend runway 10, flyable 230, Xiamen 815.

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0: Cathay 526, approach, good afternoon, RF Zulu, runway 16 left, could there be a route of call for arrival, information sample?
2: RF Zulu 16 left, we've got a call for arrival, information ticket, Cathay 526.
1: Okay, approach, this is the day, the end of the day, the end of the day, the end of the day, the end of the day, the end of the day, the end of the day, the end of the day, the end of
0: Good afternoon, GP23, Delta, expect RF Zulu, runway 16 right, could there be a Supok, November arrival?
1: November arrival, November arrival, November arrival, November arrival, November arrival, November arrival, November arrival, November arrival, November arrival, November arrival, November arrival, November arrival, November arrival, November arrival, November arrival, November arrival, November arrival, November arrival, November arrival, November arrival, November arrival, November arrival, November arrival, November arrival, November arrival, November arrival, November arrival, November arrival, November arrival, November arrival, November arrival, November arrival, November arrival, November arrival, November arrival, November arrival, November arrival, November arrival, November arrival, November arrival, November arrival, November arrival, November arrival, November arrival, November arrival, November arrival, November arrival, November arrival, November arrival, November arrival, November arrival, November arrival, November arrival, November arrival, November arrival, November arrival, November arrival, November arrival, November arrival, November arrival, November arrival, November arrival, November arrival, November arrival, November arrival, November arrival, November arrival, November arrival, November arrival, November arrival, November arrival, November arrival, November arrival

0: GP23, descend to reach cargo 150 within 3 minutes. 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Air China 9929, clear direct Hopen, Charlie Oscar Papa Echo November, direct Hopen, descend via star 1000.
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0: Yes, I know, 9027, contact Tokyo, radar, 120 decimal 2.
1: 120 decimal 2 on radar, bye bye, Air China 9027.
0: Bye bye. Cafe 526, descend runway 2150.
2: Opposite, good morning, Pilot 503. Direct grid to maintain flight level 150, information Sierra.
0: Pilot 503, approach, good afternoon, information Tango, address Zulu runway 16F, clear the Yasuan Golf arrival.
2: Sharp Tango arrival, runway 16 left arrival, 그 다음에 information Tango, Pilot 503.
0: Pilot 503, RS Zulu approach 16 left and swamp golf arrival.
2: Swamp golf RS 16 right approach, Pilot 503.
0: Pilot 503, Lima, RS Zulu runway 16 Lima and swamp golf.
2: Swamp golf and 16 Lima, Pilot 503, RS 16 Lima, Pilot 503.
0: Sham area 815, descend runway 13,2974.
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4: Tokyo approach, Xiamen A09, flight level 240, information Sierra.
0: Xiamen A09, Tokyo approach, good afternoon, information Tango, IRS Zulu runway 16 Lima, clear via Zulu Golf arrival.
4: Runway 34 left, and Zulu Golf arrival, information Xiamen A09.
0: Xiamen A09, runway change. IRS Zulu 16 Lima, 16 Lima, Zulu approach and Lutas Golf arrival.
4: Runway 16 Lima, Zulu, Xiamen Lutas Golf arrival, Xiamen A09.
0: Thank you. Palataya 503, contact radar 120.2.
4: Radar 120.2, Palataya 503.
2: So the approach is 155, leaving flight 7154, descending 15 to 150 with Tango.
0: Japan FFF approach, good afternoon, runway 16F, clear the airstop, golf arrival.
2: Runway 16 left, spoke golf, Japan FFF.
0: Japan FFF, correct, descend via star 8000.
2: Descend via star 8000, Japan FFF.
0: Cafe 526, descend runway 10100, QNX 274 inches.
5: Descend maintain 10000, QNX 274, QNX 274.

0: Station Tokyo approach simultaneous parallel iris approaches to runway 16 left and right time in progress. Germany 809, Rick Clear Direct Venus, descend on main jet flight level 150.
1: Rick Clear to Venus, descend level 150, Germany 809.

0: 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Bohemia 604, descending 240 by Mamas. Information Sierra.
1: Bohemia 604, Tokyo Approach. Information Uniform, QNH 29974. Expect ILS Zulu, runway 16 left approach.
0: And copy, we'll second Zulu. And for ILS, Zulu 16 left, Bohemia 604.
1: Bohemia 604, cleared via Rutas Golf Arrival. Descend and maintain flight level 150.
0: Cleared via Rutas Golf Arrival. Descend and maintain flight level 150, Bohemia 604.
1: Japonia 55, contact Tokyo Radar 120.2.
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0: 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Information uniform, QNH 2974. Expect Iris Zulu, runway 16 left approach.
2: 274, expect Iris Zulu, 34 right, 279.
0: Tango 7, minor, minor, minor, negative. Now runway 16 in use. You are runway 16 left. Expect Iris Zulu, runway 16 left approach. Tango 7, minor, minor, minor, cleared by Lutas Golf Arrival. Maintain flight level 240.
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2: Kase 526, contact Tokyo Radar 120, decimal 2.
0: Tokyo approach United 32, flight level 186, descending flight level 150 by Lesbo, confirming uniform.
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0: 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United 3.

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0: Japan Air 790, be cleared direct Venus.
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0: go for the thing on 424 descending side level 240. Let's look at the other mama.
1: Philippine 434 Tokyo Approach, report altitude.
0: Passing flight level 296 for flight level 240.
1: Philippine 434 Roger, runway 16 left, expect RS Zulu, runway 16 left approach. Cleared via Lutas, Golf Star arrival. Israel no maintain flight level 150.
0: Flight level 150, here's where I miss Zulu, 416 left, and Lutas left arrival.

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1: Heading 020, maintain 10,000, vectors to Gemin, Bohemia 604.
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0: United 32, turn right heading 290.
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0: United 32 for spacing, turn left heading 240.
1: Heading 240, United 32.
0: Bohemian 604, descend on maintain 6000.
2: Descend on maintain 6000 feet, Bohemian 604.
0: Bohemian 604, contact Tokyo radar 120.2.
2: 202, Bohemian 604, bye bye.

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0: Tango 7999, contact Tokyo radar, 120.2.
2: 20.2, Tango 99, good day.
0: Philippine 434, fly heading 010, vector to Gemini, reduce speed to 250 knots.
3: Turn left heading at 010, vector to Gemini, and speed of 250 knots, Philippine 434.
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0: Philippine 434 traffic 10 o'clock 10 miles past eastbound, leaving 8,000 to 9,000 Airbus 320.
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0: On Nippon 820, now this is Anonymous Engine, Flatable 150.
2: Descent Flatable 150, Nippon 820.
0: Japan 754, turn left link 340.
3: Left link 340, Japan 754.

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1: 10,000 by Copen near retreat.
2: 8551
0: and fly level 5050 by Korean Air 8551 Tokyo approach, report altitude. Catching fly level 180. Korean Air 8551 runway 16 right, expect RS Zulu runway 16 right approach, clear via Swamp, November arrival, maintain fly level 150.
2: Maintain fly level 150, runway 16 right, RS Zulu, clear Swamp, November arrival, Korean Air 8551.
0: All Nippon 820, fly heading 360, vector to Deming.
1: Fly heading 360, all Nippon 820.
0: Cathay 504, reduce speed to 250 knots.
3: Activity knots, Cathay 504.
0: United A38, report speed.
1: 270 knots, United A3.
0: United A38, radar.
2: All Nippon 135
0: Tokyo approach, runway 16 left, cleared via Spock, Golf arrival, descent reach fireball 150 by Despo. All Nippon 820, turn left heading 340.
1: Left turn heading 340, All Nippon 820.
0: All Nippon 820, contact Tokyo radar 120.202.
1: Radar 120.2, All Nippon 820.
0: Bohemian 6 right, fly heading 010, vector to Demi, maintain 10,000.
4: Heading 010, maintain 10,000, Bohemian 6 right.
0: Cathay 504, descent to reach 10,000 by Copen.
3: 10,000, reach my cockpit, Cathay 504.
0: Korean Air 8551, descent maintain 11,000.
2: Descent maintain 11,000, Korean Air 8551.

0: Tokyo American 61 out of 16.3, left 015 south, flight level 150 and normal speed in uniform.
1: American 61 Tokyo Approach, expectless Zulu, runway 16 left approach, clear to be a Spock Golf Arrival, maintain flight 150.
0: Captain Island Zulu 16 left, maintain flight level 150 and was that the Tupac Golf given?
1: American 61 affirm. Korean Air 8551, contact Tokyo Approach 127, this is my

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1: 127.7
0: for DNA 851. Wayne 6 right turn, left heading 340. Descend and maintain
2: 6000. Left heading 340, descend 6000. Wayne 6 right.
1: Approach for DNA 851, testing flight
0: 14000, descend 1000. DNA 851, Tokyo approach, gotcha.
2: Tokyo approach, good afternoon, I am on with the 902, changing to flight 150 inbound grid. Discussion runway 165, this is the Thomas, information is
0: issued. Iron Mongolia 901, contact approach 127.7.
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0: Bohemia 6 right, resume on navigation, direct Jemmy.
2: On navigation, direct Jemmy, Bohemia 6 right. Tokyo approach, good afternoon, Iron Mongolia 901. Inbound grid,
0: descending
2: to flight 150,
0: United runway
1: Tokyo approach, 143, out of 18.5, descending 150 by left road, uniform.
0: United 143, contact approach, 127.7.
1: 7777,
0: United 838, resume navigation, direct Jemmy, descend maintain 6000.
3: 6000, descend 6000, United 83.
1: Tokyo approach, 143.
0: United
3: States,
0: contact
3: radar
0: 132.7.
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0: 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Maintain 1-0000.
4: Heading 340 and maintain 1-0000, cafe 504.
0: American 6-1, Recreant Direct Cassio, descend and maintain 6000.
1: Alright, direct Cassio down 6000, American 6-1. Nice heading 210, descend 7000, Korean A
0: 551. Iron Mongolia 901, re-cleared direct Norma, maintain flight level 150.
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0: Cathay 504, contact Tokyo radar 120.2.
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2: Nick Lee,
3: I'm American 61.
4: Just in around 10-11,000, that will be turn 91. United
0: 143, descend of bias start to 900. United 143, correction, descend bias start to 8,000.
5: United 143, United 143.

0: Tokyo approach, United 196, 24-7, descending 150, crossing Sakura at 150.
1: United 196, Tokyo approach, expect INS Zulu runway 16, light approach, clear by level up. So expect INS Zulu runway 16, left Lima approach, and clear by level golf arrival.
0: Level golf for the ILS Zulu 16, left.
1: Korean Air 8551, turn right, heading 300.
2: Nice heading 300, Korean Air 8551.

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1: The Hong Kong Sheriff's Police, Tokyo Approach, Caravan here, Route Dance, Golf Arriver, Expect Tires to Guru, Guru, Runway 1, 6, Left Approach.
2: Tokyo,
1: Great Bay 320, descending 240, Mama. Great Bay 320, Tokyo, Golf Arriver, Expect Tires, Runway 1, 6, Left Approach.
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2: 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Air Mongolia 143, declare direction, descendimente 6000.
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3: via star to 8,000. 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
0: 143, contact Tokyo radar,
1: 120.3.
0: 120.3,
1: United 143.United 196, 150, sending via the
0: Bloomberg. United 196, Tokyo radar, Cinema maintain 8000.
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3: Director Acera, Aero Mongolia 901.
2: Aero Mongolia 901, Cinema maintain 7000.
3: Just maintain 10,000, that won't be an energy one.

Clear to maintain 6000, that's it, clear runway 16 right to the approach, Air Mongolia 91.

0: Tokyo Approach, Connie 206, descending through flight level 210 for flight level 150.
1: Connie 206, Tokyo Approach, runway 16 left, expect IRS Zulu, runway 16 left approach, clear the approach arrival.
0: And that's clear to his Tupac Golf arrival. We'll expect the ILS 160, ILS Zulu for
2: 160.
3: United 196 request.
4: United 196, go ahead.
3: Can we level 10,000 and when ready, descend to 6,000?
4: United 196, radar, descend out of 5-6-1, maintain 6,000.
3: Okay, power discretion 6,000, United 196, thank you.

0: Tokyo Greater Bay 320, confirm speed at Koben.
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0: Cancel speed over Koben, Greater Bay 320.

0: Tokyo approach, Sky Teacher, please descending through flight level 140 for 8,000 descending via Supasol.
1: Air Mongolia 901, contact Narita Tower, 118.2.
2: Contact Narita Tower, 118.2 with Air Mongolia 901.
3: Please Departure.
0: Looking up traffic, shuttle, thanks for it.

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3: 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United 837, contact Radar, 120 decimal 2, QNH 29 off, 7 flight.
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3: And QNH 29 off, 7 flight.
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2: Airpage 58, declare Directo Venus, descend to maintain flight level 150.
3: Directo Venus, descend to flight level 150, Airpage 58.

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1: 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Expect silence, Zulu, runway 16, left up ground. Clear to be a Lutas, Golf Arrival.
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0: approach, channel 1834,
1: Orly 1834, take approach. Expect that is good. Runway 16 left approach. Clear via Lutas, go for runway 1.
0: Set the Lutas, go. Runway 16 left, channel 1834.
1: Orly 1834, verify approach. Type good. Expect that is good. Runway 16
2: left approach.
3: Orly 16 left approach. Green clear, just set out.
0: Orly 16 left approach. Runway 16 left.

0: オールディポイント34、リスナーの目線、フライトレベル150。
1: Order me for 12, this is a ZP46, leaving flyable 160, sending flyable 150, information uniform, request runway 16, right, good performance.
2: ZP46, okay, approach, okay, for your performance, runway 16, right, expect arrest, runway
0: 16,
1: right, approach, ZP46, thank you, clear your swamp, November arrival, expect arrest, 16, right, approach.
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0: Korea 2125, Sir Jackson, report of passing of this.
4: Tokyo approach Air Canada.
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1: 7-1-0-1000, Ornithon 183.
0: Air Canada 3, this is the main thing,
2: 1033. The approach, airfix 504, maintain flight level 240,
3: VG.
1: Airfix 504,
3: this is
1: 1-1000.
2: Clear to be a route of go, arrival, and 16 left, airfix 504.
3: Airfix 504. 35
2: Bronx
3: 5 Zulu, expect that
2: is
3: Zulu,
2: runway
3: 16 left
2: upground.
3: 8016
4: left, 35 Bronx. Korean 0125,
3: decline
4: main stand, flight level 150. Decline main
3: stand, 150, Korean 0125. Orbit point 12, decline direct to Hopin.
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0: Order Nippon 4994. This is Adam Eason, flight altitude 150. Direction normal and
1: continue.
0: Order Nippon 4994, this is traffic. This is Adam Eason, flight altitude 150. Starboard guide 02, this is Adam Eason, flight altitude 220.
2: Descent flight level 220, Starwalker 802.
0: Korean Air 2125, this is Adam Eason, 12000.
3: This is Adam Eason, 12000, Korean Air 2125.
0: All Nippon 834, contact Tokyo radar, 120.2.
4: 120.2, on the front end, 34.
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4: 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ZP46, right 270, descend 7000.

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1: Okay, radar United 503, level 250.
2: Number one.
3: United 303,
1: Tokyo
0: Bravo.
2: Number
0: one.
1: Yes,
0: one. Golf arrival. We are number 16. Left 250. Golf arrival. 2154.
3: United 33 でさ、expect RS Zulu, runway 16 left up route, clear via Lutas Golf Arrival.
1: Okay, Lutas Golf, expecting RS Zulu 16.
3: All Nippon Paranapo, Lipia Directo, Vina. 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
3: United 33, this is not a maintenance flight level
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6: 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1054, 1054, 1054, 1054, 1054, 1054, 1054, 1054, 1054, 1054, 1054, 1054, 1054, 1054, 1054, 1054, 1054, 1054, 1054, 1054, 1054, 1054, 1054, 1054, 1054, 1054, 1054, 1054, 1054, 1054, 1054, 1054, 1054, 1054, 1054, 1054, 1054, 1054, 1054, 1054, 1054, 1054, 1054, 1054, 1054, 1054, 1054, 1054, 1054, 1054, 1054, 1054, 1054, 1054, 1054, 1054, 1054, 1054, 1054, 1054

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3: 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Tokyo Cross, 6-7-5-0-1-6-0, Tokyo is a 6.
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4: 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Japan Air 802.
2: Japan Air 802, fly heading 340, vector 2-4-10, and this time, this is our main
0: CP46 contact, Narita Tower,
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3: Tokyo approach, Japan Air 6-7, leaving 5-7-1-7-6 for 150, we have Wi-Fi.
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1: 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Japan 408, approach, sky heading 390, expect runway 10,000. All Nippon 2178, let me confirm IRS, Zulu runway 16, descend runway 10,000.
2: Arrival.
1: Japan 406, grip at arrival 150. Also after passing grip, descend via star to 900,000.
2: 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After grip, descend via star to 900,000. Japan 408.
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0: 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Descend via start 10-3.
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0: 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Airpeak 636, descend via start 10-3.
2: Tokyo approach, Korea-Neo 711, descend to this ship like 1.0 by grid, information whiskey.
0: Japan SMU 46, contact Tokyo radar, 120-2.
2: 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Altimeter 297 by SMC, inspect IRS 2M2, November arrival, Korea-Neo 711.
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5: less. 250 knots or less Japan Air 67.
0: Shichan 3961, turn right, heading 040.
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0: Approach Approach, good afternoon, all upon 816 descending passing class level 278 for 240.
1: Good afternoon, all midpoint 16 Tokyo Approach. Expected is good runway 16 left approach. Cleared by route at
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0: Expect all the Zulu 16 left approach.
3: Expect
4: me to call. Hotel descend at 1-3,000. Approach hello, AP 356, flight level 240, information with TKS,
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1: All Nippon 217A, descend via start 10,000.
2: Descend via start 10,000, all Nippon 217A.
1: Shinchan 3761, contact Tokyo radar 120.2.
3: Japanese 67, standby due to traffic.
2: Japanese 67.
3: Air Canada 3, contact Narita Tower 118, decimal 2.
1: Orange 506 Tokyo Approach, runway 16 left, cleared by route as Golf Arrival.
2: Approach Japania 67, confirm legs altitude restriction is cancelled.
3: Japanese 67, this time fly heading 290 vector to final approach course, main vector to Asura, maintain 12,000.
2: Heading 290, maintain 12,000, Japan Air 67.
3: Korean 711, fly heading 160 vector to Asura, maintain 11,000.
0: Heading 160, vector to Asura, maintain 11,000, Korean Air 71.
3: All Nippon 11, literal maintain 8,000.
2: Descent to 8,000, Nippon 11.
3: All Nippon 11, this time fly heading 320 vector to Asura, maintain 8,000. Korean Air 506, descent to
1: maintain level 150.
2: Maintain 8,000, All Nippon 11.
4: Descent to level 150.
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2: United 6 negative, cleared by US Swamp, November arrival.
0: Swamp, the member arrival United 6.
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1: Japan S304, descend on maintenance level 150. Orange China 506, descend via start 10,000. Contact Tokyo radar 120, decimal 2.
3: Via start 10,000, 120, Orange China 506.
2: All Nippon Train, contact Tokyo radar 125, decimal 2.
1: All Nippon 836, clear direct Copen, descend via start 10,000.
0: Direct Copen, descend via start 10,000, point from S3.
2: United 6, descend and maintain 11,000.
0: Descend maintain 11,000, United 6.
2: United 6, cross creep, at or below, flyable 150, descend and maintain 11,000.
0: Aeroplane 150 by Griffin and descend and maintain 11,000 United 6.

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2: Sorry, Vic 10, United 6.
1: United 06, also, desire to maintain 7,000.
2: Maintain 7,000, United 6.
1: United 06, my correction, device to maintain 10,000, please.
2: 10,000, United 06.
3: Approach, correct manager, 1105, direct grid, grid level 150, now catching level 175, yeah. Control, VTF 934, descent fly level 240, by my man.
4: Direct to Venus, descend, maintain fly level 150, confirm, VJet 934.
1: Affirm.
4: Come on. Okay, approach Apaya 736, naming Hanatebe 265, attending Hanatebe 243, information Yankee.
1: Japan S336, Tokyo approach, runway 16, cleared by Rutas, Golf Arrival.
4: Heading 160, back to 2, Arrival, United 66.

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2: Japanese 250 to Shaftron, Shanghai 16, clear by Ruta, Golf Arrival.
1: Right, 1-8-0,
2: Japan, Japan, 750. China Eastern 521, descend, clear, direct, Copen, descend by a star to 1031.
3: Direct to Casio, descend. Direct to Copen, Charlie Oscar Papa Echo November, descend by a star to 1000, China Eastern 521.
2: No problem.
0: United 6, be sure to maintain 1-0-3.
2: Japan S3 Drive 4, descend by a star to 1-0-3.
1: Descend by a star 1-0-3,
2: Japan S3 Drive 4. Japan S3 6, reduce speed to 270 knots, Torres.
4: Reduce speed to
0: 270
2: knots, Torres. China S3 Drive 1, contact Tokyo radar,
4: 1-2-0-5-2-1.
0: Station 1105, contact Tokyo radar, 120, decimal 2.
2: Japan S-136, descend on maintain for level 150.
4: Japan
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1: Japan
2: S-750, descend on maintain for level
0: 150. Japan S-750, descend on maintain for level 150. Japan S-750, descend on maintain
4: 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Japan S-750, descend on maintain for level 150. Japan S-750, descend on maintain for level 150.
0: United
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2: Original 332 Tokyo Approach, runway 16 left, cleared by Rutas Golf Arrival, descend on maintain for level 150.
1: Runway 16 left, cleared by Rutas Golf Arrival, descend on maintain for level 150.

0: Japan S25 is only due speed to 270 knots
1: 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Japan S50.
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2: United 6 on right 8270.
1: Headed 270 United States.
2: United 6 now resume navigation direct to Asara, Isara to maintain 9000.
1: Send maintains 9000 direct to Asara, United 6.

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0: Number 168, Rutas Golf Arrival, report accept direct Rutas, Japan Air 708, and maintain flyway 270.
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2: 1202, Japan Air 3084.
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3: 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Confirm QNH, VTR 934.
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0: 270 knots です。ジャパニア708。
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1: Japan S708, radar distance fly heading 0, pressure 100, vector 2, Rutas.
0: Heading 100, Japan S708.
4: Tokyo Approach, Japan S720, maintain
1: flight 220, Japan S720, Tokyo Approach, runway 16 left, cleared by Rutas Golf Arrival.
4: 16 left, Rutas Golf Arrival, 220.
1: Petset 934, re-clear direct Copen, descend via star to 10,000.
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5: 10,000.
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1: Japan Air 7, Tokyo approach runway 162 right, cleared by Air Spock, November arrival.
0: Runway 162 right, cleared by Air Spock, November arrival, Japan Air 7.
1: Japan Air 7, retard west to Norma, maintain flight level 150.
0: Direct to Norma, maintain flight 150, Japan Air 7.
1: Air color 9 on traffic corner 9 o'clock, 4 miles northwestbound. 3 to 3 point, 3 to 3 point, keep going to runway 16 left.
2: Look for traffic, Arcana 9.
1: Roger. Only 4 miles, 1, return to maintain 11,000.
3: Descent 11,000, only 4 miles, 1.
2: Traffic in sight for Arcana 9.
1: Roger.Korean 551, we reach speed 200 knots
3: started. Reach speed 200 or less, Korean 551.
1: Alaska 23, Tokyo approach, Narita 9, 2975, runway 16, clear by Air Spock, Golf arrival.
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2: Tokyo Pearl Sajoya 1171 direct clip descent reach Bavia 1505 clip passing Bavia 188 information blue
0: Sajian 1171 Tokyo approach runway 16 left clear by a swamp golf arrival
2: Runway 16 left cleared by a swamp golf arrival Sajoya 1171
0: Brunei 551 traffic on our 10 or 9 o'clock 6 miles north westbound 3000.787 he's going to runway 16 left
2: Looking out Brunei 551
0: Sajian Only for white one, literalmente 8000.
1: Is there 8000 only for white one?
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1: 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Japan 7, Lichara Main
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5: Japan 7, Lichara Main 10, Flight Level 150. Radar 1202, Japan 712, please.
0: Korean 551, contact
3: Narita Tower, 118,
0: Desmond 2.
3: Korean 551, contact Narita Tower, 118, Desmond 2. 551, please.
0: Okay.

0: All Nippon 181, this is maintain 6-7, maintain 6-7, view Asira, 2-0, Zulu, runway 16, right up.
1: Tokyo Pro, Japan, 7-0,
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0: Descent
3: 11-1, after grip, descend via star to 9-1-7-1.

0: Tokyo Approach Japan 170, I'm gonna be in flight to 200, descend flight to 150, violet, full reaching your window.
1: Good afternoon, Japan Air 17, Tokyo Approach. Clear to be a spoke, November arrival, expect a Suzuru, runway 16, light approach. Maintain flight for 150.
0: Roger, clear by a spoke, November arrival, and expect a Suzuru, runway 16, and maintain flight to 150, Japan 17.
1: Japan Air 17, let me confirm runway, runway 16, Romeo, Iris Zulu, 16, light.
0: Thank you, 16, Romeo, Japan 17.
2: Tokyo Approach near 223, descending flight level 150 by grid information, Zulu.
1: Senior TT3, Tokyo Approach Direction, clear via Swamp, November arrival, expect Iris Zulu, runway 16, light, Romeo approach.
2: Roger, expect swap November for ILS Zulu, 16 right approach, engineer 223. Passing flight level 173 for 150, engineer 223.
1: Engineer 223, cross grid,
2: flight level 150. Cross grid, flight level 150, engineer 223.
0: Japan 17, confirm cancelled for flight 152.
1: Japan Air 17, does confirm cancel restriction at rest hold.
0: Thank you, Japan 17.
1: JCR 1171, contact Tokyo Radar 120, rest hold 2.
3: 120, this is my 2, JCR 1171 today.

Linear 33, Eastern Main 10, 1,000.

Japania 7, descend 6000 and 6000 and 6000 on cue, Acera, clear for IDS 0 runway 16, right approach, Japania 7.

0: Ornithol 181 perfect 10 o'clock 6 miles northwest at 3,487 inbound from the runway.
1: Ornithol 181 perfect inside.

0: Tokyo approach Premier 735 heavy, direct to Kuri and final by 150 by Kuri.
1: Air Premier 735 Tokyo approach, cleared via Swamp, golf arrival, expected Zulu runway 16 left approach.
0: Cleared Swamp, golf arrival, expected Zulu 16 left Air Premier 735.
1: Air Premier 735, default passing altitude.
0: Now passing final by 170.150 Air Premier 735.
1: Air Premier 735, cross grip at level 150.
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1: All Nippon 181, contact Narita Tower 118-2.
2: Narita Tower 118-2, All Nippon 181.
1: Linear TTSP, flying heading 180, vector 2, Ashira, descend maintain 10,000.
3: Heading 180, descend 10,000, near T23.

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Right, traffic 200, dial on the descent 9000 in air, 223.

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2: Japan Air, one set, traffic on your 9 o'clock, 4 miles, northbound 10,000, 1767.
3: Roger, look up, jump by 17. Jump by 17, now drop this side.
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3: 1202, Japan 740.

0: Linear TG3, Decimal maintain 6,000, maintain 6,000 until Atera, clear place 0, runway 169 approach.
1: Maintain descent 6,000 and maintain 6,000 until Acela and clear for ILS Zulu 16 right approach, engineer 223.
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0: approach beach 576, leaving 50165, descending 50150, information Zulu.
1: Air beach 576, Tokyo, approach letter, break, Japan Air 17, beach direct to Asira, descend 10,7,000.
2: Direct to Asira, descend 7,000, Japan 17.
1: Air beach 576, clear the BS, 12, golf arrival, expected Zulu, runway 16, left approach, close grip at level 150.
0: Okay, yes, ramp golf arrival, IRS 0 runway 16 left, grip at flight level 150, at beach 576.
1: Chinair 223, report speed.
3: At speed 2.0, Chinair 223.
1: Chinair 223, Russia, maintain presence of speed.
3: Maintain presence of speed, Chinair 223.
1: Japan Air 17, descend 10,600, maintain 6,000 until Asira, clear place 0, runway 16, right approach.
2: Roger, maintain 6,000 until Asira, clear for IRS 0, runway 16, Romeo approach, Japan 17.

0: Yes, so they are start to 9000, reach 576.
1: So they approach the fine air 785, leaving type 4170, changing wind 150, information Lulu.
0: Japan Air 785, Tokyo approach, cleared via Lugura, Golf arrival, expect that is Zulu, runway 16, left approach, cross, Bagra, at level 150.
1: Cleared via Lugura, Golf arrival, and cross, Bagra, at the local 150, Japan Air 785.
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5 Bravo 150 and runway 16 Lima. 5 Bravo 150 and 16 Lima.

0: Tokyo Approach on Nippon 8476, maintain clear to 15, no information on the bus.
1: All Nippon 8476, Tokyo Approach, cleared via Swamp, no member arrival. Expect ILS Zulu runway 16, right approach.
0: Cleared via Swamp, no member arrival. Expect ILS Zulu runway 16, right approach on Nippon 8476.
1: All Nippon 8476, after grip, descend and maintain 12,000.
0: After grip, descend and maintain 12,000 on Nippon 8476.
1: Linear TTC, maintain speed 1800 or greater until 8 DME.
2: Speed 180 or greater until 8 DME, engineer 223.
1: Japan Air 17, after passing 7,000, release speed to 200 knots.
3: After passing 7,000, release speed 200, Japan Air 17.

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1: Chenier 223, call the Sonarita Sabah 118-2.
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0: Depania Vincent, traffic on your 99 O'clock, 4 miles, left on 3,000, ever 3, 30, inbound from Salon Bay.
1: Okay,
2: first,
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2: Blue task of arrival at out Zulu runway 16 left, standard speed 104.
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4: Apache Charger 607, direct Kurip, maintain flight level 150, information alpha.
0: Distance 607, Tokyo approach, cleared via Subante Golf Driver, expected Zulu, runway 16 left approach.
4: Stop, Golf Driver, IRS Zulu 16 left, Charger 607.
0: Distance 607, after grip, descend maintain, correction, descend via star, 9000, after grip, descend via star, 9000.
4: After grip, descend via star 2, 9000, discharge 607.
0: All Nippon 8476, turn right heading 270.
2: Right heading 270, all Nippon 8476.
0: Japan Air 57, descend via star 28000.
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0: Russia 80, descend maintain 6000, maintain 6000 until Asira, clear place 0, runway 16 right approach.
1: Okay, maintain 6,000 for Asila and clear for the ILS Zulu 16 right approach, WestJet 80.
0: All Nippon 8476, descend maintain 9,000.
2: Descend 9,000, all Nippon 8476.
0: Eastern 607, contact Tokyo radar 120.2.
4: Radar 120.2, Eastern 607.
5: Okay, approach on Legion 800, ready in flight, limit 184, descend 150, information alpha.
0: Orange Liner 800, Tokyo approach, cleared via Subante Golf Driver, expected Zulu, runway 16 left approach, close, grip, at level 150.
5: Level, Subante Golf Driver, expected Zulu, 16 left approach, close, grip, 150, Orange Liner 800.
0: All Nippon 8476, prism navigation direct Asira, descend maintain 6000, maintain 6000 until Asira, clear place 0, runway 16, right approach.

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1: 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We are presently 220 knots descending 200 knots, West Jet 80. 200 or greater, West Jet 80.
2: It is 210 knots, Ornipon 8476.
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0: Call in for 920, this is Director Ruta. This is maintain flight level 150.
1: Director Ruta, maintain 170, order for
0: 920. Call in for 920, this is maintain flight level 150.
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1: N3394, Tokyo Approach, information Bravo Internet, Narita Shinai 2975. I'm expect ILS Yankee, runway 16, left approach.
0: ILS Yankee, runway 16, 39, 429, 75.
1: Entry 394, Blue Tap, Ghost Rider, Disneyland Center, 150.
0: N150, Mentary 394.
2: Tokyo Approach, N65, leaving runway on Kuriko, 150 by Disco, reach Alpha.
1: Japan Air 65, Tokyo Approach, information Bravo, QNH 2775. Approach type is Yankee, expected is Yankee, runway 16 left approach.
2: N65, Roger, reach Bravo, expected is Yankee, 160.
1: Japan Air 65, Philadelphia, Spock, Golf, Arrival, maintain, Stato 150.
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0: All Nippon 9920 heading 010 vector to final approach course descend and maintain 10,000.
1: 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All Nippon 9920.
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0: Japan Air 65, fly heading 270 vector 2 final approach course, descend runway 10 1 1000.
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0: Japan Air 8664, Tokyo Approach, Expect RX Yankee, Runway 16, Direct Approach, Clear via Ruta, Golf Arrival.
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1: Fly heading 360, maintain 10,000, Greater Bay 32.
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0: Just then, maintain 6000, Golden Bay 322.
1: All Nippon 920, turn left heading 310, descend maintain 6, correction, descend maintain 3000.
0: Left 310, descend maintain 3000, all Nippon 920.
1: Japan 65, reduce speed 230 knots.
2: Japan 65, reduce speed 230.
1: Mentally 394, traffic 12 o'clock, 10 miles, south, eastbound, 9000, over 320.
3: Copy, traffic, mentally 394.

0: All Nippon 9920 6 miles from Bali, Sunless heading 1900, Listener maintain 1800, clear the highest Yankee runway 16, left approach.
1: 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All Nippon 9920.

0: Greater Bay 322, turn left heading 310, descend and maintain 3000.
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0: Japan Air 450, Tokyo approach, runway 16 left, clear via Rutas Golf arrival. Maintain flight level 240.
4: 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Maintain flight rule 240, Cafe 450.
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1: 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Greater Bay 322, turn left heading 290.
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4: Japan Air 8664, heading 360, maintain 10,000.
1: Greater Bay 322, turn left heading 240, descend and maintain 1,800.
2: Turn heading 240, descend and maintain 1,500, Greater Bay 322.
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1: 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QNH 2975, information Charlie.
0: Descend 11000, 2975, information Charlie, Korea 707.
6: Looking for good evening, Singapore 12, descend level 240 by number.
1: Singapore 12, taxi approach, expect to arrive to Yankee, runway 16, direct approach, cleared via route as false arrival. Maintain flight level 240.
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0: 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Cathay 12,000,
2: Singapore
0: 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Engineer 209, descend mountain 6,000.
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0: Konnichiwa, Tokyo 107, Tokyo approach, Kerbal US 1 to Golf arrival, expect tires Yankee 16 to left approach.
2: Clear stop, Golf arrival, expect tires Yankee 16 to left approach, 107.
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3: Descend, maintain 6000, Cathay 450.
0: Zhejiang 1107, re-clear direct to Vixen, maintain flight level 150.
2: Clear Vixen, maintain flight level 150, Zhejiang 1107.
0: Oro Nippon 904, flight heading 160, vector to final approach course, descend and maintain 9000.
3: Flight heading 160, descend 9000, Nippon 904.
0: Junior 209, attend lightering 270.
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0: 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Cathay 450, turn left heading 330.
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2: Descend maintain 11000, Zhejiang 107.
0: Approach Lorica 29275, QNH 2975. Junior 209, descend and maintain 3000.
1: Descend maintain 3000, Cineo 209.
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3: Descend 7000, Oro Nippon 904.
0: Singapore 12, descend and maintain 10000.
3: Descend 10000, Singapore 12.
0: Oro Nippon 904, turn lightning 180.
3: Lightning 180, Oro Nippon 904.
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0: Swamp, Golf, Oregon, expect ILS Yankee, runway 16 left,
1: 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Seaway 245, maintain flight level 150, Narita KNH 2976, information Delta.
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0: Station for the island Zulu approach, Alaska. 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Station for the island Zulu approach, Alaska. Station for the
5: island
0: Zulu approach, Alaska. 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
0: 598, expect ILS Zulu, runway 16 left approach.
5: 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This is the termination.
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2: 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Approach East Sergeant 603, maintain flight level 150 information data.
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0: Jetstar 99 Heavy, understand traffic flight level 283, flight level 240 by moment, information delta. Jetstar 99 Tokyo Approach, runway 16 left, cleared via Lutas Golf Arrival, descend and maintain flight level 150.
5: 16 left, clear via Lutas Golf Arrival, descend flight level 150,
0: Jetstar 9. Eastside 603, descend and maintain 11,000.
2: Descend and maintain 11,000, Eastside 603.
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2: Heading 190, descend 7000, Sergeant 603.
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0: Foxtrail on Southland Chicago 886 Heavy, request heading northbound 5 Kilo Road, Cooper Point.
1: Southland Chicago 886 Tokyo Approach, runway 16 left, expect ILS Yankee, runway 16 left approach.
0: Southland Chicago 886, expect United Yankee, runway 16.
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2: Tokyo approach New Zealand 99 descending flight level 150.
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2: New Zealand 999 through flight level 160.
0: New Zealand 999 right at runway 16 left, cleared via Lubra, Golf, arrival. 17-6000.
2: Yeah, descend to main 6000 via the Lublar 1 Golf arrival runway 16 New Zealand 999.
0: New Zealand 999 confirm cleared via Lublar Golf arrival. New Zealand 999 confirm cleared via Lublar Golf arrival.
2: Yeah, New Zealand 999, can you spell that out for us?
0: New Zealand 999, feedback cleared via Lubra Golf arrival.
2: Cleared by the Lubra Golf arrival, New Zealand 999.
0: VistaJet 598, traffic 12 o'clock, 7 miles eastbound, Boeing 787.
3: VistaJet 598, traffic in touch.
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1: Left heading 340, descend 6000, Orangina 632.
2: Tokyo first, very good day, Singapore 11 passing level 188, descend level 150, complete Charlie.
0: Singapore 11 Tokyo approach, runway 16 left, cleared to be expect ILS Yankee, runway 16 left approach, cleared to be a Golf Arriba.
2: Okay, expect runway 1 ILS Yankee, runway 16 left, cleared by the 2 Fox Golf Arrival, Singapore 11.
0: Singapore 11, descend to be a start to 8000.
2: Descend to be a start to 8000, that's a QNH, Singapore 11.
0: Singapore 11, QNH 2976.
2: 2976, Singapore 11.
0: Orange Line 632, contact Tokyo Radar 120.2.
1: Radar 1202, Orange Line 632.
0: Jet Star 9, descend and maintain 10,000.
3: Descend 10,000, Jet Star 9.
0: Orange Line 624, fly heading 360, vector to final approach course, maintain 10,000.
4: Maintain 10,000, left heading 360, Orange Line 624.
0: Jet Star 25, reduce speed to 250 knots.
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6: Roger, direct boost, 10,000, All Nippon 930.
7: Okay, folks, good afternoon, lot 79, reaching level 150, approaching grip.
0: Lot 79, Tokyo approach, runway 16 left, expect ILS Yankee, runway 16 left approach, cleared via Swan, Golf Arrival.
7: ILS Yankee runway 16 left, Swamp Golf Arrival, Lot 7.

0: 799, descend via star to 9000.
1: Descend 9000, lot 79.
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0: Z3 Niner, contact Tokyo radar 120 decimal 2.
2: Alexander is not saying that's not it.
0: Lot 7 Niner, comply with restriction.
1: Affirmative, will comply level restriction, Lot 7 Niner.
0: New Zealand 999, turn right heading 290.
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2: Tokyo Alpha 106, loud area, Korean descending 5150, information Delta.
0: Ashana 106, Tokyo Approach, runway 16 left, cleared, expect ILS Yankee, runway 16 left approach, cleared via Swamp Golf arrival.
2: Clear via Swamp Golf, clear ILS Yankee, 16 left approach, Ashana 106.
0: Ashana 106, descend to reach flight level 150 by brief, Narita KNS 2977.
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1: Fly heading 220, Singapore 1-1.
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0: Nippon 930, reduce speed to 210 knots, fly heading 350, vector 25, approach point.
1: Raja, heading 350, speed 210, Nippon 930.
0: Singapore 1-1, turn right heading 250.
1: 250, Singapore 1-1.
2: Tokyo approach on Nippon 5, 6, make or leaving 191, 10, fly to 150, direct scope.
0: Nippon 5, Tokyo approach, expect a 10 km runway 16 left approach, December maintain 11,000.
2: Maintain
0: 11,000,
2: expect
0: ISP
2: Yankee 16
0: left
2: Nippon 5.
0: Ross 79, fly heading 16 vector to final approach course, December maintain 6,000.
3: Proceed heading 160, descent 6,000 feet, about 7-9.
0: Singapore 1-1, turn right heading 270.
1: Right heading 270, Singapore 1-1.
0: This is 25, reduce speed to 210 knots, cancel Copen, altitude restriction.
4: Reduce speed 210 knots, cancel altitude restriction, Jetstar 25.
0: Singapore 1-1, turn right heading 290.
1: Turn right heading 290, Singapore 1-1.
0: Nippon 5, fly heading 290, back to final approach.
2: Fly heading 290, Nippon 5.

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2: Cebu 5056, Tokyo approach, good evening, Russia. Ashana 106, descend on maintain 9000.
3: Descend on maintain 9000, Ashana 106.
4: Total control, Cambodia 5-9-2, descend flight level 240 by Mama.
2: Cambodia 5-9-2, Tokyo approach, Russia. Singapore 1-1, turn right heading 340.
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2: 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Jetstar 25, descend on maintain 6000.
5: Descend maintain 6000, Jetstar 25.
2: So 79, turn right heading 240.
3: Heading 240 to the right, so 79.
2: Jetstar 25, turn left heading 330.
5: Left heading 330, Jetstar 25.
6: Tokyo Country Alexander 4-3, maintain flight level 240.
2: Music, position Air China 433, Tokyo approach, expectation key runway 16 left approach, cleared by a route as Golf arrival, December maintain flight level 150.
6: Director right now, cover, descend flight level 150, China 433.
2: Air China 433, negative, cleared by a route as Golf arrival, maintain flight level 150.
6: Route has called arrival and maintaining flight level 150, Air China 433.
2: Road 79, turn right heading 320.
3: Turn right heading 320, Road 79.
2: Only 45, descend on maintain 6000.
7: Descend maintain 6000, only 45.
2: Air China 433, expectation key runway 16 left approach, information echo, Narita QNH 29077.
6: 29077, as Yankee approach runway 16. Left Air China 432.
2: China 106 to fly heading 160 vector to final approach for December maintain 6000.
3: Party 160 December maintain 6000, China 106.
2: Cebu 5056, confirm your passing for level 199.
4: Passing 197 this time for level 130, Cebu 5056.
2: Cebu 5056. Three times the Copen restriction.
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7: 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Reduce 2, 1 0 0, 1 Nippon 5.

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2: Right heading 320 on Nippon 5.
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3: 120 decimal 2, load 795.
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2: Approaches near 211, maintain flyway 150, information I call.
0: Junior 211, Tokyo approach, runway 16, left approach, flying Henning 190, Delta 2, final report call. Missional maintain 7000.
2: Only 16, left 2, heading 190, detail maintain 7000 near 211.
0: Cambodian 592, turn left, heading 030.
1: Turn left, heading 030, Cambodian 592.
0: Asiana 106, contact radar 120.2.
2: 120.2, Asiana 106.
0: Virginia 211, report speed.
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0: Cambodian 592, turn left, heading 010.
2: Heading 010, Cambodian 592.
0: 7506, flying heading 350, vector to final approach course.
1: Fly heading 350, vectors to final approach course, Cebu 5056.
3: Tokyo approach, Oregana 404, leaving 2809, descend 24 by Mamas with echo.
0: Orangina 404, Tokyo approach, runway 16 left, require to Venus, then route us to Golf arrival, and descend normal maintain, flyway 160.
3: Orangina 404, runway 16 left, require to Venus, then follow route us to Golf arrival, descend 160.
4: Tokyo approach, good evening, Chambers 279, available 150, information data.
0: China Postal 279, Tokyo approach, runway 16 left, cleared via 21 to Golf arrival, maintain flyover 150.
4: Maintain flyover 150, runway 16 left, first crop, China Postal 279.
0: Cambodian 592, turn left, heading 350.
1: Heading 350, Cambodian 592.
5: 05056, maintaining 12000.
0: 75056, Raja. China Postal 279, descend and maintain 11000.
4: Descend and maintain 11000, China Postal 279.

0: Linear 211, you are on short path course. Increase rate of descent until passing 9000.
1: Increase rate of descent until passing 9000, yeah, 21.
2: Approach, good evening, channel 2405, maintain by level 150. Information, actual.
0: Shandong 2405, Tokyo approach, runway 16 left, cleared by a Rutaku Golf arrival. Correction, cleared via Swamp Golf arrival, maintain flight level 150.
2: Runway 16 left, Swamp Golf arrival, maintain flight level 150, Shandong 2405.
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0: 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And postal 279, reduce speed to 2109.
2: Reduce speed 210, 2179.

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1: 17100, Cebu 5056.
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2: Reduce speed to 20 knots, Virginia, 2-1-1.
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3: Descend
0: to 1000, descend to 2405. Antenna 433, traffic 10 o'clock, 5 mark, combat zing, climbing to 1000, 787. Virginia 211, contact radar 120.2.
2: Contact radar 120.2, Virginia 211.
4: Descend and maintain 11000, traffic inside Air China 422.
0: Air China 432, negative, maintain 12000, maintain 12000, traffic climbing 11000.
4: Roger, maintaining 12000, Air China 422.
0: Korean Air 2131, Tokyo approach, runway 16 left, cleared by a storm to Golf arrival, maintain 50150, and reduce speed to 23 knots.
5: Storm to Golf arrival, maintain 50150, reduce speed to 230 knots, runway 16 left, Korean Air 2131.
0: Cambodian 592, descend normal maintain
6: 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By Mama, information echo.
0: Hong Kong Shuttle 646, Tokyo approach, standby. Cambodian 592, descend normal maintain 6,000.
7: Descend 6,000, Cambodian 592.
0: Cebu 5056, reduce speed to 210 knots.
1: Reduce speed 210 knots, Cebu 5056.
0: Cambodian 592, reduce speed to 210 knots.
7: Speed 210, Cambodian 592.
0: Air China 433, reduce speed to 230 knots.
4: Speed 230 knots, Air China 432.
0: Cebu 5056, descend normal maintain 9,000.
1: Maintain 9,000, Cebu 5056.
0: China Postal 279, descend normal maintain 9,000.
3: Descend maintain 9,000, Cebu 279.
0: Shandong 2405, reduce speed to 210 knots.
3: Reduce 210 knots, China 2405.
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1: Left heading 320, radar 120.2, Cebu 5056.
0: Air China 433, fly heading 340, vector to final approach course, descend normal maintain 6,000.
4: Fly heading 340 and descend maintain 6,000, Air China 423.
0: Hong Kong Shuttle 646, expect RCNK runway 16 left approach, cleared by a route of Golf arrival, descend normal maintain flyable 150.
8: Descend maintain flyable 150, route of Golf arrival, runway 16 left Yankee, Shuttle 646.
0: Korean Air 2131, descend normal maintain 11,000.
2: Descend 11,000, Korean Air 2131.
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0: Cambodian 5992, turn west,
1: 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Turn left, heading 330, Cambodian 592.
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0: 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China Postal 279, descend normal maintain 6,000, fly heading 200, vector to final approach course.
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2: Information echo, KNH 1007, and IS Yankee runway 16 left, Malaysia 70.
0: Malaysia 70, QNH 1008, cleared by Rutas Golf Arevo. Descender maintain, flight level 200.
2: QNH 1008, Rutas Golf arrival, and descend level flight level 200, Malaysia 70.
0: Shandong 2405, flight heading 190, vector to final approach course. Descender maintain 6000.
3: Heading 190, vector to final approach course. Descender maintain 6000. Channel
0: 2405. HPA 964, December maintain 11000.
4: December maintain
0: 11000, December 94. Hong Kong 7460, required direct copy, and December maintain, question, maintain for 1150.
5: And December over 150, copy number 0646.
0: Malaysia 70, required direct Venus.
2: Confirm direct Venus, Malaysia 70.
0: Malaysia 70, affirm direct Venus, and I passing flight level 270.
2: Affirm passing level 270 and direct Venus, Malaysia 70.
0: Thank you. China Postal 279, turn right heading 320.
6: Right turn heading 320, China Postal 279.
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0: 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Shandong 2405, turn right heading 220.
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0: Shandong 2405. All station, Tokyo approach, Narita QNH 29979, QNH 29979. China Postal 279, contact radar 120.2.
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6: 1202, China Postal 279, bye bye.
7: Tokyo approach, Rango 324, flight by 150, information echo.
0: Air Hawk 324, Tokyo approach, information Golf, Narita QNH 29979, runway 16 left.
7: Information for QNH 29979, runway 16 left,
0: Air Hawk 324. Shandong 2405, turn right heading 240.
3: Turn right heading 240, Shandong 2405.
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0: 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Korean Air 2131, descent normal maintain 6000.
1: Descent 6000, pitch Korean Air 2131.
0: Malaysian 70, descent normal maintain flight level 150.
2: Descent maintain level 150, Malaysia 70.
0: Korean Air 2131, fly heading 1900, vector to final report call.
1: Heading 1900, Korean Air 2131.
0: Shandong 2405, turn right heading 280.
2: Turn right heading 280, Shandong 2405.
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3: Tokyo, good afternoon, Senator 651. I'm descending flight level 240.

0: 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Orange Line 404, December maintain 9000.
1: 9000, Orange Line 404.
0: Shandong 2405, contact radar 120-02.
1: 120-02, good day, Shandong 2405.
0: Good day. Korean Air 2131, turn right heading 220.
2: Right turn 220, Korean Air 2131.
0: 10-10-6-5-1, information golf, Narita QNH 29979, expect a Yankee runway 16 left approach.
3: Copy, KH 2979er, expect LS Yankee approach is in there, 651.
0: 10-10-6-5-1, Yankee 16 Lima.
3: Okay, Yankee 16 Lima, send there 651, thank you.
0: It's 9164, reduce speed to 210 knots.
2: Reduce speed
0: 210 knots,
2: just
0: 964. Korean Air 2131, turn right heading
2: 250. Right heading 250, Korean Air 2131.
0: Orange Air 404, reduce speed to 210 knots.
1: 210 knots, Orange Air 404.
0: Change Air 651, required to Venus, descend maintain flight level 150.
3: Okay, reclear the direct to Venus and descend the flight level 150, Korean Air 651.
0: Engine 651, after Venus, follow swamp to correction, route as golf arrival.
3: After Venus, follow the route as golf arrival, Engine 651. We're leaving flight level 240 for flight level 150 now.
0: Roger, thank you. Korean Air 2131, turn right heading 270.
2: Right turn heading 270, Korean Air 2131.
0: Orange Air 404, turn right heading 010.
1: Right to 010, Orange Air 404.
4: Tokyo approach, point is 79er, descending follow 240 to reach 5 Mama, information echo.
0: Point is 79er, Tokyo approach, information golf, Narita QNH, 29979, runway 16 Lima.
4: 29
0: 79er, 16 Lima, point is 79er. Point is 79er, cleared via route of golf arrival, descender maintain, flight level 150.
4: Bridge is golf arrival, descend level 150, point is 79er.
0: Korean Air 2131, contact radar 120-02.
2: 120-02, Korean Air 2131.
0: Orange Air 404, descend maintain 7000.
1: 7000, Orange Air 404.
0: Air Hangok 324, descend maintain 11000.
5: Descend maintain 11000, Air Hangok 324.
0: Egypt Air 964, descend maintain 10000.
2: Maintain 10000,
0: descend 964.
2: Only point 8442,
0: Tokyo approach, go ahead.
2: Only point 8442,
0: leading flight with 357-240, we've got. Only point 8442, runway 16 left, cleared by a route as we go to Arriba, descend or maintain flight with 210.
2: Runway 16 left, cleared by a route as we go to Arriba, descend maintain flight with 210, only point 8442.
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0: Delta 964, December maintain 6000, fly heading 200, vector to final approach course.
1: 6000, heading 200 for final approach course, you serve minus 64.

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1: Maintain 651, Alta Bureau 160, maintain flight level 150.
0: Confirm the instruction to the 651.
1: Maintain 651, cross Venus, Alta Bureau, flight level 160, and maintain flight level 150.
0: Cross Venus at flight level 160, after Venus flight level 150, send the 651.
2: Proceed Rango 324, get photo clearance.
1: Rango 324, cleared by a swamp, go to forever.
2: Cleared by a swamp, go to forever, Rango 324.
1: Orange Niner 404, turn left, and 2900, contact radar 120-2.
3: Maintain 2900, 120-2, Orange Niner 404.
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0: 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Descend and maintain 8000.
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0: Egypt, Air 964, contact radar 120.2.
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3: 12000 and 230 north, Malaysian 70.
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4: Descend and maintain flyable 150, Nippon 8442.
0: Nippon 8442, and declare that to Venus.
4: Declare this to Venus, Nippon 8442.
0: Air Hangok 324, descend and maintain 9000.
3: Descend and maintain 9000, Air Hangok 324.
0: Hong Kong Shuttle 646 to turn, left heading 34, position 330, contact radar 120.2.
1: Left heading 330, 120, Hong Shuttle 646, and that
0: up. And that up. Enter 651, descend to reach 12000 by Copen, and cross Copen 230 knots.
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5: Okay, approach evening Qantas 61, flight level 240, accelerating to 290 knots.
0: Qantas 61, Tokyo approach, expect Ice Yankee runway 16 left to approach, cleared by Rutas Golf Arrival, descend and maintain flyable 210.
5: Rutas Golf Arrival, runway 16 left, descend to flight level 210, Qantas 61.
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6: Maintain flyable 240, clear via Rutas Golf Arrival, expect Ice Yankee 16 right approach, Nippon Cargo 242.
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8: 230 north, Qantas 790. Approach 5, sorry, leaving for 260, descend to reach 12000 by Copen.
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0: Orange Line 508, Raja, runway 16 left, cleared by Rutas Golf Arrival, descend and maintain flyable 150.
8: Cleared by Rutas Golf Arrival, descend 16 left, and descend
0: Infernal 150, Orange Line 503. Quantum 61, reduce speed to 250 knots. Quantum 61, maintain 250 knots for speed.
8: Maintain
0: 250 knots. Nippon Cargo 202, descend and maintain flyable 220.
6: Descend flyable 220, Nippon Cargo 242.
0: Qantas 61, descend and maintain flyable 180.
8: Descend maintain flight level 180, Qantas 61.
0: Air Hangok 324, fly heading 200 vector to final approach course, descend and maintain 6000.
3: Heading 200, descend 6000, Air Hangok 324.

0: Tokyo approaches AGL 1109, descent reach flight level 1505 degrees. You are passing flight level 155, information call.
1: AGL 1109, Tokyo approach, runway 16, descent by S1, golf arrival, maintain flight level 150.
0: Runway 16 left, clear your strong golf arrival, maintain flight level 150, AGL 1109.
1: I'll hang 324, contact Tokyo radar 120.2.
2: Tokyo radar 102, Lago 324.
1: Orange Line 508, verify, expect IRS Yankee, runway 16, left approach.
3: Expect IRS Yankee, 16, left approach, Orange Line 508.
1: Malaysian
4: 70,
1: Japan maintain
4: 10,000. Japan maintain 10,000, Malaysian 70.
1: Malaysian 70, contact Tokyo radar 120.2.
4: Tokyo radar 120.2, Malaysian 70, great work.
1: Onipon 8442, Japan maintain 12,000.
5: Japan maintain 12,000, Onipon 8442.
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0: Descent by a star to 9,000, JGL 1109.
1: Nippon Cargo 242, descent maintain flight level 190.
3: Descent flight level 190, Nippon Cargo 242.
1: Atlas 61, descent maintain flight level 170.
6: Descent by time flight level 170, recorded 61.
1: Tianjin 651, contact Tokyo radar 120.2.
5: 120, send there, 651, send all
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7: Dynasty 5706,
1: Tokyo approach, runway 16 left, clear by a route and golf arrival. Descent maintain flight level 170.
7: Clear route and golf arrival, descend and maintain level 170, Dynasty 5706, and if possible, eventually return to runway 16.
1: Dynasty 5706, under safety reason, you are runway 16 left, Lima.
7: Roger, 16 Lima, 570.
1: Count of 61, release PQ 230 knots, then descent maintain flight level 150.
6: Release PQ 230, descent maintain flight level 150, Qantas 61.
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0: 1202, JGL 1109.
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1: Orange Line 508, reduce PQ 250.
3: Reduce 250, or turn it fast right.
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5: Reduce 250 knots, Onipon 8442.
1: Nippon Cargo 242, Disney maintain flight level 170.
3: Descent, flight level 170, Nippon Cargo 240.
1: All stations, Tokyo approach, parallel IRS approach is to runway 16 left and right in progress. Onipon 8442, contact Tokyo radar 120.2.
5: 1202, Onipon 8442.
0: Tokyo approach, Orange Line 18, leaving 259, descending flight level 240, information golf.
1: Orange Line 18, Tokyo approach, runway 16 left, clear by a route and golf arrival. Descent maintain flight level 150.
0: Runway 16 left, clear by a route of golf arrival, descent maintain flight level 150, Orange Line 18.
1: Dynasty 5706, descent maintain flight level 150.
7: Descent maintain level 150, Dynasty 570.
1: Orange Line 508, course facing fly heading 340, left 2, copy.
3: 340, Orange Line 50.
1: Nippon Cargo 242, descent maintain flight level 150.
3: Descent flight level 150, Nippon Cargo 242.
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1: Seaway 518, Tokyo approach. Runway 16 left. Clear by a Lusas Golf arrival. This is the maintain flight at about 180.
0: Runway 16 left, cleared by a Lusas Golf arrival. This is the maintain flight at about 180, Seaway 518.
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1: Speedway 518, is maintain flight level 150.
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0: Dynasty Phantom 06, traffic 11 o'clock, 10 miles, eastbound, leaving 8500, climb to 9000, 0.787.
1: Dynasty 5706, looking for traffic.

0: to Control Epsilon 166, direct cruise, descend into level 150 with Foxtrot.
1: Epsilon 166, Tokyo approach, runway 16 left, Narishiko NH 2979, clear bias 1, golf arrival.
0: Expect runway 16 left 2 and area change 2979, clear just 1, golf arrival, Epsilon 166.
1: Epsilon 166, clear bias 1, golf arrival, descend to reach ladder level 150 by Guri.
0: Clear to be a swamp, go forever and descend to reach ship level 150 by Guri, Epsilon 166.

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1: 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Please maintain 11,000, Yapsan 166.

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0: respond
1: to Tokyo radar, 120 response. 120 to Ranger 1A.
0: Aircraft 166, DDSPD 210.
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1: 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Right heading 200, aircraft 166.
0: Seaway 518, fly heading 340, vector 244.
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0: EVA 518, on the photo radar, 120,
1: return 2. Radar 120, TV 518, good day.

0: Approach on a C-130A, passing flight level 280, descending flight level 240, flying from Oxnated Hotel.
1: China C-108, Tokyo Approach, runway 16 left, cleared by a route at golf arrival. Distance reach right level 240 by Mama.
0: Send to Rich, flight level 240 by Mama. Runway 16 Lima, Utah, golf arrival, China C-108.

Direct Venus, 2710 level 150, down into 1-3.

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0: Dynasty 108, traffic 11 o'clock, 15 miles, south eastbound, leaving 7008 and left climb to 9000, point 787.
1: Looking out, Dynasty 108.

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2: Okay, first range run 114, leaving flight level 159, descending 150 with Intel.
1: Orange Anna 114, Tokyo approach. Expect Miles Yankee, runway 16 left approach. Now it's your next 29-80.
2: Alright, Yankee, runway 16 left, and give you 9-8-0, orange run 114.
1: Orange Anna 114, clear by 1, Golf Arrival. Maintain flight level.

0: Another Cessna 3001 to approach. Express ILS Yankee, runway 16 left approach. Charge to NX 2980. Another Cessna 3 cleared by Rubra Golf Arrival. Recently cleared level 150 by Bagra. Orange Anna 114, Vietnam 18, 11,000.
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0: Social Control ABC 5, correction, Social Approach ABC 506, leaving Hercules 311, turning Hercules 240, information on the
1: Standby for expect, Dynasty 108, try heading 330, vector 2, final force 4, descending 10,000.
2: Heading 330, descending 6,000, Dynasty 108.
1: ABC 506, Tokyo Approach, Standby 16, left, clear by a route and all car arrival. Maintain flight level 240.
0: Now we're 16 left, cleared by a route and all car arrival. Maintain flight level 160, ABC 506.
1: ABC 506, maintain flight level 240.
0: Maintain flight level 240, ABC 506.
1: All stations, Tokyo Approach, United QNH 2981, QNH 2981.

0: first 16, we'll go ahead 509, your second line going 150, inbound for Zurich. Cross 3164, first and south.
1: Mongolia 509, Tokyo approach. Runway 166, Narita QNH 2981. Clear by S1, Bolt arrival.
0: Runway 16 left, assistant 2798, clear to IS, Black Gulf, Mongolia 509.

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0: Star Green 6217, descending Kala level 240 with Promotion Julian.
1: Air Spring 6217 Tokyo Approach, report altitude.
0: Airspring 6217, disseminating flight level 240, information Juliet.
1: Airspring 6217, confirm you are passing flight level 258.
0: Dave, passing flight level 257 now, airspring for flight level 240, airspring 6217.
1: Airspring 6217, roger, runway 16 left, cleared via Lutas, Golf arrival. Descend and maintain flight level 170.
0: Confirm is continue descending flight level 170, follow Rutas Golf arrival, expect RS Yankee approach runway 16 Lima, airspring 6217.
1: Airspring 6217, airspring 6217, affirm.
0: Roger, descending flight level 170, and follow Rutas Golf arrival, RS Yankee approach runway 16 Lima, airspring 6217, copy.
1: AirPC 506, declear direct boost. Descend and maintain 10,000.
2: Direct boost, descend and maintain 10,000, AirPC 506. Approach Connie 551, Cleveland Station, Juliet 273 for 240.
1: Connie 551, Tokyo Approach, runway 16 left, cleared via Lutas Golf arrival. Descend and maintain flight level 150.
2: To maintain flight level 150, and we'd like to request 16 right for performance, Connie 551.
1: Connie 551, roger, runway 16 right. Expect ILS Yankee, runway 16 right approach.
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1: 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Hong Kong Shuttle, confirm ILS Yankee.
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1: ILS Yankee runway 16 left. Hong Kong Shuttle 650. Thank you.
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2: Level 2802, follow 240, reach by Mama.
0: Skywalker 804, Roger, runway 16 left, expect ILS Yankee, runway 16 left approach, cleared via Lutas Golf Arrival.
2: River, Lutas Golf Arrival, expect runway 16 left, Yankee Alice approach over 2804.
0: Hong Kong Shuttle 650, descend runway 10, flight level 150.
1: Descend runway 10, flight level 150, Shuttle 650.
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0: Air Spring 6217, Declare Direct to Food, Listener Maintain 10,000.
5: Descent. Confirm to, still descent maintain 10,000 feet, clear to Booth, Bravo Oscar Oscar Tango Hotel, Air Spring
0: 6217.
5: Roger, due to Bravo Oscar Oscar Tango Hotel Booth, still continue descent maintain 10,000 feet, Air Spring 6217, copy.
0: Matka 202, traffic 12 o'clock 2 miles, southeast bound, 9000, point 787.
7: Matka 202, traffic inbound.
0: Matka 202, Roger, another traffic 11 o'clock 5 miles, east bound, 9000, point 787.
7: Matka 202, traffic.
2: Tokyo Airport, good evening, Alter 703, direct grid, maintain flight level 150 with Juliet, and if ever we can, runway 16 right to performance.
0: Air Soul 703, Tokyo Approach, Roger, runway 16 right. Expect ILS Yankee, runway 16 right approach. Cleared via Swan, Golf Arrival.
2: Expect ILS Yankee, 16 right approach, and cleared via Swan, Golf Arrival, Air Soul 703.
0: Air Soul 703, maintain flight level 150, Narita Kenichi 2981.
2: Maintain level 150, Kenichi 2981, Air Soul 703.
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0: Tokyo approach eastbound 196, leaving flight level 327 for flight level 240 by Mama, information to you.
1: Eastbound 196, Tokyo approach, runway 16 left, cleared via Lutas Golf arrival, maintain flight level 240.
0: Runway 16 left, cleared via Lutas Golf arrival, maintain flight level 240, eastbound 196.
2: Connie 551, we can make the 210 open.
1: Tony 558, maintain 13000, cancel Copen restriction.
2: Okay, cancel Copen restriction, maintain 13000, Connie 551.

0: Tokyo Approach, Konnichiwa, Scooter 874, descending flight level 240 by Mama, information, Juliet.
1: Scooter 874, Tokyo Approach, runway 16 left, clear to via Dutas, Wolf Arrival, descend and maintain, flight level 150.
0: Descend flight level 150, runway 16 left, via Dutas, Golf Arrival, Scooter 874.
1: Expressing 606, clear direct to Venus.

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1: Descend mission on level 1, flap 0, X-Wing 606.
0: J-Spring 408, turn lightning 190.
2: Any 190, J-Spring 408.
0: Deepa 196, turn left heading 350, vector to final approach course, maintain 12000.
3: Left heading 350, maintain 12000, Deepa 196.
0: J-Spring 408, contact Tokyo radar 120.2.
2: 120, J-Spring 408.

0: Approach, good evening. The Delta 72, maintaining flight 150.
1: HBN 678, ocean approach. Expect that to Yankee, runway 16, left approach. Dry heading 190, back to final approach. Before my name, 11.

0: 81901100, and I just checked it on 16
1: Victor Delta. Eva 1960 heading is 330, descend on maintain 1000.
2: Left heading 330, descend maintain 10000, Eva 1960.
1: Expressing is 606, descend on maintain 1000, cancel all the district nodes at the point.
3: 10000 and cancel all restriction and code and explain 606.
1: Yes, and
4: now 9090,
1: release
4: 240 knots. Release 240 knots, Air China 9090.

0: Eva var med 60 om en sen Eva var med.
1: Say again, Eva 196.
0: Eva var med 60 om en Eva var med.
1: You said maintain 8,000, Eva 196.
0: Scooter Able 74, the settlement can 10,000 cancel all the restrictions at Copen.
2: Descend 10,000 cancel all restrictions until Copen Scooter 8-74.

0: Yeah,
1: 9190,
0: Russia maintain 210 knots.
1: Yeah, 9190, request speed of 2, rising north.
0: Yeah,
1: 9190,
0: Russia maintain 210 knots.
1: Maintain 210 knots, yeah, 9190.

0: Japan 672, convoy is heading at 2900.
1: Flight heading 2900, Japan 672.
0: Utah 8074, sky heading at 010 vector, you find out approach course, maintain 10000.
1: Heading 010, descend maintain 10000, scooter 874.
0: VHNR Meta 1 Meta, sky heading at 350, vector 2, final approach course, maintain 6000.
2: Maintain 6000, flight heading 350, air channel 9019.
0: HFN 672, descend maintain 6000.
1: Descend maintain 6000, descend 672.
0: Expressing is 606, descend on 10-6
3: Southam. Descend
0: 10-6,000, descending 606. HPN 672, descend on 10-4 Southam, contact Tokyo Radar, 120.2.
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1: Yes, and on that
2: one,
1: left heading 320.
2: Heading 320, Air China 9199.
1: Yes, and on
2: 901
1: contact the postal
2: data, 120.2. 120.2, Air China 9199, good day.
1: Accessing 606, fly heading 340, back to final approach post, maintain 6000.
3: Heading 340, and maintain 6000, accessing 606.
1: Accessing 606, contact the Tokyo radar, 120.2.
3: 120.2, accessing 606, good day.
0: Traverse, good evening, Borneo 630, passing Salvo 280, descending Salvo 240, information, Kilo.
1: Borneo 630, South approach, expect that it's Yankee, runway 16 left approach, cleared via Rufus, Golf, Saigon.
0: Yeah, with the Golf arrival, expect RS Yankee, 116 left, Borneo 630.
1: Borneo 630, descend on maintain Salvo 150.
0: Descend, maintain flight level 150, Borneo 630.
1: Scooter 8074, descend, maintain 8000.
0: Descend, maintain 8000, scooter 874.

Descend 7000 feet, radar 129.2, scooter 874, please.

0: approach, good evening, Philippines 432, descending to flight level 240, reach Mama 240, direct Mama, information Kilo.
1: Philippines 432, Tokyo Coast, clear via route of 450, runway 16, left off, descend maintain set for 150.
0: Then maintain level 150, cleared by a route of scope arrival, runway 16 left, Philippines 432. And confirm to descend unrestricted, Philippines 432.
1: Philippines 432,
0: that's a farm. No restriction on. Descend on maintain. Set of all bombs. No restriction. Descend 150. Philippines

Central 9, 0 0 0 0 0 0 0 0 0 0 0 0 0 0 0 0 0 0 0 0 0 0 0 0 0 0 0 0 0 0 0 0 0 0 0 0 0 0 0 0 0 0 0 0 0 0 0 0 0 0 0 0 0 0 0 0 0 0 0 0 0 0 0 0 0 0 0 0 0 0 0 0 0 0 0 0 0 0 0 0 0 0 0 0 0 0 0 0 0 0 0 0 0 0 0 0 0 0 0 0 0 0 0 0 0 0 0 0 0 0 0 0 0 0 0 0 0 0 0 0 0 0 0 0 0 0 0 0 0 0 0 0 0 0 0 0 0 0 0 0 0 0 0 0 0 0 0 0 0 0 0 0 0 0 0 0 0 0 0 0 0 0 0 0 0 0 0 0 0 0 0 0 0 0 0 0 0 0 0 0 0 0 0 0 0 0

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0: City Team 22, Liquid Liverpool Copan, Eastern Mountain 10, 10, cancel all the restrictions at Copan.
1: Okay, direct to Copan, descend 1 through 1000, cancel all restrictions, 4, 3, 4, 3, 2.

0: can put a JFH 530, leaving on the 270, then we can 240, information 0.
1: JFH 530, South Control, runway 16 left, period via Rootos Go for Live, Vista no maintain, Tetable 150.
0: Rootos Go for Metal, send the flight to the 150, next to the 16 left, approach JFH 530.

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1: Spring 4-6 Tokyo approach, cleared via Lutos, go for flight ball, expect that is Yankee, runway 16 left approach, descend of maintenance at about 15 knots.
0: Cleared via Lutos, go for flight ball, sign is Yankee, runway 16 left and descend of maintenance flight ball 150, spring 4-6.
1: UPS 109,
2: descend on maintain 9,000. Descend on maintain 9,000, UPS
1: 109.
2: Airpeace 530, dry heading 010,
1: base type 2, final approach calls, maintain 10,000. Rising 010, maintain 10,000, Airpeace 530. Atari 806, dry heading 106, base type 2, final approach calls, descend on maintain
3: 9,000. Descend 9,000 feet, heading 180, Atari 806.
1: UPS 109, contact
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1: 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Orange China, 5-1-2, descend maintain flightable 150, cancel all restrictions at command.
5: 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Okay, 5-1-2.

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1: 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Anti-information Lima, Gen H 29843.
4: Tokyo approach, good day, Cathay 500 on descent level 240 and received information Lima.
1: Cathay 500, Tokyo approach, expected to Yankee runway 16 left approach. Philadelphia, Lusans, go for right.
4: Cleared by Rootus Golf arrival, expect ILS Yankee runway 16 left, Cathay 500.
1: Cathay 500, descend and maintain 12,000,
4: Narita QNH 29803. Descend and maintain 13,000, QNH 29083, Cathay 500. Racing
1: 426, let me confirm, descend and maintain
0: 10,000. Displaying 426, say again.
1: This is the 426,
0: descend and maintain 10,000. Descend and maintain 10,000, this spring
1: 426.
5: AFP 582, descend and maintain 9,000. Descend and
1: maintain 9,000, AFP 582. AFP 582, descend and maintain 7,000.
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1: 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Cathay 500, Victoria Direct, Copen.
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0: 5225, report heading.
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0: 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Flying heading 290. Have you final approach for maintain 12000?
1: Heading 290, 12000, CP25.
0: Yes, 5802, contact Tokyo radar, 120,
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2: 512,
0: Greg. 6. Tokyo shuttle 652, traffic 12 o'clock, 5 miles, crossing left to right, 900.787.
3: Singapore traffic on show 652.
0: Cancel 500, disco maintain 100,000, cancel coping restriction.
2: Descend 10,000 and abide by the Köppen altitude restriction, Cathay 500. Cancel the Köppen altitude restriction, Cathay 500, copy.
4: Tokyo approach, PC 313, leading for level 276, descend 240 by Mammoth, information, Lima.
0: PC 313, Tokyo approach, runway 16 left, clear by Lutas, Golf Alpha.
4: Runway 16 left, previa Lutas, Golf Arrival, PC 313.
0: Hong Kong Shuttle 652, clear traffic, sky heading 340, vector 2, final approach 4.
3: Heading 340, shuttle 652.
0: PC 313, declare direct Venus, disarmation flight level 150.
4: Declare direct Venus, descend flight level 150, PC 313.

0: SA 500, what speed would you like?
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0: Antenna 145 descending, Charlie Whiskey, 40 information, Lima.
1: Antenna 145 to Capro, runway 16 left, clear via Rutas Golf Arrival.
0: Clear via Rutas Golf Arrival, 16 left, Antenna 145.
1: SA 500, turn left heading 340, descending 6000.
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0: Yeah, China 145, Declare Direct to Lutas, Disarm Maintain Flight Level 200.
1: Maintain Flight Level 200, Route 2 Bay Tower to Lutas, Cancel 145.

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2: Of your approach, energy 106, heading by level 301, descend by level 240 by Mammoth. Information Lima.
0: Energy 106, to your approach, runway 16 left, clear by your Lutas, golf arrival.
2: Runway 16 left, clear Lutas, golf arrival, energy 106.

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0: 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Disarm maintain 113.
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0: 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Good evening, 705,
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1: good evening, 705. Approach, Capro 226, Roger. 日本海号 226, Roger, 1 6 Right, expect RC Yankee runway 16 right approach. Fiat Fire, Route Up, Golf Alemão. 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
2: Airbeach 364, Tokyo approach, runway 16 left, clear by Lutas Golf Arrival.
0: Runway 16 left, clear by Lutas Golf Arrival, Airbeach 364.
2: All Nippon 5 Delta, fly heading 260 vector 25 approach course, descend maintain 6000.
3: Fly heading 260, descend maintain 6000 Nippon 5 Delta.

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0: Astana 145, traffic 10 o'clock, 5 miles, converging 8,000 to 9,000, never 3 feet.
3: Astana 145, traffic.
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0: 145, are we clear to tie to any point?
1: Antenna 145 and sound left heading 340 vector to final approach school.
0: Left heading 340, antenna 145.
1: Tennessee 106, flight heading 360 vector to final approach school, reduce speed to 230 knots.
2: Left heading 360, reduce speed 230 knots on SC 106.
1: Antenna 1083, right heading 220, descend maintain 7000.
3: Left heading 220, descending 7000, antenna 108.
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1: Tokyo radar 120.2, All Nippon 5 Delta.

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1: Left heading 320, NSC 106.
2: Tokyo approach, orange line 616, leaving flight to 263, descend to 240 with the hotel.
0: Orange line 616, Tokyo approach, runway 16 left, clear via route of golf arrival.
2: Runway 16 left, clear via route of golf arrival, orange line 616.
0: Orange line 616, re-clear direct to Venus, descend maintain flight level 150.
2: Re-clear direct to Venus, descend flight level 150, orange line 616.
3: Tokyo approach and so 8502, flight level 150, information mic. Biggest runway 16 right, due to performance.
0: Only point 502, Tokyo approach, Roger, runway 16 right. Expect RC Yankee runway 16 right approach. Clear by S1 to Golf Arrival.
3: Clear to be S1 Golf Arrival. Iris, expect RC Yankee runway 16 right approach, so 8502, thank you.
0: Tennessee 106, contact Tokyo radar, 120.2.
1: 120.2, Tennessee 106, good day.
0: 8. Seaway 247, fly heading 160, vector 2, final approach course, descend maintain 7000.
4: Fly heading 160, descend maintain 7000, Seaway 247.
0: Airpeach 364, re-clear direct to Kopen, descend to reach 10,000 by Kopen, cancel Kopen speed restriction.
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0: Nippon Cargo 226, fly heading 320, vector 2 final approach course, descend maintain 11,000.
6: Heading 320, descend 11,000, Nippon Cargo.
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Runway 16 left, clear via swamp, golf arrival, jet stream, HD6.

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0: Left heading
2: 340. Left heading 340, repeat
3: 508. Okay, approach climbing Orange Liner 514, leaving runway 298-4240 information white.
0: Orange Liner 514, take approach climbing runway 16 left, clear via Lutas Golf Arrival.
3: Runway 16 left, clear via Lutas Golf Arrival, Orange Liner 514.
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0: Orientrana 514, Liquia Directo Venus, Disarmament Startable, Mount Saitaro.
1: Hey Venus, 150, Orientrana 514.
0: Yeah, Pete 364, Fly Heading 340, Vector 25 Approach Course, Maintain 10,000.
2: Fly Heading 340, Maintain 10,000, yeah, Pete 364.

0: Zeppelin 254, fly heading 180, vector 2, final approach course. Please maintain 7000.
1: Heading 180, 7000, just thank you, 254.

0: Yeah,
1: PC 364, release road to 210 knot. Reduce speed 210 knot, yeah,
0: PC 364. Speed 214 is maintain 6000, release road to 210 knot.
2: You're calling to 254?
0: Speed 254, release road to 210 knot, before maintain 6000.
2: Roger, reduce 210 knot and 6000, just bring to 254.
0: Deathwing
1: 8 6 6 release route 210 knots. Reduce speed 210 knots, Deathwing 836.
0: Orange
1: Liner 616, release route 230 knots, descend to 9000. Reduce speed 230 knots, ORS, descend to 9000, Orange Liner 616.
0: Deathwing
2: 254,
0: turn right heading 240.
2: Right heading 240, Deathwing
0: 254. Deathwing 836, descend to 6000.
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1: Right now heading 330, I've got to make a 254.
2: So you can approach SB 584, flight number 167 from flight number 150, brief with information, Mike.
0: SB 5804, Tokyo Tower 66, Yankee, number 16, left approach, previous one, Golf Arrival.
2: SB 5804, Tokyo Tower 66, Golf Arrival, expecting now it's Yankee, 116, left approach.
0: Antenna 616, Little Maintain, 6000.
3: So Maintain, 6000, Orange Liner, 616.
0: Airbus 584,
2: clear direct for Big Sandy, 7000. UV 10, 7000, Airbus 584.

0: Okay, first at B5F4, do we expect to descend about 11,000 feet or just descend to 7,000 feet?
1: Yeah, B5F4, cancel all the sections, this one maintains
0: 7,000. All the sections descending 7,000 at B5F4, thank you.
1: Descending 2.4, turn left heading 320, this one maintains 4,000.
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3: Hotel Texas, Yankee, runway 16 right approach, previous one, November, arrival. That's copy, 10B runway 16 right via island, Yankee, Swamp, North,
4: MSC 1X. Approach, the decision ran 9-6-6-8-0-5.
1: Para 8696, Tokyo Approach, expect as Yankee, runway 16, left approach, Kirby Ruta, Golf, arrival.
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1: Para 8696, Richard Director Venus, before maintain flight 150.
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1: Orange line 514, town, left heading 320.
0: Left heading 320, orange line 514.
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1: Yeah, beach 5-8-4, town, right heading 310.
3: Right heading 310, beach 5-8-4.
1: Orange line 616, turn left heading 240, reform maintain 1,800.
2: Left 240, descend 1,800, orange line 616.
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1: MH31X, turn right heading 200, reform maintain 7,000.
0: Right, 200, descend 7,000, number 318.
5: Approach Papa 4 Bravo Victor Mike, descend climb with 240 by Mama.
1: Papa 4 Bravo Victor Mike, approach approach, expect nice Yankee, runway 16, left approach, trivia route of golf arrival.
5: Route of golf arrival, and our 16. Left Yankee approach, Papa Victor.
1: Orange line 616, turn left heading 190, clear for Yankee, runway 16, left approach.
2: Left 190, clear for Yankee, 16, left approach, orange line 616.
1: Airbeat 5-8-4-4, detour maintain 4,000.
3: Descend 4,000, airbeat 5-8-4.
1: MH31X town, right heading 290, reduce road to 210 knots.
0: Right, 290 on the heading, and reduce 210 knots, emergency 318.
1: Orange line 514, town, left heading 270.
0: Left heading 270, orange line 514.
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3: Left heading 290, airbeat 5-8-4.
1: Papa 4, Bravo, Victor, Mike, be clear, direct to Venus, detour maintain 5-1-5-0.
5: Correct to Venus, and level 150, Papa Victor, Mike.
1: Orange line 616, contact tower 118.35.
2: 118.35, orange line 616.
1: MH31X, before maintain 6,000.
0: Maintain 6,000, number 318.
1: Oranjana 514, Town left heading 240, Reform maintain 1800.
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0: Franzina 5-4 down left heading 190 clear flight Yankee runway 16 left approach。
1: Extending 190, clear for LS Yankee, runway 16 left approach, general 514.
0: Airpeace 5804, reform main chance, 3000.
2: Descending 3000, airpeace
0: 54. MS 318, reform main chance, 5000.
3: Airpeace 5000, number 318.
0: Japan 86996, flying heading 360, backstop 35 approach, course main chance, 13000.
4: 3360, maintain 13000, Japan 86996.
0: Airpeace 5804, down left heading 270.
2: Left heading 270, I've been fired for.

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0: Airbus 584, down left heading with 240, before maintain 1,800.
2: Left heading 240, descending 1,800, Airbus 584.
0: MH318, down left heading with 280, before maintain 4,000, return to normal speed.
3: Discovery left heading 280, descend maintain 4,000, and normal speed, I'm on 318.
0: Rangeana 514, contact tower,
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0: Yeah,
1: Beast 5-8-0, clear IS Yankee, runway 16 left, approach at base 5-8-4. MBS 1-8-0, left heading 2-4-0. MBS 1-8-0, left
0: heading 2-4-0,
2: left heading 2-4-0, and stand maintain 3000, number 318.

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0: small 2. 118 small 2, Emirates 318, arigato.

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2: 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Any speed restriction at Copen?
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0: Victor, Mike, sound, left heading 340.
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1: 190, clear for S Yankee, 16 Lima approach, Japan 8996.

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1: Brentana 234, sound left heading 340.
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3: Tokyo approach, good evening, China Eastern 271, descend to flight level 240 by Mama's information, Oscar.
1: China Eastern 271.

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1: Director Venus, and just confirm distance level 170, China Stern 271. Yes, Director Venus, distance level 170, China Stern 271.
0: Papa Victor Mike Sound, left heading 230.
2: That's 230, Papa Victor Mike.

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1: Roger, left heading 190, clear, with Yankee 16 Lima, Papa Victor Mike.

0: Papa Victor Mike established.
1: Papa Victor Mike, thank you. Contact tower 118 decimal 35.
0: 1835, Papa Victor Mike, goodbye.
1: Maintain presence
2: speed or greater. Maintain presence speed or greater, China Eastern 271.
1: China Eastern 271,
3: direct to
1: Kopen,
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1: Orange China 234, turn left heading, 320.
3: Left 320, Orange China 234.

0: Approach runway 16, right approach, clear via Ruta, go for IPO. Okay, runway 16, right approach, and clear by Ruta, go for IPO, runway
1: 16, right? Approach runway 16, confirm runway 16, right?
0: 16, Romeo. Okay, 16, right, runway 526.
1: Valenzana 234, left heading 2900.
0: Left for 2900, stand up, 234.

0: Orange Lina 5263 clear direct to Venus, this is the main 10 flight level 150.
1: Direct Venus, descend flight level 150 Orange Lina 5263.
0: Orange Lina 234, turn left steering 270, this is the main 10 1800.
2: Test 270, descend 1800 Orange Lina 234.

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0: Orange Liner 234, Thunder String 190, cleared by the Yankee Runway 16 left approach.
2: Left 190, clear, Iris Yankee Runway 16 left approach, Orange Liner 234.

0: Tokyo approach for China 448, flight speed 2990, please information, Oscar.
1: Fine, China 448, Tokyo approach, expect ISTNC runway 16 right.

0: clear to be a route of Golf for Ivo.
1: Thanks, I'll just check you down with 16. Flight confirm, clear to be a route of Golf for Ivo, virtual 448.
0: 448, farm down with 16 Romeo.
1: 16 Romeo, runway 448.
0: 400, front heading 360 vector to final float hook, descend maintain 10,000.
2: Flight 360, descend 10,000, orange liner 400.
0: Orange liner 526, clear direct boost, descend maintain 13,000.
3: Next boost, 13,000 orange liner 526.

0: SNS Anticipant 1, flight heading 010, vector to final protocol, maintain 1000.
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0: China 271 turn left heading 340.
2: Turn left heading 340 China 7271.

0: Orange Lena 526, traffic 0 o'clock, 12 miles, start is bound, speeding 8400 to 12000, Airbus 330.
1: Traffic
0: in 10
1: Orange Lena 526.
0: 10 in San 271, this one maintain 6000, below 12000, maintain 250 knots.
2: Dimash 13 maintain 6000, below 10000, maintain 250 knots, China turn 271.
3: Tokyo Alaska 832, checking in on 13,800 for 15,000.
0: Alaska 832, Tokyo approach right, maintain flight level 150.
3: 10-5-150, Alaska 832.
2: Tokyo China Eastern 271, confirm descend 6,000.
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2: Copy 6,000, China Eastern 271.
0: This spring is 38, which approach runway 16 left, clear via swamp, golf arrival. Runway
4: 16
0: left, clear via swamp, golf arrival, this spring is 38. Orange
5: Liner 400, turn left spring 310. Tactical 310, Orange Liner 400.

0: Orange Liner 400, Disneyland 3000.
1: Disneyland 3000, Orange Liner 400.
0: Orange Liner 526, traffic 10 o'clock 5 miles plus 1, leaving 10,000 to 12,000, bearing 347. Orange Liner 448, traffic 10 o'clock 18 miles plus 1, flight level 150, Airbus 330.
2: We are in cloud, Orange Liner 448, traffic public.
0: Alaska 832, traffic 1 o'clock 15 miles plus 1, leaving flight level 245 to 160, Airbus 320.
3: Sorry, say again for Alaska 832.
0: Alaska 832, traffic on 1 o'clock, 10 miles, right about 244 to 160, Airbus 320.
3: Okay, we're looking for traffic, Alaska 832.
0: This spring 838, this is going to maintain 11,000.
4: Okay, 11,000, this spring 838.

0: Wind's line of 5260, so maintain 6000.
1: Maintain
0: 6000,
1: Wind's line of 5260.
0: Wind's line of 400, turn left heading 270, descend maintain 1800.
2: Left heading 270, 1800, 800, Wind's line of 400.

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1: 10H1271, turn left heading 330.
4: Turn up heading 330, China 10271.
1: Orange line 526, line heading 340, Vista 2, final approach.
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0: 10-8-3-2-7-1, turn left heading 300, Vietnam maintains 3000.
2: Turn heading 300, Vietnam maintains 3000, China extend 271.
0: 10-8-3-2-7-1, maintain 190 knots or greater.
2: 190 knots or greater, China extend 271.
0: Distinguished 38, now heading 190, vector 2, final cross course, Vietnam maintains 9000.
3: 190, 190, 7000, distinguished 38.

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0: Orange Line 448, traffic 11 o'clock, 1 0 miles, southeast one, 10,000 to 11,000, point 767.
1: Looking out, Orange Line 448.
0: Orange Line 526, descend main clearance 5,000.
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0: Ten instant 271, turn left heading 190, clear 5SN, see runway 16 left approach.
3: Sir, heading 190, clear LS Yankee 16 left approach, and I turn 271.
0: Left heading 526, turn left heading 300, determining 2800.
2: Left heading 300, 2800, orange liner 526.
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1: Left heading 190, clear for ILS Yankee, 16, right approach. Orange Liner 448.
0: Orange Liner 528, Quick Approach, runway 16 left, CLB Rutas, Golf Driver.
2: Runway 16
0: left, Rutas, Golf Driver, Orange Liner 528. Orange Liner 528, Recreate Left Venus, maintain flight about 2 photo.
2: Left Venus,
0: Orange
2: Liner 528.
0: Orange Liner 448, contact tower, 1-8-2.
1: 1-8-2, Orange Liner 448, good day.
0: Good day.

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1: Repeat 590 touch approach, expect ILS Yankee runway 16 right approach. Information Papa.
0: Expect ILS Yankee runway 16 right approach near the 590.
1: Orange Liner 528, descend at pilot distribution, maintain flight level 180.
2: Five
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0: we'll go with any call. Air to Flagler, line to King Spirit, now leaving flight area 2, run to any San Spirit, driver 2, full throttle, we can actually...
1: Only point 516, touch approach, runway 16 right, clear the air route as full arrival.
0: Runway 16 right, clear the air route as full arrival, so air to Flagler, stage.

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2: 도쿄 부스, good evening. Great. 249 passing 202, standing parallel 150.5, good with Papa.
0: TV 249, Toji approach, runway 16 left. Clear BS1 for arrival, information Quebec.
2: It's time to run in 16 left, then clear swamp full for arrival and Quebec QA 249.
0: 20.516, clear direct to Vina. Descend at pilot description, maintain flight level 180. Okay,
3: I'll declare that to Vina, descend at pilot description, flight level 180 on the target, bye bye.
0: NP 590,
4: sound lightning 230.
0: Sound lightning
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0: 6 flight level 270, descend 240 by Mama, so you have information. Quebec.
1: MP366, so the approach runway 16 right.
0: Runway 16 right, the Abbey 366.
2: FP-66,
0: Clearview,
2: Lutas Golf,
0: Arrival,
2: maintain
0: Fargo, 3.0. Clearview, Lutas Golf, Arrival, descend flight level 240, FP-366.
2: FP-59
3: National,
2: descend maintain 2,800.
3: Descend maintain 2,800, FP-590. Japan
2: 8126,
4: Standard
2: Heading 320,
4: descend maintain 6,000. Standard Heading 320, descend maintain 6,000, Japan 8126.
2: Original
1: 120, descend
2: maintain 3000.
1: Descend 3000, original 120.
2: On Nippon 8516,
4: clear
2: direct
4: to
2: boost, descend maintain
4: 12000. Reclear direct to boost, descend maintain 12000, on Nippon 8516.
2: Original 238, revise maintain 12000.
1: Maintain 12000, original 238.

0: 5990, Tom, left heading 190, clear for this Yankee, runway 16 right approach.
1: Tom, left heading 190, clear for this Yankee, runway 16 right approach, AFP 5990.
0: Seaway 249, right heading 200, break down final approach port, standing 9000.
2: Heading 200, standing 9000, with super 9000.
0: Orange 528, we clear direct to Casio.
3: Casio, Orange 528.
0: Seaway 249, increase rate of descent to Tokyo's.
2: Say again, Seaway 249.
0: Seaway 249, increase rate of descent for Tokyo's.
2: It's for 19, Seaway 249.
0: Japanese 590, contact Narita Tower, 118, just move to.
1: Contact Narita Tower, 1182, Airpeace 5990.
0: Airpeace 366, clear direct to Venus, descend and maintain flightable 150.
4: Bridge Roger, descend to Venus, descend flightable 150, Airpeace 366.
0: Japan 8126, come left heading to 300, descend and maintain 4000.
5: Left heading 300, descend maintain 4000, Japan 8126.
0: Arizona 120, turn left heading 1900, descend maintain 1800, traffic Yankee, runway 16 left approach.
3: Left 1900, descend 1800, clear for Iris Yankee, 16 left approach, orange line 120.
0: Seaway 249, descend maintain 7000.
2: Descending 7000, 2499.

Right, heading 220, descending 6000 to 8.9.

0: RSN at 338, if I hit 010, I'll take that, find that on post 4, maintain 12000.
1: Heading 010, maintain 12000, only China 238.
0: 28249,
1: turn
0: right heading
1: 280. Right turn heading 280,
0: 28.2.0.
2: Japan 8126, turn left heading 270. Turn left heading 270, Japan
0: 8126. Orange Line 120, contact me, the tower 118,
3: 1235. Orange Line 120.
0: Orange Line 528, turn left heading 7000.
3: 7000, Orange Line 528.
0: Japan 8126,
2: turn left heading 250, descend maintain 2800. Descend heading 250, descend maintain
0: 2800,
1: Japan 8126.
0: Orange Line 238,
1: turn
0: left heading
1: 340.
0: Left heading 340, Orange Line 238. Orange Line 528,
3: descend maintain 6000. 6000, Orange Line
0: 528. Japan 8126, turn left heading 210.
2: Turn left heading 210, Japan 8126.
0: Seaway 249, descend maintain 3000.
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0: Orange Line 238, descend maintain 6000.
1: Send 6000, Orange Line 238.
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2: Turn left heading 190, clear for RS Yankee runway 16 right approach, Japan 8126.
0: Seaway
1: 2499,
0: turn left heading 260.
1: Left heading 260, Seaway
0: 2499. 20.516,
4: heading 010,
0: back down,
4: final approach 4, maintain 12000. Right heading 010, maintain 12000, 05516.

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2: Tokyo approach, you're sitting in Orangina, 118, flight D50224, descending 150, information Quebec.
0: Orangina 118, Tokyo approach, expect that Yankee, runway 16, right approach.
2: Expect Yankee, 16, Romeo, Orangina 118.
0: Leeway 249,
3: left heading 240. Left heading 240 to
0: 249. Arizona 118,
2: previous
0: one, Golf
2: Arrival. Clear by stop, Golf Arrival, Arizona, bye bye.
0: Happy 366, return again, 12000.
3: Descend 12000, happy 366.
0: Leeway 249, turn left heading 210, descend on the 1800.
3: Left heading 210 and stay altitude?
0: 1800.
3: So descending 1800 to 249.
0: Oriana 58, descend on the 3000.
3: 3000 on the 58.
0: Only point 516, turn left heading 340.
4: Turn left heading 340, only point 8516.
0: Leeway 249,
3: turn left heading
0: 180, left
3: Yankee, runway 16, left approach. Left heading 180, cleared RS, Yankee, runway 16, left approach, 2829.
0: Leeway
3: 258, turn left heading 300. Left 300, runway 58.
0: Happy 366,
3: we
0: clear direct
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0: booth.
3: Confirm
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0: Affirm direct
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3: happy 366. 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
4: happy 366.
0: Only
4: 5516,
0: descend on
4: the 8000. Descend on the 8000, only for
0: 8546.
3: Leeway 219, contact Niagara Tower, 118, small 35. 118, small 35,
0: 249, okay. Orange 158,
3: 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That's a 270, Orange 58.

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2: 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Arizona 528, descend 1-800, Kevin Yankee, Rame 1-6-0. Rest 1-9-0, Yankee, Rame 1-6-0,
1: 528. Only 5-1-6, descend
0: 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Turn left heading 3-2-0, Nippa 8-5-1-6.

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0: Arizona 118, heading 190, next up, final approach for descend 11000.
2: Fly heading 190, descend 11000, Arizona 118.
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2: Descend 9000, Arizona 118, ascending 210. Ascending
0: 210,
2: Arizona 238. Arizona 238, ascending 190, left approach Yankee, runway 16, left approach. Ascending 190, clear for Iris Yankee, runway 16, left approach, Arizona 238.
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2: right heading 210. Right heading 210, Ojana 118.
0: Happy
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1: Only 0.516, not a maintain 2800. 2000, 2800, 5516.

Contact 9 tower, 1 1 3 5 5 5 5 5 5 5 5 5 5 5 5 5 5 5 5 5 5 5 5 5 5 5 5 5 5 5 5 5 5 5 5 5 5 5 5 5 5 5 5 5 5 5 5 5 5 5 5 5 5 5 5 5 5 5 5 5 5 5 5 5 5 5 5 5 5 5 5 5 5 5 5 5 5 5 5 5 5 5 5 5 5 5 5 5 5 5 5 5 5 5 5 5 5 5 5 5 5 5 5 5 5 5 5 5 5 5 5 5 5 5 5 5 5 5 5 5 5 5 5 5 5 5 5 5 5 5 5 5 5 5 5 5 5 5 5 5 5 5 5 5 5 5 5 5 5 5 5 5 5 5 5 5 5 5 5 5 5 5 5 5 5 5 5 5 5 5 5 5 5 5 5 5 5 5 5 5 5 5 5 5

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1: 25516, clear for heading 190, runway 16, right approach, 25516.
0: Louisiana 118, stand right heading 270.
1: Right heading 270, Jenna, 118.
0: Yeah, 366,
2: and I 320. Right,
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1: 9, hello, 118, 182. 182,
0: 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Arizona, 118,
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1: 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Virginia 118, not updated, 1900, is going to maintain 2800, separate Yankee Lame 16 white approach.
0: Descending 190, is going to maintain 2800, clear Yankee Lame 16 light approach, Virginia 118.

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1: PC 351 Tokyo approach, airport passing altitude.
0: Bad level 18,
1: 351. PC 351, expect IRS Zulu runway 34 right approach. Clear the way, Rubra turn arrival, maintain flight 1505, bad luck.
0: Expect ILS runway 34 right Zulu and the Lubla Tango arrival and confirm maintain flight 150 at Bangkok.
1: PC runway that flex and QNH 2984 Innocent Bravo.
0: Topic QNH 2984 PC 351.

0: Victor Approach, Romain Cruzero 5, Kevin Delay, 2-0-0.
1: IRMAX 05 is Tokyo Approach. Expect IRS 034 right approach. Today is a super turn arrival. Maintain at 150 for left for Hilton level. QNS 2-1-8-4.
0: Okay, IRMAX 05A. Expect IRS 034 right. And book Tango arrival.
1: Hilton Bravo, QNS 2-1-8-4.
0: You say again, please?
1: RMX 058, current Houston is Bravo, QNH 2984.
0: 2984, H Bravo, thank you.
1: Please 351, disturbance 6000, cross Rubra at or below 8000.
0: Thank you for PG 351.
1: Please 351, disturbance 6000, cross Rubra at or below 8000.
0: Cross
1: 36,000
0: and cross
1: Lubla,
0: and below 8,000, confirm for
1: 53.1. Defense, that's correct, and cross Sofia at 220.
0: And speed 220 at Sofia, 351.

0: morning, Tokyo, Lotte One, descending 150 to Gurit, and request heading 190 to avoid.
1: Lotte One, Tokyo, morning, right heading 180, and expect either 0 and 3 for right approach.
0: Could you repeat once again?
1: Lotte One, right heading 180, report to driver, and expect either 0 and 3 for right approach, Houston Bravo, QNH 2984.
0: 2984, ILS Zulu 34 right, we expect lots, 81.
1: Upon heading 180, and how many miles do you get heading 180?
0: 30 miles.
1: Roger, understand. Report clear, brother. Lot 8, report clear, brother.
2: So, 75, what is confirmed cost? Lubla 8000?
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3: RMX058,
1: 9000 and altitude at fuel. RMX058, descend via start to 9000, this is published speed.
3: RMX058, descend via start
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0: Sending 10,000, QNH 1984, lot 81.
1: QNH 2984.
0: 2984, lot 81. Radar lot 81, could you confirm we flying via SWAM Echo or SACO?
1: Lot 81, okay. So we have the SWAM Tango arrival.
0: SWAM Tango arrival, lot 81.

0: Look up for Trenton, 36 information, Bravo, leaving fighter 294, 10240 by Mama.
1: Trenton 36, Tokyo Post, expect Iris Blue Lame 34 light approach, cleared by Ruta Tango arrival, maintain radius 240 by Mama.
0: Maintain 240 by Mama, cleared by Ruta Tango arrival, expect Iris Blue Lame 34 light, Trenton 36.
1: I-6-0 Tokyo, good morning, report passing altitude.
2: Passing,
1: Bravo 340, expect IRS-0 and 34 light approach, cleared by Ruta Tango arrival, maintain flight 240, via Mama.
2: 3-4 IRS, through runway 34 right, by Ruta Tango arrival, direct to maintain Bravo 240, by Mama, I-6-0.
1: I-6-0, standby approach clearance, expect IRS-0-34 light approach, cleared by Ruta Tango arrival.
2: Ruta Tango arrival, expect IRS to lose, runway
1: 34 right, I-6-4-0. Rainier 360, standby 10, flight 150. Rainier 360, standby 10, flight 150.
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1: Just confirm for PG-351 heading 260.
0: Heading 260 for vector 210.
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1: Denver 150, try 40.
0: 3351, maintain 220, contact Tokyo radar, 120, decimal 2.
2: Speed 220, 120, 250, 351.
0: IMX 058, descent and 7000.
3: Descent 7000,

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1: RMS 05
0: A, heading 250 West Antu Semi, maintain. Rainier 360, send via start 11,000.
2: Send via start 11,000, Rainier 360.
3: Tokyo approach FedEx 31, passing at level 26206 for 150. Information Bravo.
0: First, we are Tokyo approach. Expect ILS 0 line 3 for right approach. Clear the support time arrival. Maintain flight 150. Via Lesbo.
3: 150 by Lesbo Super Tango for ILS Zulu 34 right. FedEx 31.
0: RMS 05A, turn right heading 260. RMS 05A, distance maintain 6,000, contact Tokyo radar 120.2.
1: RMS 05A,
0: 6,000
1: and contact radar 120.2.
0: RMS 05 switch 1202.
1: 1202, RMS 05A.
4: Engine 7143230 descending Lesbo by 150.
0: JL 7143 Tokyo approach. Expect ILS 0 line 3 for right approach. Clear the support turn level. Maintain flight 150 via Lesbo.
4: Maintain 150, ILS 34 right, Tupac Tango Giant 7143.
0: JL 7143 Kohan. Expect ILS 0 line 3 for right approach.
4: Okay, ILS Zulu 34 right, thank you. Giant 7143.
3: Tokyo approach FedEx 31, request heading 230 for weather.
0: This is a fly heading 230, and this car is in 9,000. Celestia fly heading 230, and how many miles do you get?
3: This 230 for approximately 10 miles, FedEx 31.
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3: 9,000, QNH 2984, FedEx 31.

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1: Confirm descent via star 29,000 Thai 640.
0: Yeah, the one one thousand.
1: Descent via star 11,000 Thai 640.
0: Rotate on fly heading 200 back to the same distance with the 600.
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2: 120.2, lot 81.
0: That's correct.
3: Tokyo approach, FedEx 31, we're clear of the weather.
0: Pedestrians are required, direct Sofia, go Sofia to 9,000.
3: Okay, Sofia at 9,000, FedEx 31.
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0: 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Descend via start to 9,000, JM 7143.
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1: This is 71
2: Delta, so on a general. Tokyo approach air base 620, leaving 275, descending 240 by Mammoth, with Bravo.
0: Air base 620, Tokyo approach, expect island 0 and 34, light approach, clear the Yasuta 35, arrival.
2: Expect Iris Zulu runway 34, light approach, clear route as Tango arrival, airbase 620.
0: Marina 36, Tarfield 010, distance 7000. Edit 010,
1: distance 7000, orange announcement.
0: Marina 36, contact Tokyo radar, 120, distance
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0: Approach your antenna, 28, good morning, arriving at 265 for 240 with Charlie.
1: Antenna 28, just approach runway 34,
0: right,
1: clear to
0: arrive at Tango arrival. Runway 34, right, clear to arrive at Tango arrival, approach right now, please.
2: Right heading 270, giant 7143.
1: Antenna 28, clear direct to Venus, you can maintain portable 150, cancel Venus position.
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1: Dial 7143, visit on the maintain direct to Venus, maintain 5,000 until Tennis, address through the MSC for right approach.
2: Direct Tennis, 5,000 till Tennis, cleared ILS 34 right, giant 7143.
1: Giant
2: 7143,
1: maintain
2: present speed. Present speed, Giant 7143. Confirmed, cleared for the approach.
1: Affirm. FP620, this is maintain 6000.
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0: Juan pasa por ahí con el juego de tía, de esto.
1: Direct peak, compass about 854.
0: Upon peak, Papa Echo Alpha 00.
1: Peak, compass about 854, thank you. Good morning, Tokyo Pro, Japan 752, leaving light weather 311, 8724, make it study.
0: Japan 752, Tokyo Pro, survey 311, you'll be a loser, thank you, I'm going to send you 1150.
1: Well, Japan 752, 3, 4, right, and Azuda Tango, right, right, level 150.

0: Why is that not true? Hey, Dad, you have to go tell me this and I'm going to stand past all this. I'm going to stand past all this and I'm just going to stand for a little bit. I'm going to be all right up there.
1: Direct for Demis, descend 5,000, maintain 5,000 until Demis. Clear fire of Zulu, 34 light approach, range 9 out to 8.
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0: International Phone Free, use DC 1900,
1: maintain up to 10 DME. For the 190 knots till 10 DME, Giant 7143 heading.
0: Japan Airlines 52, declare direct to Venus, cancel Venus, please explain.
2: That is the Venus, Tansio Venus, list to return to the planet 752.
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0: Sega Bravo Cafe 006 on 10-5, that's 240 direct to Mammoth, and we're normal speed now.
1: Okay, 006 Soldier approach, information study, may destination to Nana 84, expect that it's Zulu, runway 34, right approach.
0: Island Zulu, runway 34, right approach, alternative 2984, that's only 006.
1: Cafe 006, report altitude.
0: Apologies, you're passing flight level 306.
1: Yes, sir, just that's it. Thank you. Fabio Luta, Tango Arrival. We're going to maintain flight level 150.
0: Send main flight level 150 and descend by the Rudis Tango Arrival, Cafe 006.
1: Japania 752, repair direct of peak. We're going to maintain 6,000.
0: That is the peak, 6,000, Japan. 752.

0: California San Francisco, we are direct of 10 minutes. It's gonna maintain 5,000.
1: That's a 10 minutes and descend 5,000. Japan is heading 5,200.

0: un pasaporte falso me quieren pagar 1000 antes de mí para subir a la escuela de Japón.
1: Maintain 5 Dutch number 10 is clear as ILS Zulu approach on Bay 34 right on Washington 854.
0: Japan Air 724 is clear DX to speak, gonna make it 10,000.
2: You could have DX to speak, you said make it 10,000, Japan Air 724.
3: Tokyo approach gap day 524, descending from 240, reach 5 number, make it 12.
0: SF 524, Tokyo approach, now wait.
3: Oh, right. Runway 34 right, confirm Bhutan Tango arrival, Cathay 524.
0: Cathay 524, from Serbia Ruta Tango arrival, now descend and maintain climbable 150.
3: Bhutan Tango arrival, and now descend Cathay climbable 150, Cathay 524.
0: Japania 752, maintain 5,000 amperes semi, separate Suru, Amway 34 right approach.
4: 5,000 to 10 is clear, Suru 34 right approach, Japan 752.
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0: Cafe 006, DCR, DX,
1: apologies, you're very hard to hear. Say again the waypoint.
0: Cafe 006, direct of P, Papa, Echo, Alpha, Kilo, Sierra.
1: Direct to peak, Cathay 006.
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2: Descend and maintain 5,000, Japan Air 724.
0: Cathay 524, report altitude.
3: Cathay 524, passenger 2 8 4.
0: Cathay 524, thank you.

0: 220 Crater, Hong Kong Shuttle 854.
1: 524, declare direct of Venus, cancel Venus, which is in.
2: Direct Venus, and confirm cancel Venus altitude restrictions, Cathay 524.
1: Cathay 524, affirm cancel Venus, all restrictions.
2: Cancel Venus, all restrictions, Cathay 524.
1: Japan Air 724, declare direct of Temi, maintain 5,000 altitude Temi, airplanes through runway 34, right approach.
3: Direct to Temis, maintain 5,000 until Temis, clear for IS-0, runway 34 right, correction, 34 right approach, Japan 724.
1: Japan 724, reduce speed to 2209.
2: 2209, Japan 752.

0: Cathay 524,
1: 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Confirm direct waypoint again, Cathay 524.
0: 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Papa Echo Alpha Kilo Sierra.
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1: Can I maintain 5000?

Stay direct, Dennis, and not below 5,000 feet until Temis cleared the ILS Zulu, and make 3-4 off.

0: 航空小队在方面前 speed 190 knots greater until 10 DM。
1: 190 crater under 10 DM, Hong Kong 854.
0: Japan Air 352, reduce speed to 200 knots.
2: 200 knots, Japan 752.

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1: Sorry, Timmons, and descend pay 5,000 Cathay 524.
0: Japan Air 352, this is normal
1: speed. Descend 752, normal speed. Cathay 524, confirm QNH.
0: QNH 2984.
1: QNH 2984, Cathay 524, thanks.

0: 54, Meeting Pod 1000 under Timmy, shall put it through on race before right approach.
1: Meeting 5000 Timmy, said I'll do runway 34 right approach, Cathay 54.

0: Japan Air 7-24,
1: contact me, that's all, I'm on the 135. 135, Japan Air 7-24, good day.
0: Okay. Roger, Japan Air 7-24, good day. Roger,
1: Downway 34 right, the route clear the other side, Santa Rita, or is it now, Matthew?
0: Marijana Matthew, is clear the exit of T, and I'm making a level 150.
1: Descend level 150, direct of T, to the operation of Matthew.

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0: 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Maintain 5,000 on your Kimi, reference through number 34, right approach.
1: Direct Temps, maintain 5,000 until Temps, clear 4 ice through 34 right approach, runner 12.

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0: Definition contact Niger Tower 118, small 35. 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
1: 5,000, because Tamis puts the uniform.

0: Good day, AJ12 Lincoln, 5000 after 10 minutes, left side is through LAC4 by the boat.
1: Maintain 5000 until 10 minutes, we are clear for IOS Zulu, runway 34 right, scooter AA4.

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1: Only 518, search approach, runway 34 right, expect higher speed, runway 34 right approach. Fly heading 06, drop vector to 10.
0: Expect Addison Zulu, number 34 right, heading 060, 14, 8518.

0: Good day, this call is P23 to the North Street.
1: Confirm that for scooter AA4.
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0: Nippon Cargo 254, this is maintain 4000. Maintain 4000 to Gina. Clear the pilot runway 34, let's approach.
1: 4000, maintain 4000 to Gina. Clear the pilot runway 34, let's approach. Nippon Cargo 254.

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0: Japan Air 76 Tokyo expect Iris Blue runway 34 right heading 050.
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0: Our Nick 55 INS, this is maintain 5000, maintain 5000 to the semi, clear by the Zulu runway 34 right approach.
1: This is 5000 until the semi, clear for IRIS Zulu runway 34 right approach, 4518.

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1: Contact tower, 118 35, waterfall. 8518, morning.
0: Morning.
2: Morning, Tokyo Airport, CP52, leaving number 300-240, information Delta. Performance,
0: CP52, Tokyo Approach, Rajak, Vesta Airlift Runway, 34, Rest Approach. Right heading 050, Vesta 209.
2: 050, Tokyo Runway, 34, Rest
0: Approach. CP52, Disarmation, Flight Level 150.
2: Flight Level 150,

0: 7760, Sonoma maintain 5000, maintain 5000 to the semi. Clear fire, still runway 34, right approach.
1: Japan 7260, send 5000 to the semi. Clear the fire, still runway 34, right approach.

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1: Vietnam 318, Tokyo approach, express direct blue runway 34 right approach. Narita JNH 2984, information Delta.
0: Copy information Delta 2984 QNH and ILS Zulu runway 34 right, Vietnam 318.
1: Vietnam 318, flight heading 050, vector 2, 10 minutes visual normal speed.
0: From heading 050, Vietnam 318.
1: Heading 050, resume normal speed.
0: Normal speed and heading 050, Vietnam 318.

0: DP 52, this is gonna maintain 6000. Vietnam 318, this is gonna maintain flight level 150.
1: Please maintain flight level 150, Vietnam 318.

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1: 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MS 2994, Information Echo.
0: Information Echo 2984, I was to the 34 at Approach, 5062.
1: Super 5062, Flight Heading 040, Vector 2, Semi-3, Sonoma Main 10, Flight Above 150.
0: Heading 040, Vector 7, 10150, 5062.

0: TP 52, descend and maintain 4000, maintain 4000 to Zina, clear side is runway 34, left approach.
1: 4000 to Zina, clear side is runway 34, left approach, TP 52.

0: Veteran 31,
1: 83, maintain 5,000, maintain 5,000 to the semi, clear sign
0: Zulu runway 34 right approach.
1: Clear the semi at 5,000 feet, went over the Temiskwe Island Zulu runway 34 right, Veteran 318.

0: FF5062, this navigation direct to Temi, information, fight outbound, clarify to Chile, runway 34, right uphill.
1: Direct Temi, this is 5000, clear the altitude of the 34 right approach to 5000.
0: ZP52, contact tower 118.2.
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0: DB5062 release go to 170 North Kowale, contact tower 118, get north behind.
1: 170 North or less, 118 35, 5 5 6 6 6 6

0: Okay, EP is 108-19-5-10, level 150 at Maxwell.
1: UPS 108, Ghost Approach, expect nice Zulu, runway 34, right approach. Declare direct to Kemi, informant 10, 6000.
0: Okay, that was the ILS Zulu, runway 34,
1: right. UPS 108, affirm direct to Kemi, and informant 10, 6000.
0: Okay, so maintain 6,000, Brevin Division, direct 10 inch, ILS, Zulu, runway 134 right, for UPS.

0: Good day, Singapore 6-3 heavy on descent level 240 by position Mama, the information echo.
1: Singapore 6-3 echo for capital 6, expect I should do number 34 right approach, ready Ruta Tango arrival.
0: Ruta Tango arrival, runway 34 right approach island Lulu, Singapore 6-3. Request runway 34 left, please perform.
1: Singapore 6-3 echo confirm, take

0: Singapore 6238, your request is safety, please. Singapore 6238, confirm. For safety reason, you request runway 34 left.
1: IFM Singapore 6238,
0: performance relay Singapore 6238, requesting runway 34 left. Singapore 6238, you are runway 34 left,
1: expect runway 34 left up, Australia Ruta Tango arrival. Ruta Tango arrival, runway 34 left, Singapore 6238, thank you.
0: Singapore 6238, please call maintain flight level 150, Los Lamas, outgoing below flight level 240.
1: Okay, send level 150 and cross Mamas at or below level 240.

0: Echo Drone Malaysia, HAV, are you someone presenting level 240?
1: Malaysia ID to Tokyo Approach, expect time to see the Kusam SP4, right approach, Kevya Ruta, Tango Arrival.
0: Expect a Ruta single arrival and confirm 34 right, IRS for Malaysia 80.
1: Malaysia ID to Farm, expect time to see the Kusam SP4, right approach.
0: Yeah, let's do 34 right, of course, Ruta single Malaysia.

0: can sponsor my people make that myself on graphite computer on my three fault right up now. Singapore 63, it's a directional peak, before maintain 6,000.
1: Okay, reach the direct to peak, and descend to 6,000, Singapore 63.
2: Good morning, Coach and Coach, 24851, leaving flight with the 315, flight with the 340, Hamilton Echo. Request on forward, request the right, request the right, now with 34F.
0: 20.512, Coach and Coach. Unless safety reason, take runway 34 right, confirm safety reason.
2: Request runway 34 is due to performance.
0: 20.512, confirm safety reason.

0: heavy vehicles.
1: 40.512, Roger, your runway 34 left, expect ice runway 34 left soft, or clear the route of Tango Limon.
0: Expect runway 34 left, so clear the route of Tango Limon, 8512.
1: Attention 88, Rikia direct of Venus, before maintain flight of 150.
2: Thank you, Venus, and this is level 150, maintain it.

0: Tokyo Approach, good morning, sir. From 363, passing flight level 277. Information echo received, request the runway 34 left for landing to Alpha for the performance.
1: Then from 363, Tokyo Approach, unless safety reasons, take runway 34 right.
0: Runway 34 right, from 363.
1: Then from 363, KBR Rutas Tango arrival.
0: Rutas Tango arrival, from 363.
1: Direction 8S, direct to peak, Papa Echo Alpha Kilo Sierra.
2: Direct to peak, descend 6000, Malaysian 88.
1: 20.512, reform maintain flight with 150.
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1: Then from 363, expect 9-0, runway 34, Romeo Approach, Libya, Luta, Tango, arrival.
3: Roger, Luta, Tango, runway 29.

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1: 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Director Vina, 24 8512.
0: UPS 108, maintain speed of 230 knots or greater.
2: 230 knots greater, UPS 108.

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1: There are two Vina, runway 34, Romeo, Serfong 363.
2: Approach, confirm, only point 512, descending 6,000.
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2: 6-3-8, direct to
0: 210 knots or less, Singapore 6-3. Valencia 88, maintain speed of 240 knots or greater.
1: 88-240 knots or greater,
0: please, 88. Nippon Kago 202, direct to Venus, cancel all restrictions.
1: Okay, we expect the rest to be in the system and I can't 6,000 feet and all the systems.

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1: 6-0-6. Okinawa 6-0-6, Tokyo Approach, expect I to zero, damage D4, right approach, to be a route of Tango, arrival.
0: Expect I less, runway 3-4, right, Zulu, and route of Tango, arrival. Passing point level 271, descend point level 2, for the reach by Mama.
1: Okinawa 6-0-6, Roger, take care, direct to Venus, before maintain, flight level 150.
0: Set I to Venus, I mean, descend maintain, flight level 150, 6-0-6.

0: UPS sponsoring from Bacchava, Bamba 8, that's my C5.
1: 11835 UPS 108, good night.
0: Thank you.
2: From the airport, I will get airplane, you know, good morning, you can find it out 240.
0: Taipei Hotel 830, Tokyo approach, expect by Suzuru, come in C4, right approach, via Ruta, Tango, align call.
2: Expect LST for right.IOS Lotus Echo Highway S80
0: Taipei Hotel 830 Lotus Tango Alaiwa
2: Lotus Tango Alaiwa Highway S80 Taipei Hotel 830 Confirm IOS Solo Runway 34 Light Lotus Tango Alaiwa
1: Airport 63, ILS 34 left established.
0: Airport 63, entry reduced to 180 knots to left. Contact tower 118.2.
1: 118.2, speed 180 knots to left. Singapore 63, good day.
3: Tokyo approach, Vietnam 310, descending by number 240 by Mama.
0: SM310, Tokyo approach, expect time to Suzuru, runway 34, right approach, previa Ruta, Tango, arrival.
3: Ruta, Tango, arrival, and request runway 34 left due to performance, Vietnam 310.
0: SM310, unless safety reason, take runway 34, right.
3: Due to performance, can we request landing runway 34 left, Vietnam 310.
0: SM310, confirm safety reason.Lake Lake, Onipon 8512, Liquid Director Gina, Reform 10, 4000, Clarifying Runway 34, Left Approach.
4: Director Gina, 10, descend to 4000, Clarifying Runway 34, Left Approach, Onipon 8512.
0: Nippon Cargo 202, Flying Heading 030, Left Approach Gina, Reform 10, 4000.
5: Flying Heading 030, Red Vector to Gina, descend to 4000, Left Approach Gina.
0: Denpon 363, Liquia Director Gina, Reform 10, 4000, Clarifying Runway 34, Left Approach.
6: Design 4000 feet, clear, Vector 2 Gina, clear RS Overcrew, Runway 34 Left, Denpon 363.
0: Taipei Hotel 830, Liquia Director Venus, Reform 10, 5150.Taipei Hotel 830, Liquia Director Venus, Reform 10, flight to 150.
2: Direct Venus, Taipei Hotel 830.
0: Taipei Hotel 830, Reform 10, flight to 150. Flight level 150.
2: Descend flight level 150, Taipei Hotel 830.
0: SM310, confirm your request for safety reason.
3: Yes, we are too heavy. We have heavy landing wind today, so request runway 34 left for landing Vietnam 310.
0: SM310, your runway 34 left, expect nice runway 34 left approach, previa Ruta, Tango, arrival.
3: Protect Tango arrival, Alex, approach runway 34 left, Vietnam 310, thank you.
0: Only point 512, reduce road to 1800 north.
4: See the wind to the north on the point 512.
0: Bahinian 606, reform 10, 6000, cancel all restriction.
7: She said 6000, cancel all restriction within 606.
0: Valencia 88, maintain speed 1800 knots or greater until 10 pm.
8: 1800 knots until 10 miles, Malaysia 88.
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8: Reduce speed 210 knots, Shunfeng 363.
0: Valencia 88, contact tower 118, 135.
3: Tower 118, 35, Malaysian 88.

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2: On Nippon 830, Tokyo Approach, expect time to sit down with 34, right approach, Stevia Ruta, Tango Arrival.
1: Stevia Ruta, Tango Arrival, on Nippon 830.
2: On Nippon 830, runway 34, right.
1: Runway 34, right, expect time to sit down with 34, right, on Nippon 830.
2: Normal speed, contact
0: tower 118.2. Normal speed,
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3: Morning. Beta 310, Victor Director Gina, Lisa maintain 4000, QFI 7 C4, left approach. Director Gina, 310, 4000, Alex, runway 3, 4 left, 310.
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5: Direct Venus, descend 6000, cancel all restrictions, Oripon 8x.
2: Onipon 830, reform maintain flight level 150, stop mammoth at or below flight level 240.
1: Maintain flight level 150, stop mammoth at or below flight level 240, Onipon 830.

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0: Baltimore 6206, maintain speed 170 knots or greater until 7 PME. Contact tower 118 decimal 39.
2: Maintain 170 knots or greater, 118 35, 6 0 6 0 6 0 7 0 7 0 7 0 7 0 7 0 7 0 7 0 7 0 7 0 7 0 7 0 7 0 7 0 7 0 7 0 7 0 7 0 7 0 7 0 7 0 7 0 7 0 7 0 7 0 7 0 7 0 7 0 7 0 7 0 7 0 7 0 7 0 7 0 7 0 7 0 7 0 7 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0 7 0 7 0 7 0

0: Bush, Ohio, the Diamond, to get down at 3-2 descending level 240, checking for Mama.
1: Beto set 9-3-2, soft approach, expect ICZUR, damage 3-4, right approach, clear your route, Tango arrival.
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0: 83, hello, good day. Excessing 600, declare directo tennis, descend and maintain 5,000. Clear for Iris, number 34, right upload.
2: Select Timmy, descend 5,000, clear number 34, right upload. Excessing
0: 600, Iris, Zulu, 34, right upload.
2: Iris Zulu, runway 34, right, hurrying 6-0.
0: Already point 9-8, clear directo, Gina, descend and maintain 4,000. Clear for Iris, runway 34, left approach.
3: Directo, Gina, descend 4,000. Clear Iris, runway 34, left approach, only point 8-9-8.
0: Already point 30, clear directo, Keith.
4: Directo, Keith, only point 0.

0: Visit 0932 with via directo Venus, descend on the maintain for level 150.
1: Direct to Venus, descend maintain for level 150 with 0932.

0: Golden 430, declare direct to semi station at maintain 5000. Clear for Iris Blue, runway C4 right approach.
1: Direct to semi station 5000, clear for Iris Blue, runway C4 right approach, 3.30.

0: both morning of them, tank level 150.
1: Austrian 25, Tokyo approach, expect RS blue runway, C4 right approach, information fox drop, Narita QNH 2984.
0: 2984, information fox drop aboard, repeat performance, requesting the runway 34 left for them.
1: Austrian 25, Roger, for your performance, expect RS runway, C4 left approach, clear via Swan Tango arrival.
0: Expecting ILS for left and swamp tango arrival, Austrian 25.
1: Vietnam 310, contact tower 118 small 2.
2: 1-1-4-2, Vietnam 310, good.
1: Late. Vietnam 932, require direct to peaks. Beta 932, direct to peaks.
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3: Tokyo approach, good morning, Vietnam 306.
1: Vietnam 306, good morning, Tokyo approach, go ahead.
3: Vietnam 306, we got information. Foxtrot, descend to fly level 240 by Mama.
1: Vietnam 306, report altitude.
3: We are passing fly level 290, Vietnam 306.
1: Vietnam 306, runway C4 right, clear via Ruta Tango arrival. Descend on the main stage, fly level 150.
3: Descend fly level 150 for Ruta Tango arrival, and due to a performance request, runway 34 left, Vietnam 306.
1: Vietnam 306, expect IRS runway C4 left upload.
3: Expect IRS 34 left, Vietnam 306.

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0: Confirm.
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0: Austrian 25, verify, descend and maintain 11,000.
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2: Tokyo approach, Kaohsiung 241, descend to flight level 240 by Mama.
0: Kaohsiung 241, Tokyo approach, report altitude.
2: Crossing flight level 280, Kaohsiung 241.
0: Kaohsiung 241, expect RS Zulu, runway 34, right approach, information, Foxtrot, Narita QNH 2984.
2: Expect that the Zulu approach runway 34 right, QH 2984, Kaohsiung 241.
0: Kaohsiung 241, clear via Lutas Tango arrival, maintain flight level 240.
2: Clear Lutas Tango arrival, maintain 2400 meters, maintain flight level 240, Kaohsiung 241.
0: All Nippon 898, contact tower 118 decimal 2.
3: 118, all Nippon 898.
1: Beta 932, approaching flight level 120.
0: Beta 932, maintain 13,000.
1: Beta 13,000, Beta 932.
0: Australian 25 Sky Heading 170 Vector 2 Gina, descend and maintain 9000.
4: Descend and maintain 9000 and heading 170 Australian 25.
2: Tokyo approach, Kaohsiung 241, request runway 34 left.
0: Say reason.
2: Your landing performance request launching to runway, Kaohsiung 241.
0: Kaohsiung 241, Meta, expect RS runway 34 left approach. Kaohsiung 241, require direct to Jarrett, descend and maintain flight level 180.
2: Clear direct to Jarrett, descend to flight level 180, Julia Alpha Romeo Echo Delta, Kaohsiung 241.
0: Betet 9032, descend and maintain 6000.
1: Descend and maintain 6000 with that 932.
5: Tokyo Control, hello, Tokyo 50 Heavy. We are proceeding group, short group, flight level 150 and informing Tokyo.
0: Taxi 50, Tokyo approach. For performance, expect RS runway 34, left approach. Clear via Swamp Tango arrival. Cross grip at flight level 150.
5: Cross grip at flight level 150 and we are expecting Swamp Tango arrival and runway 347.
2: Kaohsiung 241, confirm descent to flight level 180.
0: Confirm. All Nippon A30, contact tower 118 decimal 35.
6: 118-35, all Nippon A30.
0: Austrian 25 turn right heading 180, descend and maintain 6000.
4: Right heading 180, descending 8, correction 6000, Austrian 25.

0: 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Runway 34 right, with that
1: 9032. Mendez
0: 9032, RS Zulu 34 right approach.
1: Copy RS Zulu, runway 34 right, with that 9032.
0: Turkish 50, listener maintain 11000.
1: Listener maintain 11000, Turkish 50.
0: Veteran 306, fly heading 030, vector to Gina. Listener maintain 8000.
2: Semitan 8000, Vietnam 306 and heading 030.
0: Hawking 241, we clear direct to Peaks. Listener maintain 13000.
1: Confirm, direct to Peaks, Papa Echo Alpha Kilo Sierra, Hawking 241.
0: Hawking 241, affirm and descend to flat 13000.
1: Clear direct to Peaks, descend to flat level 130, Hawking 241.

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1: Heading 050, expect to Gina, parking 241.

0: calling 241 descend on maintain 6000.
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0: Turkish 50, descend on maintain 10000.
1: Descend on maintain 10000, Turkish 50.
0: Vietnam 306, turn left ring 010.
2: Heading 010, Vietnam 206.
0: Vietnam 306, and reduce speed to 210 knots.
2: Speed 210, Vietnam 206.
0: Australian 25, report speed.
3: Speed 240 knots, Australian 25.
0: Vietnam maintain present speed.
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0: Bet 9-3-2, contact tower 118, is not 35.
2: 118-35, Bet 9-3-2.
0: Calking 241, turn left wing 020.
3: Heading 020, calking 241.
0: Taxi 50, fly heading 180, vector to Zena.
2: Fly heading 180, 35-0 heavy.

0: Austrian 25, regional navigation, director Gina. Clear for IRS runway 34, left approach. Maintain 210 knots or greater until Gina.
1: Auto speed 210 or greater until Gina, direct Gina, clear the left 34, left approach 25.

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2: Tokyo Vietjet 822, descending flight level 240 by Mama.
0: Vietjet 822, Tokyo approach, report altitude.
2: Taking the waypoint, Vietjet 822.
0: Report passing altitude.
2: Passing flight level 330 now, descending flight level 240 by Mama, Vietjet 822.
0: Vietjet 822, information Golf QNH29R804, expect IRS Zulu, runway 34, right approach.
2: 29R804, IRS Zulu, 34, right approach. 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
0: Vietjet 822, QNH29R804, clear via Rutas Tango arrival.
2: Rutas Tango, QNH29R804, Vietjet.

0: 22. Umbrella 2, morning, anybody else here? 2 is 1, heavy. Welcome, we are reaching level 15, still information on echo.
1: Iberia 0281, Tokyo approach, expect arrest, Zulu, runway 34, right
2: after
1: information, Golf, QNH, 29,
0: 84. Okay, we expect ILS, Zulu, 34, right, and we take off.
1: Iberia 0281, clear via Swamp, Tango arrival, listener maintain 11,000.
0: Swamp, Tango arrival, 11,000, 2994, Iberia 0281, heavy.
1: Australian 25, contact tower 118.2
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4: Turn left heading 360, descend to 4000, calking 241.
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0: Signal waypoint, please, for Iberia 0281 and Vixen. 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
1: Iberia 0281, Vixen.
0: Ah, that's got a Vixen, Iberia 0281.
1: Turkish 50, turn right heading 200.
5: Turn right heading 200, Turkish 50.
1: Vietnam 306, report of speed.
6: Speed 210, Vietnam 306.
1: Yep. Calking 241, resume navigation, directo Zina. Clear for IRS runway, C4, left upload.
4: Yeah, to Gina, resume navigation, clear the ILS approach, runway 36 left, calculate 241.
1: Calculate 241, runway 34 left approach.
5: Look.
1: Calculate 241, runway 34 left approach.
4: Runway 34 left approach, calculate 241.
1: Vete 822, descend on maintain, flight level 150.
7: Descend on maintain, flight level 150, Vietjet 822.

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0: Iberia 0281, turn right heading 190, return 19,000.
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1: Iberia 0281, heavy descent maintain 5000.
0: V3822, turn left 360, descent maintain 6000.
2: Left heading 360, descent maintain 6000, via jet 822.
0: Only 4890, re-clear direct to peak, descent maintain 6000.
1: Descent of peak, descent of 6000, only 4890.

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1: VHL 822, reduce speed to 180 knots or less. 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
1: Sri Lankan 454, this is contact Narita Tower, 118 decimal 35.
0: Bye bye, 35, Duncan 454, bye bye.
1: Bye.

0: Yeah, good day, Air Hong Kong 208, and flight level 240.
1: Good day, Air Hong Kong 208, Tokyo Approach, Information Hotel, Narita QNH 2983. Expect Alex Zulu, runway 34 line approach.
0: Information the hotel to copy 2983 and reverse tango approach Air Hong Kong 208.
1: Air Hong Kong 208, affirm cleared by Ruta Sang arrival and runway 34 right.
0: Ruta Sang arrival, runway 34 right, Air Hong Kong 208, apologies.
2: Tokyo Approach, Ranger Liner 230, enable request for direct to Temis due to weather head on.
1: Ranger Liner 230, now re-clear direct Temis, Digital Maintain 5000, cleared for rest through runway 34 right approach.
2: Thank you, direct to Temis, descend 5000 until Temis cleared for IDS 0, runway 34 right approach, Ranger Liner 230.

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0: 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Air Hong Kong 208, Nissan Maintain, 11,000.
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3: Tokyo Cross to Train 237, Jack Police, descending 1000, passing flyway 142, we have Kotel.
0: Seaway 237, Tokyo Approach, runway 34, right, cleared by a Swamp Tango arrival, maintain 11,000.
3: Runway 34, right, Swamp Tango arrival, 1000, take 237.
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0: Air Hong Kong 208, do you still maintain 6,000?
1: Still maintain 6,000, Air Hong Kong 208.
0: Seaway 237, do you still maintain 9,000? 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
0: Air Hong Kong 208, declare direct to semi. Distance maintain 5,000. Cleared for rest Zulu, runway 34 right approach.
1: Direct semi, descend 5,000. Clear for the ILS approach, ILS Zulu approach. Air Hong Kong 208.
0: Air Hong Kong 208, let me confirm. Cleared for rest Zulu, runway 34 right approach.
1: ILS Zulu 34 right, sorry, Air Hong Kong 208.

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0: Indonesia ATA 0 just to request direct dialer.
1: Indonesia ATA 0 fly heading 360, break start with me.
0: Left heading 360, break start with me. Indonesia ATA 0.
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1: FedEx 6030, Tokyo approach, runway 34, right, Philadelphia route, Tango River.
2: Cleared rooftop, Tango arrival, 34 right, FedEx 6030.
0: Indonesia ATA 0, request left turn heading 330 due to weather for about 10 more.
1: Standby break, Air Hong Kong 208, contact Tokyo radar, 120.2.
3: 120, this one 2, Air Hong Kong 208.
1: Indonesia ATA 0, turn left turn 330, reduce speed up to 230.
0: Left heading 330, reduce speed to 30 knots, Indonesia ATA 0.
1: AT 30 scram, reduce speed to 210 knots, contact Tokyo radar 120.2.
4: Reduce 210, radar 1202, APT 307.
1: T-way 237, Lissara maintain 6000.
5: Lissara maintain 6000, pay 237.
1: Indonesia ATA 0, how many miles do you need?
0: Indonesia ATA 0, now ready for right.
1: Indonesia ATA 0, radar, turn right heading 360, Lissara maintain 5000, sector 26.
0: Right turn heading 360, descend maintain 5000, sector 210, is Indonesia ATA 0.
1: Indonesia ATA 0, reduce speed to 210 knots, contact Tokyo radar 120.2.
0: Reduce speed 210 and has taken frequency Indonesia ATA 0.
1: Indonesia ATA 0, 120 decimal 2.
0: 120 decimal 2, Indonesia ATA 0. Sayonara.
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6: Tokyo approach, Japan Air 3082, maintain flight level 230, with potential.
1: Japan Air 3082, Tokyo approach, runway 34 right, Philadelphia, Lucas, Tango driver, Lissara maintain fire speed 190.
6: I'm 34 right, clear via route of Tango arrival, Asian Air 2.
1: Japanese 3082, Lissara maintain flight 1900.
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0: Morning, Tokyo Process 3422, leaving from 2904240 with hotel.
1: Morning, Jet 3422, Tokyo Approach, number 34 right, clear via Ruta Tango arrival. Descent to this parable 240 by Mama.
0: Jet 3422, number 34 right, via Ruta Tango arrival. Descent to this parable 240 by Mama.
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2: Tokyo Approach, Japan Air 67, Maya Vizero, Leaving Flight Level 261, Descending Flight Level 240 Hotel, Return to Runway 34 Lima, Addis Pahoma.
0: Japan Air 6750, Tokyo Approach, Rada, Runway 34 Left, Expect IELS, Runway 34 Left Approach.
2: Clear via Ruta 35 arrival. Dissonant maintain firewall 200. Germania 650, runway 341, expect IRS approach. Clear via Ruta 35 arrival. Do confirm it is send out flight level 180.
0: Japania 650, negative dissonant maintain firewall 200.
2: Heading for the Japania 6750, descend flight level 200.
3: Tokyo approach, Ohio Cosmos, Dissonant maintain 1, maintaining firewall 150.
0: KLM S61 Tokyo Approach, Runway 34 Right, Expect IRS Zulu, Runway 34 Right Approach, Clear via Swan 35 Arrival, Dissonant Maintain 1-1000.
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